0: Weather.
1: Well, it's quite a nice day. There's a fair bit of cloud around the south, which is good because we're looking at a couple of showers. Let's hope it happens. It's a bit sunny around the Yarrabadalla at the moment, but hopefully that cloud will start building up. We do need a couple of showers badly, and it's the only opportunity this week because it's going to fine up from tomorrow. Mostly sunny into Wednesday and Thursday too. Our coast watch today, we do have a strong wind warning for the Batemans and the Eden coasts. We're heading for 20 for Bega in the Bay. Narimbula, Maria and Eden 19, Naruma chasing 17, 16 right now in Naruma, Narimbula and Eden, 15 in Bega, 18 in Batemans Bay and Maria. For news, weather and our community connect, 2ec.com.au.
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0: the bay to the border and everywhere in between. We play better music and more of it on 2EC. Great song from the late and fabulous, like great just doesn't do it. Needs to be a better word that rhymes with late, doesn't it, to describe superstars like Tina Turner. Yeah, 3 years on. Jeez, I can't even believe that. Just blows my mind. I was on my big overseas trip back in 2023 when I heard about the death of Tina Turner. Big shock. 20 past 10, Monday morning. Okay. It's Andale, Andale time for our Mexican Wave competition. We are into finals time for the NRL season. And finals week one, we're moving towards the grand final and we're moving towards a spectacular crowd that will be no doubt doing the Mexican Wave. So we want to do a radio version of the Mexican Wave. This is what you need to do. 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Now, I'm hoping to get a really good wave happening every morning with multiple callers, but if you're the one that doesn't answer the phone with the Mexican Wave, you're going to stuff it up. But I'm really interested to see how many people we can get going with our Mexican Wave. So first things first, register at 2ec.com.au. If you're part of the successful wave, you go into the running to win a fantastic LG 55-inch telly. How good is that? Thanks to Better Electrical in Batemans Bay. 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

0: 2EC's Pick the Score. 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
1: Well, it was the last round of the season proper for the NRL over the weekend, round 27, and our feature game was the Rabbitohs and the Roosters at Allianz. Wow, what a great game of footy that was, with the beautiful Jai Arrow running out, well, walking out for his 100th game for the Rabbitohs. So that was really beautiful and so emotional, very moving, not a dry eye in the house at Allianz. No seat was spared. There was a full crowd, and I think everyone watching at home too. It was hard not to have a tear, I tell you. So, a great win to the Rabbitohs for Jai. He would have been very happy about that. 50 points to 20 over the Roosters. Look, the Roosters had some of their big names not on the field. And, unfortunately, I was, an incident with Spencer Lenu. He lost the plot, didn't he, during that? He really wanted to have a fight about Kalamatang, you having a bit of a word to him, and it's just like, dude, just get on with the game. And then he chucked the ball, and Trent Robertson dragged him off the field. You're not going back on. I think he's moving. I don't think he's going to be part much of finals week one for the Roosters, and maybe not for the rest if they continue to move through. And certainly I think he's going to be moving clubs. I think he's a bit of a hothead, that dude, so he needs to learn to calm down as a professional footy player. But anyway, we didn't get any correct guesses, but the closest was Mary-Ann. Well done. She picked the Rabbitohs 46 to the Roosters 22, so not too far away. Can't give you the money for that, Mary-Ann, but give you a shout-out for it. That means this week we will find out who has won the $5,000 with our Pick the Score, thanks to Wild Coast Realty and Coastal Auto Group. It's been a great year. We've had some winners taking home $50, but the big one, we're going to fill you in about that in the next couple of days.
0: Kimmy's Brekkie Bar.
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0: ABC, better music and more of it. The great Belinda Carlisle, she's going to be here next year for her G'day Goodbye tour of Australia, which is fantastic. I was talking about Kim Wilde earlier. She'll be here in November. You know, as far away as Australia is to the rest of the world, according to the rest of the world, but everyone's a long way away from us, really, aren't they? I mean, I think so many of these stars realise that they've got so many Aussie fans and it's well worth making the effort to tour the land down under. So that's fantastic. 3 to 11, isn't the day flying? We must be having a lot of fun together. We've got news soon. 80s hits you love.
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7: Hi, I'm Phoebe Humphrey. Politicians are weighing in on One Nation's plan to give workers early access to their super. The policy would allow renters and mortgage holders to redirect a quarter of their future super contributions into their take-home pay for up to 3 years. But independent MP Monique Ryan has told Nine it's not well thought out.
8: It sounds superficially attractive. You get effectively a 3% pay rise. But what you would be doing is robbing your future to pay for your present. I think it's a poor idea. It's a typical Pauline Hanson thought bubble, effectively.
7: Authorities remain on the scene of a deadly plane crash in Miami. At least 5 people have died after an Amazon cargo plane overshot the runway. A number of others have been injured with major delays at the international airport. Burning the Australian flag could result in 12 months jail under plans to be presented to Parliament. The Coalition is pushing to make flag burning illegal in Australia. Deputy Opposition Leader Jane Hume has told the ABC it's happening more and more.
9: We've seen it in the counter-protest to the Australia Day marches. We've seen it in some of the pro-Palestine marches as well. We want to make sure that we respect the Australian flag, that we stand under one flag as one nation.
7: And just under a third of Aussie homebuyers have been given a helping hand from the bank of mum and dad. The latest home loan report by Finder has found the majority were helped with contributing towards a deposit. Others say a family member was a guarantor of their home loan.
1: Whale Coast Realty, Narooma. 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
7: In sports, selectors have named the 16-man Australian squad for the South Africa Test Series. Marnus Labuschagne has been spared the axe for the upcoming tour starting next month. Jake Weatherold has again missed selection. Carlos Alcaraz is into the quarterfinals of the US Open with a straight sets win over Tommy Paul. He'll meet the winner of Ben Shelton and Stefanos Tsitsipas, who are on court now. And celebrations continue for Mercedes' Kimi Antonelli, who has taken out the Italian F1 Grand Prix after climbing from 19th. Aussie Oscar Piastri finished fifth. That's the latest news and sport.
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0: Good morning. We're hoping for some showers today because it's going to fine up again tomorrow into Wednesday and Thursday with mostly sunny conditions. So come on, big mama nature, send it down today. Coast watch today, strong wind warning for the Batemans and the Eden Coast. Heading for 17 for Narooma, Marimbula, Maruya and Eden 19, Bega in the Bay 20. On our way, 15 right now in Marimbula and Eden, in Bega and Narooma at 17, in Batemans Bay and Maruya currently 18 degrees. For news, weather and our wind page, 2ec.com.au.
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0: play better music and more of it for you on 2EC, the brilliant Hoodoo Gurus, REM, Better Culture Club, and the boys from ELO, way before their time as far as their music. They used so many interesting instruments back in the day that no one else was using at that time. That's how they got that really sort of cool... It almost sounded like symphony, didn't it? An electric symphony. Yeah, fantastic. 20 past 11. G'day, Kimmy here. How are you? Hope you're having a great day. Hoping for some showers. I know there's been probably more cloud around the Bega Valley and Sapphire Coast this morning. Hopefully it'll start building a bit too in the Yarrabadala. We badly need some rain because it's going to fine up again from tomorrow. Now we're into spring. We've already had some pretty strong winds, warm conditions. Everything's very dry. So we've just got to take it where we can. Don't forget, too, you can listen to us on the iHeart app. You can listen to us on all our transmitter sites, of course. But you can listen on the iHeart app, and it's free to download from your app store. There's a lot of other great things on the iHeart app besides us, and you are allowed to take five now and again to listen to some of the Bute podcasts. So whether it's about law, whether it's about health, whether it's about fitness, whether it's just a couple of friends chatting like Amanda Keller and her bestie, which is fantastic, and lots of sports stuff too, of course. But you just don't forget where home is. That's us. So come back and hang with us right here at 2EC.
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0: ABC, better music and more of it. I have to admit, I don't feel guilty at all about loving that song. I barely hear it anymore. I must put it on my Spotify mix. It's Sam Fox. Remember her? Massive star, Touch Me. 4 to midday, we're heading to the newsroom shortly. Yes, we are in, of course, to a great hour of 80s, fully loaded 80s coming up. And my special guest in the Brekkie Bar tomorrow from the Radiators, lead singer Brian Nichol. Can't wait. Enjoy the rest of your day.
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7: Hi, I'm Phoebe Humphrey. The federal government is closing in on proposed $100 million fines for social media giants. The bill is set to go before the Senate tomorrow, which would see companies hit with the massive penalties if they failed to keep kids off their sites. It comes as new figures show up to 89% of teens are still using the social media platforms. Communications Minister Annika Wells telling Seven that figure won't drop overnight.
8: This is a cultural change, much like underage drinking. There's a law that says you can't drink if you're under 18. Plenty of people do, but it's about setting a standard.
7: A fresh battle is brewing over super, with One Nation announcing a plan to let some workers access part of their future super contributions early. It would only apply to renters and mortgage holders who are doing it tough. Barnaby Joyce has told Seven it would only be a last resort.
9: Most people, they're not going to just take money out if they're not doing it tough, but if they need the money, they say, I can't get through, they're going to ask for it.
7: Veterans are laying down service medals outside Parliament House as they fight changes to veterans' healthcare. The Coalition of Veterans' Voices is calling for the federal government to scrap its plans for a $5,000 annual cap on allied health treatment. It comes 2 years since the Royal Commission into Defence and Veterans Suicide delivered its final report. And Aussie parents are forking out more than $4,000 a year for their child to play community sport. New research by the Sports Commission has found parents are spending an average of $4,567 a year to keep kids playing. It includes paying for rego, equipment and travel.
1: Whale Coast Realty Narooma, helping you move on with confidence. 2EC, your sport now.
7: In sport, Marnus Labuschagne will get another chance in the Aussie Test side. The 16-man squad has been unveiled for next month's tour of South Africa, retaining all members of the squad from the final test against Bangladesh. The Aussies will also take Cooper Connolly, Matt Kuhneman and Michael Nisa. And in NRL, a heartbreaking blow for Rabbitohs star Ewan Aitken. The clubs confirm the forward will miss the final series after fracturing his scapula in Friday night's win over the Roosters. It's expected to keep him sidelined for 3 to 4 months. That's the latest news and sport.
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0: 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It was the decade when Lisa Curry was queen of the pool and Rocky was king of the mountain.
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5: Hey, I'm Brooke Seychelle. Pauline Hanson has defended One Nation super proposal to allow workers doing it tough to access part of their super contribution early, saying it's money that belongs to the people. The One Nation leader also slamming Jim Chalmers' claim she wanted to shut down super.
6: I'm not intending to shut super down. If anything, if you look at it, superannuation only just about 4 years ago was at 9%, and over 4 years it has risen to 12%.
5: Meanwhile, social media giants could be slugged with fines of more than $100 million under a proposed federal government bill. It's set to go before the Senate tomorrow and would see companies hit with the penalties if they fail to keep kids off their sites. The foreign minister has told the Senate the scale of the destruction in Nepal is almost beyond comprehension. Australia has sent 50 officers to the region, as well as specialist drone operators and disaster victim identification specialists, as thousands of people, including 36 Australians, remain missing. In Queensland, there are fears for a pilot after a light plane crashed south of Brisbane, sparking a grass fire. It happened just after 11 a.m, though as of midday, paramedics are still unable to assess any patients, while fire crews say the blaze there is now under control. And around 350 staff have been stood down from housing developer Bathler Group as talks with lenders stall. If the developer falls into administration, it will put almost 3,000 homes and apartments into limbo.
0: Whale Coast Realty Naruma. Your property, their passion. 2EC. Your sport now.
5: ARL boss Peter Volandis believes this year's World Cup is the most open competition they've ever had. There's been a huge rise of the other nations since the last World Cup was held 4 years ago. Volandis tells Seven it makes things very interesting.
7: Australia's no moral. I think with the players now being able to play for their country and play for state of origin, it's put a complete new dimension to it. So look, I wouldn't be surprised if one of the Pacific nations wins the World Cup, and New Zealand is going to be exceptionally strong.
5: That's the latest in news and sport.
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8: Well, a bit of cloud around this afternoon. It should remain dry throughout the Arvo, and we've got those winds out of the south. Tomorrow, we're looking to get to 20 degrees after dropping down to 5 overnight. Sunshine and blue sky is what we should see. A little bit chillier on Wednesday morning, starting off at 3 and getting back up to 17 and partly cloudy, and 19 and partly cloudy come Thursday.
0: Marimbula RSL Club, the family club. 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
0: All right, little bit of lighthearted fun. You can only choose one to become an instant expert at. Either A, juggling chainsaws. Yeah. B, speaking every language on Earth. That could be helpful. C, solving a Rubik's Cube in 5 seconds. Oh, yeah, that I don't mind. Or D, perfectly parallel parking any vehicle. All right, you can only choose one of those. Head over to our socials and join in that lighthearted Monday fun while we jump into the suite right now from 1973 in a ballroom blitz on your home of better music and more of it.

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0: Roxette with the look on your home of better music and more of it. It is Pete here for your Monday afternoon. And if you love a good podcast, all you've got to do is head over to the iHeart app. Now, if you haven't already done so, go to your app store and download it to your phone because there's a ton of podcasts that are available. Now, some you can just listen to, others you can even watch. But one of the ones I like, because let's face it, some people think history's boring, but I don't. So think again. You're Dead to Me is the BBC podcast that mixes historians and comedians to uncover the weirdest and wildest stories from the past. There's from swashbuckling pirates to ancient power couples. 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

0: Danger, the Rolling Stones. Pete here with you on 2EC across the far south coast. And this morning on the Brekkie Bar with the lady who has spent 30 years of waking us up, the one and only Kimmy. Well, it was Jade who joined us to talk about week one of the finals.
1: Look, the Rabbits, I think, have come into really good form, and the Knights have been a bit shaky over the last few weeks, but that'll be a cracking game. Sharks and Cowboys, like, that is such a toss of a coin.
0: Yes.
1: Those guys, if the Sharks turn up, they'll put a score on the Cowboys and vice versa. Like,
2: that's
1: I think that's going to be such a who-knows game. And, then we've got a couple of important ones up top.
0: A couple of important ones, and I know who he's barracking for in one of those. The mighty Penrith Panthers. Can anyone stop them? Well, we'll find out as we get into week one of the finals. Kimmy, she's back tomorrow, and tomorrow she's got a very special guest in Brian Nichol. Now, he's the lead singer of the Radiators, and of course, they're a part of the Sunset Sounds concert happening in November at Tilba Valley Winery. Also, don't forget, she's got her road trip, but I'll tell you more about that a little bit later. For now, let's take a break. Then we're back with some Michael Jackson and Thriller. You're on 2EC.
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0: It's Pete here with you on your home of better music and more of it this afternoon. News time, all the latest out of the newsroom, including One Nation's future policy around superannuation and being able to access up to a quarter of that years in advance for 3 years. Well, it's going to be a hot topic in Canberra. All the latest on that idea on the way. Then we're into our two ups.
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0: Couple of builders on the way from the Village People in your two ups, and we'll kickstart it with some legendary Queen. Here's your latest news on the way and the head of your two ups this afternoon on your home of better music and more of it.
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9: Hey, I'm Brooke Seychelle. One Nation has launched a defence of their proposed changes to super that would allow renters and mortgage holders the option to access a quarter of their retirement savings early. Leader Pauline Hanson says it won't drive up inflation, while party MP Barnaby Joyce claims only those in financial hardship would withdraw the money.
10: If we have 7 million people in super, we're not going to have 7 million people in rental stress or housing stress. I think we should get that one straight away, because they're not all going to be start taking a section of their money out. People who are in stress will start taking some money out, and they mightn't take all.
9: Meanwhile, a new study's found almost two-thirds of Aussie kids aged 10 to 17 have experienced online interactions linked to grooming behaviour. Experts say predators start by building trust with friendly conversations before encouraging kids to move their chats to online platforms. It comes as the federal government closes in on proposed $100 million fines for social media giants that fail to keep kids off their platforms. In Queensland, a light aircraft has sparked a grass fire after it crashed at a rural property south of Brisbane this morning. Fire crews say the blaze is now under control, while paramedics still haven't been able to assess any patients at this stage. And hundreds of Aussie private schools are facing funding cuts linked to a crackdown on the NDIS. News Corp reports schools with a high number of neurodivergent students are facing major impacts, with cuts to learning support staff and programs.
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9: Kangaroos players admit they're partly to blame for last week's shock sacking of Alistair Clarkson. Former skipper Luke McDonald says he backs the board's decision to part ways with the four-time premiership winning coach, but knows it isn't all his fault.
11: We're going to be playing better footy and put ourselves in better positions so like we don't lead to these decisions.
9: And at the US Open, USA's Ben Shelton has ended Greek gun Stefanos Tsitsipas's run in three straight sets. He'll now face Spanish star Carlos Alcaraz in the quarterfinals. That's the latest in news and sport.
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0: Well, a bit of cloud around this afternoon. It should remain dry throughout the Arvo, and we've got those winds out of the south. Tomorrow, we're looking to get to 20 degrees after dropping down to 5 overnight. Sunshine and blue sky is what we should see. A little bit chillier on Wednesday morning, starting off at 3 and getting back up to 17 and partly cloudy, and 19 and partly cloudy come Thursday.
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0: Queen getting us into our Monday two-ups on your home of better music and more of it with Pete.
1: Pete's offbeat story of the day.
0: Well, this one is a little bit different. We've heard of canine units with the police departments around the globe. Like, we know what they are. Dogs. But what about a G9 unit? Well, it seems in Michigan, in the US, state police have reported that a Nigerian dwarf goat wandered into a crash investigation and followed officers around and even jumped into the back of the patrol car. Now, the troopers did say that it had become their unofficial G9 unit, but they were originally investigating a motorcycle crash in August when the rider allegedly fled into nearby woods. Now, they did call in the K9 unit and set up a search, but what they didn't expect was backup arriving from the farm, the wandering Nigerian dwarf goat. It appeared on the scene, followed the officers around, and then calmly just jumped into the back of the police cruiser. Oh dear, imagine being the suspect hearing this later. Good news, police couldn't find me. Bad news, I got replaced by a goat. Anyway, that is your Monday offbeat story. As we get back into our two hubs, it's the one and only Village People with YMCA on your home of better music and more of it.

0: It's the Village People's Can't Stop the Music. Oh, what a double that is. Back to back. YMCA and Can't Stop the Music. I love my two up. It's Pete in with you this afternoon.
1: What's trending?
0: How would you like a new housemate? Now, it's not going to cost you anything to feed them, water them, maybe a little bit of electricity to power them up. But they do all the cleaning and do all the chores you don't like to do. Well, you can find out about the new home ecosystem that actually does a lot of thinking for you. We've got the story on that. Also, can we cancel method acting? Really? I don't know about that one. And there's some new games to Roblox. You can check all that out. Trending this afternoon while we take a break. Then we're back to rock your afternoon with some AC/DC. One of my favourites is on the way. There's Jailbreak. But we'll do it next with Thunderstruck. Here on your home of better music and more of it.
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1: There was a friend of mine on murder, and the judge's gavel fell. Jury found him guilty.

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Freedom! 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

0: Richard Marx and Hazard on your two ups this afternoon. Pete Holland in with you, and all season long in the NRL, we've been playing along with Pick the Score. 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Well, nobody got the Pick the Score from last round of the season. Oh, but there's a 1 in 15 chance if you've managed to pick the score on a Friday night, you're in the running for that $5,000. And this week, someone is going to have us rock up onto their doorstep and hand over a lovely little check for $5,000. The NRL season has finished the season proper, and someone's going to walk away $5,000 richer just because they've played along and picked the score in our 2EC NRL Pick the Score game. So if we come knocking on the door, don't run and hide. It's because we've got a check for you. I promise. Hey, on the way next, we're going to hit it up with some Whitney Houston going back to back. It is your 2EC Two Ups for your Monday.
1: 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And 60s and 70s tracks that stand the test of time. 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

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Now let's wind back the clock to the 60s with another 2EC old school hit. Trying to find

0: Wrapping up your Monday two-ups on the home of better music and more of it news time. And then after that, inside of 10... Hit for Charles and Eddie in 1992. We'll get that on for you and we'll hit play on this one straight out of your news. Yeah, they were huge in the 80s and early 90s. One and only Axl Rose and Guns N' Roses. On the way after your news, up next here on your home of better music and more of it for your Monday.
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9: Hey, I'm Brooke Seychell. The PM has paid tribute to the lives lost and those still missing in the devastating Nepal floods, nearly 2 weeks on from the disaster. Speaking in Parliament, Anthony Albanese has expressed his condolences to everyone affected.
10: What we saw from afar was breathtaking in its horror. How it must have been to actually be there, suddenly tiny in the face of cataclysmic forces, is barely imaginable.
9: 36 Australians are still missing in the region. Meanwhile, Pauline Hanson has denied One Nation's plan to allow renters and mortgage holders the option to access their super contributions early would drive up inflation. The party leader says it's the people's money.
11: It's neutral, so you're not going to pump up inflation with it at all. So, yes, it will affect 7 million people will be open to taking their super out. So it won't be inflationary.
9: Australia's construction worker shortage could hit a new low, with a new report forecasting a drop to 300,000 by mid-next year. Master Builders Australia is calling for urgent action, including more apprentice support and faster pathways for skilled migrants who already live here. And the TGA has issued an urgent recall for two batches of the popular Deep Heat product due to a bacterial contamination that could cause serious infections. The affected batch numbers are V772 and V7 773 with June 2029 expiry and can be returned to their place of purchase.
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9: Geelong's hit the track this morning, gearing up for Friday night's semi-final against Frio in Perth. Key defender Max Holmes was absent from training, though, after appearing sore during the Cats qualifier against the Blues. And the Cowboys have confirmed Reuben Cotter will fight his Grade 2 careless high tackle charge at the NRL Judiciary tomorrow night. If he's cleared or downgraded, he'll be free to play the Sharks in Saturday's elimination final, but if he fails, he'll miss at least two matches. That's the latest in news and sport.
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0: Well, a bit of cloud around this afternoon. It should remain dry throughout the Arvo, and we've got those winds out of the south. Tomorrow, we're looking to get to 20 degrees after dropping down to 5 overnight. Sunshine and blue sky is what we should see. A little bit chillier on Wednesday morning, starting off at 3 and getting back up to 17 and partly cloudy, and 19 and partly cloudy come Thursday.
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0: Miles and Eddie, Would I Lie to You, right here on your home of better music and more of it.
1: And now it's time to put your knowledge to the test with Pete's Trivia. Here's your trivia host with the most, Pete Holland.
0: All right, boys and girls, brains on for this one. I want to know, how many brains does a leech have? Yeah, true. That's the question for today. How many brains does a leech have? Well, I'll give the answer in about 7 to 8 minutes, but for now, let's do with ELO and Sweet Talking Woman. Or if you think you're smart enough and know the answer, how many brains does a leech have? Give me a call.

0: It's Pete here with you as we do with Tracy Chapman's Fast Car on your home of better music and more of it this afternoon.
1: And now it's time to put your knowledge to the test with Pete's Trivia.
0: All right, Bernie, I did ask the question a little while ago. How many brains does a leech have? Your answer, please, sir.
2: 24 to 34.
0: Oh, 24 to 34, he says. Higher. Wow. Better luck tomorrow. I'm going to take another call. We'll see how we go. Thanks, mate.
2: Thank you.
0: See ya. Bye. Hi, it's Pete.
3: Good afternoon, Pete.
0: G'day, ma.
3: Calling.
0: All right, you reckon you know how many brains a leech have?
3: I'm thinking I do, and Craig's here too, and we loved your coverage of the footy yesterday. We couldn't get out there, but it was great.
2: Oh, yeah, mate. Oh, you know, we got good job.
0: Good to hear. All right, how many brains does a leech have?
3: 32 to 34.
0: Correct, 32 brains. It's got one main brain and then 31 others throughout its body instead of a central nervous system. So congratulations. Oh. Didn't think anyone would get that.
2: Good on you, mate.
0: Well done, guys. So thanks for playing along.
3: All right, Dylan, I'll be playing again on Wednesday. On Wednesday with Johnny, I'll be up to visit him, and always listen to you when we're playing cards.
0: Have to thanks, see if we can stump you then, Ma. Thanks, love. Catches.
3: It's a lot of brains, though, isn't it?
0: It is. All right, have a great afternoon.
2: All right.
0: See
3: you,
0: us.
3: Too,
0: bye.
3: Bye.
0: Oh, there's trivia for you Monday. Well, there you go. One smarty and... Poor Bernie, he went close. Anyway, we'll take a break, then we're back with some Kiss and rock and roll all night on your home of better music and more of it.
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0: It's Pete doing it with you as we continue through our afternoon with better music and more of it on 2EC and Jade from Coastal Auto Group. I was in talking about the minor premiers, the Mighty Panthers, yesterday.
1: You're always fantastic.
2: Well, the Panthers are minor premiers as well, so it always makes my my Monday morning much better when we got the minor premiership, which is a great way to go into the semis.
1: Absolutely. And has it been a few years since you guys were minor premiers?
2: Yeah, well, I think we got it in 22 and 23, not in 4 or 5, obviously, so it has been a couple of years. So I think we've had 6 in total in our lifespan, and but we've got it again this year, which, you know, you put a full credit to Ivan, he put a full-strength squad in, he obviously wanted to go after it, and with the Warriors only getting that one-point win, it made it a little bit easier that we only had to win by 2 points.
0: And how good was it that Yowie was back? Isaiah Yeo, after tearing a pec and back within 3 weeks, unbelievable. But look, the NRL Grand Final wave is building across the far south coast, and it could roll all your way into your lounge room with a brand new LG 55-inch QNED Mini LED AI TV from Better Electrical Bateman's Bay. And all you got to do is register now at 2EC's Mexican Wave at 2ec.com.au and answer correctly for a chance to win. But if you don't answer correctly and stop the wave, you miss out. 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It's going to be an absolute cracking competition, and I can't wait for the Panthers to be crowned the 2026 NRL champions. Just saying. Hey, and our queen, who we just crowned after 30 years on the air, Kimmy, back tomorrow with the Brekkie Bar from 6 a.m. Waking us all up yet again. Next, Cyndi Lauper and Time After Time as we head for 4 o'clock on the best way to drive home with Jonesy and Amanda right here on 2EC.
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0: Better music and more of it right across your Monday, and it is almost drive time with Jonesy and Amanda. News is coming up next, and if you ever want to be a part of Jonesy and Amanda's Fast Five or Instagram, check out the win page on our webpage. You can register and be a part of their little show. But they are coming up after your news headlines from myself, Pete Holland. Only one thing left to say.
1: That's all, folks.
0: Yeah, that's all for me. We'll do it all again tomorrow, shall we? As we get into our Tuesday afternoon together. 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
8: Hey there, I'm Brooke Seychelle. The Home Affairs Minister has slammed the opposition's plan to slash the tobacco excise, arguing illicit trade will happen either way. Speaking to a fiery chamber today, Tony Burke claimed more than 2 billion illegal cigarettes have already been seized by law enforcement. He says instead the opposition didn't consider the impact of nicotine use in Australia.
9: They know all too well that the exact impact of what they are proposing would be an increase in tobacco consumption in Australia.
8: Meantime, Pauline Hanson's been quizzed over the hiring of Victorian One Nation leader Warren Pickering after it was alleged he'd previously used illicit drugs. The party leader refusing to answer questions about the allegations.
10: These are allegations that have been put to Warren Pickering, and he's denied those allegations, and there's quite an extensive story there. It is a personal situation. He said he denies the false allegations that have been made against him.
8: In Queensland, at least 2 people have been killed after a light plane crashed at a rural property south of Brisbane today. The aircraft sparked a grass fire when it crashed around 11 o'clock this morning, while police are treating it as a crime scene. And the late Rob Reiner has nabbed a posthumous honour at the 2026 Creative Arts Emmy Awards. The actor received a standing ovation after winning Outstanding Guest Actor in a Comedy Series for his work in The Bear.
7: Whale Coast Realty, Naruma. 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Your sport now.
8: American Ben Shelton has set up a quarterfinal showdown with Spanish superstar Carlos Alcaraz at the US Open after defeating Greece's Stefanos Tsitsipas in straight sets today. Shelton says it's going to take some special tennis to defeat Alcaraz.
11: Come out and do what he's done so far. This tournament has been superhuman. I think it's going to be fireworks on Tuesday night.
8: And Marnus Labuschagne has been spared the axe. He's been named in the Australian squad for the South Africa Test Series next month. Jake Weatherald again missed selection. That's the latest in news and sport.
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11: Well, a bit of cloud around this afternoon. It should remain dry throughout the Arvo, and we've got those winds out of the south. Tomorrow, we're looking to get to 20 degrees after dropping down to 5 overnight. Sunshine and blue sky is what we should see. A little bit chillier on Wednesday morning, starting off at 3 and getting back up to 17 and partly cloudy, and 19 and partly cloudy come Thursday.
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18: 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That's what the J stands for.
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24: It's showtime.
25: Happy Monday, Amanda. How
26: Hello,
25: are you?
26: I'm okay. Okay.
25: Good.
26: Let me just say off the bat, everyone who's asking, Minnie is still with us.
25: You got sent some flowers.
26: Oh, I got sent some lovely flowers from Shona and lovely comments.
25: Mm-hmm.
26: Thank you, everybody, for thinking about Minnie. I must say there were some times in the recent days where I thought we were at the edge of the cliff.
25: Ooh.
26: But the vet has said, well, look, let's pop her on some heavier meds
25: yep.
26: and some anti-nausea stuff. And I just feel Minnie got us through Father's Day. You know, she's still doing a job.
25: Good.
26: So, yes, she's
25: Well, Minnie's
26: still
25: probably going, okay, I'm still here.
26: She's still here.
25: I'm still going to go. I'm going to still keep doing it.
26: So how are you going?
25: Well, we were chatting about Minnie, we were having a few beers on the weekend, and we were talking about Minnie, and then we were talking about the centaur chat that we had last week, which is still
26: you
25: going.
26: You are obsessed.
25: No, I'm not obsessed. This is what people are talking about.
26: Who are the people you were chatting about centaurs?
25: Joel, specifically, a mate of mine, said, you know, with that centaur business, so if you're not familiar, the Kia commercial, it's got the centaur out
26: the centaur is a half man, half horse.
25: And he goes chasing the Kia because he doesn't hear the Kia because it's quiet. He senses the Kia. And he's running along next
26: this
25: to it.
26: This was our conjecture.
25: Yeah.
26: He runs strangely because what?
25: He does.
26: Because the top half is human.
25: Mm-hmm.
26: So what do you do with your arms?
25: And he, as we discovered on Reddit, a centaur rides like he's a man riding a horse.
26: But it looks weird.
25: So the big discussion around the Esky was, can a person ride a centaur?
26: Yeah.
25: So is this a thing? Because and then further to that, if you're a guy, can you ride a guy centaur?
26: What do you mean, can you? You can.
25: Does it look a little bit sus?
26: Let me just say, it's not historically accurate, obviously.
25: Mm.
26: They're mythical creatures.
25: But in mythology.
26: But I have read this fantastic, one of my favourite books ever, called Song for Achilles. And it's a modern telling of the Achilles tale.
25: Right.
26: And it's fantastic. But in it, the character rides a centaur and talks about what it feels like as to where the skin ends and the fur begins, and a very realistic rendering.
25: The next part of the question was, where do you put your hands when you're on the centaur if you're riding it? Because you'd have to put your hands around the waist.
26: Yeah.
25: Then I said, like on a motorcycle, because then my thing was, on a motorcycle, when you've got a male peeing passenger, they grab onto the grab rail at the back. And I said, well, if the centaur had a saddle, then you could quite easily grab onto the back or the little knob.
26: A centaur's not going to have a saddle. They're wild creatures.
25: Well, that's what I'm saying. But you were just saying.
26: Well, how do you think, how would a man ride a, would you rather ride a female?
25: Well, that was another thing. Then do you look a bit effeminate riding a female centaur? These are the discussions around the Esky.
26: And what did you decide?
25: Well, then I've dug my finger into the Esky and see that nail? It's split open on the side of a can of beer.
26: The universe said, shut up, shut up.
25: So there was no conclusion.
26: The end of the centaur discussion.
25: Jim Y. Rye's Googling like nobody's business.
26: What have you typed in?
25: He's doing his HSC.
27: Oh, I found a pair of centaurs kissing.
25: Oh, okay.
27: What's going on there?
26: Male and female.
27: Yeah.
25: Oh, okay.
27: Yeah.
25: So that's okay.
26: How would they do it? Where are the bits?
25: Well, the bits are all at the back.
26: Yeah.
25: It's out back. Anyway, now we're going to have to clear Ryan's search history again. Action.
26: He's typing in horse underpants.
25: We've got David Berry joining us on the show.
26: I love David Berry. David Berry is an Australian actor. He's been in Outlander. That's when he last joined us. He's about to take to the stage at the end of the year in an incredible production that's being made of one of the world's most famous films.
25: Very excited about this, and we can't do anything until we do the Fast Five. It's Jonesy and Amanda driving you

0: hello there. It's Jonesy Demander driving you home. I can't help but feel part responsible about this centaur chat.
1: What do you mean part?
0: Well, I was trying to distract you from little mini dog, and I just thought...

0: art, fan art or fart of people's drawings or imaginings of how two centaurs would kiss. Yeah. There's four legs on the ground, human arms, and then mouths. It's like a crab. There's too many connections.
1: There's a lot going on
0: too many limbs.
1: Yeah.
0: And some of them, the centaur starts too low down. It should just, at the waist, you become a horse at the waist. Yeah, cause can we all agree?
1: That we agree. That's too disproportionate.
0: It's because the ancient Greeks and Romans liked that low slung side bits, the flanky bits for men. And so some of the horse bit starts very low.
1: You know, you sound like an authority on this.
0: I kind of am.
1: Right, okay. Well, how about we just park the centaur chat?
0: Could we?
1: And get into the fast five. How fast can
2: this thing go?
3: Faster than the speed of light.
4: Jonesy and Amanda.
5: Fast five.
1: Tie up our centaurs out the front of the old ranch.
0: Actually, yes. Would you put a rope around a human neck?
1: Yeah, that would, because the
0: or
1: centaur.
0: Or the waist. Would you tie them up at the neck or the waist?
1: But the centaur is a human being, so here we go. Don't is tie it? Me up. Yeah, you can't, especially a woman centaur.
0: Would you treat it like a human being?
1: Of course you would.
0: How does it sit at a table at a restaurant? How does it take its shoes off for a jumping castle? It just raises more questions
1: than
0: it answers.
1: What happens when it walks into a bar?
0: Hello, Deb of Lilydale. How are you?
6: Good, thanks, guys. How are you?
0: Very well. Here's question number one as we move on from our centaur chat. In which city would you find Shinjuku Station, the biggest train station in the world? Shinjuku.
6: In which city?
0: Yeah.
6: Would it be Dubai?
0: No. It's not Dubai.
1: Troy's in Greystate.
0: Hello, Troy.
7: Good afternoon, Jones and Amanda. How are you going?
0: Very well. If I was in Shinjuku, at Shinjuku Station, what city would I be in?
7: Ooh, sugar. I'll go to Japan.
1: Yeah.
0: What city?
1: Yeah, well, actually, hang on.
0: We need to know a city.
1: Yeah.
7: I'm thinking of the Karate Kid and go Okinawa.
0: No. If it's the biggest the busiest train station in the world, it's in their busiest, biggest city.
1: Abby's in Sunbury.
0: Hi, Abby. Do you know the answer to this?
8: I hope I'm right, but I think it's Tokyo.
0: It is Tokyo. This train station, and I've been there, it handles an average of 3.5 to 3.8 million passengers daily.
1: Whoa.
0: And over 1.1 billion passengers a year.
1: Whoa. My local
0: line,
1: was having track work again. They seem to have track work at the drop of a hat.
0: Imagine if you had to get every one of those 3.8 million every day on a bus because the trains were out of work.
1: Let's play the not-so-secret sound, Abby.
0: Duh. Abby, what's this sound?
8: Magpie.
0: Yes, it's magpie. A lovely sound. Can I hear it again, Ryan? Because I like it. When they're not swooping, they're lovely things.
1: Much nicer than a crow sound. Well, if you're an Adelaide Crow supporter.
0: Question three. Yes. And this is multiple choice for you. Which pop hit did author Stephen King play on repeat so excessively while writing that his wife threatened to divorce him? Was it A, Macarena, B, Mambo No. 5, or C, Who Let the Dogs Out? It's one of those songs. This story is real.
8: I think it's B.
0: It is. It's Mambo No. 5.
9: A little bit of Monica in my life, a little bit of Erica by my side.
0: And therefore you write it.
1: Is that what it came from, that?
0: No. Well, I'm just making that up. But apparently he said, I had a dance mix. I loved the extended play and I played both sides of it. One of them was just total instrumental. And I played that thing until my wife said, one more time and I'm going to beeping leave you.
1: I read his last book and it sounded like it. It was dreadful. Who directed the first five live action Transformer movies, Abby?
8: Oh, gosh.
1: This is for the enthusiast amongst us.
0: Oh.
1: Abby.
0: Not enthusiastic enough, Abby, I'm afraid.
1: It's Jonesy and Amanda driving you home for Jam Nation.

0: Good afternoon to you. It's Jonesy and Amanda driving you home this Monday, the 7th of September.
1: How fast can this thing go?
2: Faster than the speed of light.
3: Jonesy and Amanda.
4: Fast Five.
0: Fast Five. We're up to question number 4. Liana is in Utah.
5: Hi, Liana.
6: Hi. How are you?
5: Very well. Question number 4. Who directed the first 5 live-action Transformers movies?
6: Is that Michael Bay?
0: It's Michael Bay.
5: I didn't even know there'd been 5 of them.
0: First one was great with Mark Wahlberg, and then the rest of them just went.
5: Tell that to Michael Bay.
0: Oh, sorry, Liana, you're probably a big Transformers fan.
6: No, my son was.
0: Grew out of it?
6: For the first one, anyone.
0: Yeah, first one was good.
5: After that, was it the same cars in all of them?
0: There's Optimus Prime and the other one.
5: Captain Mustard.
0: There's another one. What's the other one, right?
7: I think you're thinking of Bumblebee.
0: Bumblebee. Bumblebee, yeah. That was Shia LaBeouf. He ended up with Bumblebee. And there's Optimus Prime and the baddies and the goodies.
7: Oh, like the Decepticons.
0: Decepticons. Yeah. Sorry.
5: Sorry, I'm trying to stay awake.
0: Amanda's eyes are drying out as I speak. The new season of Australian Survivor is called what, Liana?
6: Oh.
0: I just saw a promo for it.
6: No, I don't know. I was watching Alone.
5: Yeah, it's good. Alone's good, isn't it?
0: Yep.
5: No, that's not so. This is not this one.
0: Georgia is in Brookvale.
5: Hello, Georgia.
8: Hello.
5: A new season of Australian Survivor has been announced, and there's a variety of footballers in it. It's called what?
8: The Australian Survivor Rivals.
0: Ooh, yeah, you know about this? Yeah, yeah. That'd be a hard show to go in.
5: Oh, yeah. But the only worst one would be like Love in the Nude, one of those ones.
0: What's Love in the Nude?
5: There's that thing, isn't there? What's that one called, Ryan?
7: That's Dating Naked, I think.
0: Or Love in the Nude.
5: Well, you see them nude and then you fantasise about them in a country road blazer.
0: So what happens there? You go out and you see them.
5: You see them.
0: You go on a date.
5: And you go, you've seen their date.
0: Yeah.
5: And then you see if you actually have any human connection after picking them because of their bodies.
0: I don't know if I'd like that.
5: Oh, who would? Who would?
0: Georgia.
5: Georgia would.
0: Would you like that, Georgia?
8: What's that, sorry?
0: Oh, never mind. It's okay, Georgia.
5: It's too hard to explain. You heard of a centaur.
0: Anyway, we've you've won the jam pack, Georgia. A $250 Bevels jewellery gift voucher. Don't miss Bevels' iconic diamond rush sale Saturday, the 12th of September.
5: Well, that sounds nice.
0: Georgia, you've got diamonds. Good on you.
8: Thank you.
5: Thanks, Georgia.
0: Carry on.
5: Lots of things coming up. We thought we'd replay Anthony Kalia's Friday Feels session. We've had so much response to it. It was beautiful.
0: It's gone pretty much viral.
5: Yeah.
0: It's Jonesy and Amanda driving you home for Jam Nation.
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1: Yes!
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0: Good afternoon to you. It's Jonesy and Amanda driving you home. Motor neuron disease is a terrible disease, and we've seen it hit many of our great sporting icons. Neil Danaher passed away in May of this year after bringing much awareness to motor neuron disease.
1: Yeah.
0: And something that we're seeing in the NRL as well is the story of Jai Arrow. And after watching him play the other night, I just thought whatever complaints I have are completely gone. What this young man is going through.
1: Amazing. I wasn't aware that just last year he was South Sydney's Player of the Year.
0: Yeah.
1: This has come upon him very quickly. Started with problems in his neck, his shoulder and his speech. He's a young man. He's 30 years old. He's got a wife and a young child. Such a hard diagnosis to hear. And on the weekend, I wasn't aware of the backstory of this. I got emotional and weepy watching him walk out for his 100th game.
0: Mm.
1: I wasn't aware of the story that allowed him to do it. And I came across an American commentator. His name is Mike Coop, and he has 30-second recap is his site.
0: I think it's 90-second recap.
1: What did I say?
0: 30.
1: Okay, no, it's 90-second recap. And he wears the sporting cap of the team he's talking about. And this time he wore a Rabbitohs cap, and he spoke about the story of Jai Arrow on this weekend.
2: Every sport has rules, and every once in a while a league gets the chance to decide what those rules are actually for. Welcome to 90 Second Recap, where every cap tells a story. Today, the South Sydney Rabbitohs cap tells one of the best sports stories I've heard in quite a while. Jai Arrow played 10 seasons in Australia's National Rugby League for Brisbane, Gold Coast, and South Sydney. Then in May, at just 30 years old, he announced his immediate retirement after being diagnosed with motor neuron disease, the most common form of which is ALS, Lou Gehrig's disease. And Arrow's South Sydney career stopped on 98 games, too short of the century mark. He was no longer medically cleared to play, so South Sydney asked the NRL to bend the rules, not to gain an advantage, but to give a man 2 moments he'd earned. The league said yes. The Players Association said yes. The Gold Coast Titans said yes. And South Sydney's fiercest rival, the Sydney Roosters, said yes. The NRL created a one-off exemption allowing Arrow to suit up, lead his teammates onto the field, officially enter the game, and be substituted almost immediately without giving South Sydney a competitive advantage. Last Saturday, he did it for number 99. And tonight, with more than 40,000 people in attendance, Jai Arrow became the 67th Rabbitoh to reach 100 games. And for a few minutes, one of rugby league's oldest rivalries didn't matter. A man did. Baseball has Lou Gehrig Day. Project Main Street turns awareness into direct help for families living with ALS. And now the NRL has done its part another way. It looked at a rule book, looked at Jai Arrow, and chose the person. We should tell people when sports get things wrong. But when they get something this right, we got to tell that story too. Jai Arrow is a 100-game Rabbitoh. And everybody who made that possible should be really proud. This is 90 Second Recap.
0: It's gone worldwide.
1: And what a story to watch him walk out and the whole crowd on their feet. You'll never walk alone. Mm. We stand beside you. So emotional, wasn't it?
0: Yeah.
1: And people from both sides, the players, the fans, just cheering him on.
0: And it brings awareness to MND.
1: Absolutely it does. And we've also started a database so people can, so experts can research where these cases come from and what might link them. So much good has come from Jai's story.
0: Yeah. Anthony Kalea was in on Friday for the Friday Feels sessions. He's gone semi-viral. Not full viral, but semi-viral.
1: Talk to his specialist.
0: We've got a lot of hits on our each time they perform on Instagram.
1: Yeah.
0: But Anthony's almost up to Eastern Resellers.
1: Is he really?
0: He just beat Mossy and Troy Cassidaly. So I think we've got to replay it. We'll have that for you next. It's Jonesy and Amanda driving you home for Jam Nation.
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0: hello there. It's Jonesy and Amanda driving you home. The Friday Feels Sessions. Great idea of mine.
1: I think you'll find I came up with a name.
0: I said Friday Feels Sessions. And it's not the first time a radio station's put artists on live on the radio.
1: No, but it's a nice thing to do on a Friday afternoon. Mm. You're unwinding for the day. You want to hear some amazing music live, yep. Which is really hard these days.
0: And we wanted to do it when we were doing our breakfast show, but musicians, they're not really good in the morning.
1: And it's a different vibe. I think a Friday afternoon vibe fits very well.
0: And so we've had some big, big acts come into the studio. Is there anyone on your wish list that you would like to get in?
1: There are, but I know that there's musings around them, so I won't say it because don't want to preempt any of it.
0: What do you mean, musings?
1: No.
0: What do you mean?
1: What do you mean? Well, I think there's
0: someone dreadful.
1: No, good ones. That's what I mean, good ones.
0: Not like Barry Manilow.
1: No, I don't want to jinx it.
0: Oh, well, there's someone in the pipeline that I don't know about.
1: Well, who do you know about? This is a fascinating conversation.
0: But the Friday Feels Sessions, we've had some big names. We had In Moss and Troy Cass Daily. That was fantastic.
1: That was massive.
0: That's one of our most clicked on
1: We had
0: Instagram.
1: Screaming Jets.
0: How good was Dave Gleason doing Helping Hand?
1: Yep, we had the guys from Oh, What a Night.
0: From Jersey Boys.
1: So
0: we had Furnace of the Fundamentals.
1: We've had some incredible performances.
0: And one that's almost as high as our number one. Do you know
1: what
0: I
1: mean? No, I know. It is our number one.
0: It is now our number one?
1: Yeah.
0: So
1: coming in second.
0: Second to this.
2: State of a man now.
3: To what this species is. Hey. Eastern Rosellas.
1: That's now second.
0: That's second. So Eastern Rosellas has 426,000 views.
1: On our socials.
0: Coming in at 431,000 views is this man, Anthony Kalia, and The Flame.

0: Jones, you demanded the Friday Feel Sessions there.
1: Yowzers.
0: Knocking
1: what
0: off voice. Eastern Rosellas.
1: There's no point in being competitive. I don't like you being competitive. If people want to turn up and just perform for the love of it,
0: sure.
1: You're the one who's uber competitive about this.
0: But still, the flame. It's no Eastern Rosellas.
2: Eastern Rosellas, Eastern Rosellas. Look at the beautiful colours. Eastern Rosellas, Eastern Rosellas.
1: Follow up is look who's crapped on my washing.
0: Well, Anthony Kalia's. I'm looking forward to who we're getting next. Actually, we're in the pipeline for this Friday. Got a good one.
1: Good one. Got a good one.
0: We had a round table meeting.
1: Well, I'll tell you what's coming up in the next hour. I saw something that's people who don't like planning for Christmas, this will drive you mad.
0: Ooh.
1: I think we might talk about Christmas kinos.
0: And I think we've got to talk about who got what for Father's Day.
1: Well,
0: we
1: what did I get for Father's Day?
0: It's Jonesy Demander driving you home for Jam Nation.
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0: 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The 80s at 8 with Shane Bryan. 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
9: Hey, I'm Brooke Seychelle. One Nation has defended their push for early super access for Australians struggling to pay their rental mortgage. Leader Pauline Hanson has slammed the Treasurer's claims she wanted to shut down super, saying it's money that belongs to the people.
10: I'm not intending to shut super down. If anything, if you look at it, superannuation only just about 4 years ago was at 9%, and over 4 years it has risen to 12%.
9: To Queensland, where at least two people have died after a light plane crashed in Logan, south of Brisbane. Emergency crews were called to the Rule property just after 11 this morning after the Beechcraft A36 Bonanza crashed just minutes after takeoff from Archerfield Airport. Meantime, the opposition leader has offered his condolences to those affected by the devastating flooding in Nepal. Speaking in Parliament, Angus Taylor confirmed 36 Australians are still unaccounted for.
11: The uncertainty for the families of these Australians is nothing short of gut-wrenching and heartbreaking. We pray for the missing Australians and we pray for their loved ones. We hold on to hope as a nation, even as hope becomes harder to grasp with each passing day.
9: And the New South Wales government is under pressure over its gambling reform. New data from Wesley Mission shows poker machine losses hit a record $2.38 billion last quarter, putting the state on track for nearly $10 billion in annual losses.
8: Whale Coast Realty Narooma, your property, their passion. 2EC, your sport now.
9: The AFL is set to introduce training limits as concussion and head trauma become a growing issue for the league. The strict mandatory limits will kick in for the 2027 preseason. Under the changes, clubs will face restrictions on total contact minutes, alternate days for high-intensity drills, and they'll be audited. And Rabbitohs star Ewan Aitken has been ruled out for the rest of the season after fracturing his scapula in their win over the Roosters. It's expected to keep the forward sidelined for 3 to 4 months. That's the latest in news and sport.
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12: 2EC weather.
13: Well, a bit of cloud around this afternoon. It should remain dry throughout the Arvo, and we've got those winds out of the south. Tomorrow, we're looking to get to 20 degrees after dropping down to 5 overnight. Sunshine and blue sky is what we should see. A little bit chillier on Wednesday morning, starting off at 3 and getting back up to 17 and partly cloudy, and 19 and partly cloudy come Thursday.
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15: And the virile Jonesy.
20: What a creep. I've heard them describe him as a drunken idiot.
15: Stay in school and learn school.
21: Yeah, okay.
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23: Jonesy and Amanda, those are names that you would never forget.
24: It's showtime!
25: How's your Father's Day?
26: It was great. It was fantastic.
25: I thought I'd decorate the lounge room for Harley, and I bought these things and I put them up on the wall. Happy Father's Day. I sent you a picture and I went to blow up some balloons.
26: Did you get up on a stepladder?
25: I got someone to help me to get up on the stepladder. Actually, I just stood on the furniture. Why are you pulling a face?
26: Well, that TV unit, you shouldn't be standing on that.
25: Why not?
26: Well, it just hangs from the wall.
25: The TV does.
26: No, but the TV unit doesn't.
25: I think it's built in. Yes, I hope. Anyway. Okay. Either I am losing lung capacity or I think actually balloons are harder to blow up than they used to. I nearly passed out blowing up the balloons. I've put one on your desk here.
26: Yep.
25: Grab that and tell the truth. Don't fake it. Is this harder to blow up than the balloons used to be? Go on, try.
26: I haven't blown up a balloon for a long time.
25: No, I hadn't either. And now tie it off. A, I think they're harder to blow up than they used to be. Do you agree?
26: No. I don't know what you're talking about.
25: Are you joking?
26: No.
25: And now try and tie it off.
26: What are you, budgie lung? I can't because
25: no.
26: I had an ESCU-related incident.
25: Okay.
26: I can't see my thumb.
25: Okay. They are harder to blow up than they used to be.
26: No, I don't think so. I don't think so. You don't
25: blow up a
26: lot of
25: balloons. Because I spoke to the girls in our production team and they had to, remember last year we were throwing darts, I used to throw darts at you to pick a footy team, and they had to blow up balloons every week. They think the balloons are harder to blow up than they used to be. They're made of different material now.
26: In this day and age, if everything's getting thinner, i.e. balloon material, wouldn't they be easier to blow up?
25: I don't think the material's getting thinner. I think it's getting thicker.
26: Yeah, but then do you not understand what I'm saying? The balloon people could make double the amount of balloons if they lessened the amount of rubber they're putting into them.
25: But they're not.
26: So why would they make them?
25: Because there might be a health issue. It might be a safety issue because they pop too easily.
26: You're talking out your hat.
25: I probably am. But anyway, I nearly passed out getting ready for Father's Day. And I had another incident. I'll save that for you. We'll talk about it next.
26: You've hooked me through.
25: I've hooked you through.
26: I look forward to that. It's Jonesy and Amanda driving you home for Jan.

0: It's Jonesy the man to driving you home.
1: For Father's Day, let's discuss Father's Day. I want to make it a really great one for the boys and for Harley. And as I said, the dog did her bit by staying alive.
0: Good.
1: Brilliant. And so I decorated the lounge room. Happy Father's Day, and struggled with the balloons, as I've just said. A bit of swearing was involved. I had had dinner with Liam and Jack in a restaurant on Friday night, my sons. And because of the emotion around my dog and all that last week, I didn't have many drinks, but it hit me like a ton of bricks. And I woke up Saturday morning exhausted and hungover. And I don't think I'd earned the hangover. It wasn't fair.
0: When you say didn't have many drinks, is it like on RBT when the cop asks how many drinks you've had?
1: No. I think I had the balloons, as I've just said. A bit of swearing was involved. I had...

0: didn't buy a bottle, but I, yeah, they probably three big glasses, maybe.
1: So
0: but there are other days where that wouldn't have affected me, but woke up Saturday with a terrible hangover. And there are some things you don't want to do with a hangover. Having an eye test is one of them. So at 9 o'clock the next morning, I've got these, you know, when you have an eye test and there's this big metal plate right up against your eyes.
2: Mm-hmm.
0: And they're twisting it saying, is this blurry? Is this less blurry? Is it more blurry? Oh, no. I just felt like I was so nauseous. And then they said, charmingly, would you like to come and have a look at these, this vision of the back of your eye?
1: Yeah, yeah, they show.
0: I can see it from here.
1: It looks like a planet.
0: You. It does. It looks like Mars.
1: Mm. Or Saturn.
0: And on other days, I would have been intrigued. But I just felt sick.
1: So your macula's good.
0: My macula is great. I do have a pterygium. I knew that.
1: Every Australian has a pterygium.
0: They said to me, when was your last eye test? And I knew it was probably 20 years ago.
1: Really?
0: Yeah. I'm good with all the other medical stuff. I never think about it. And so when she said, how recent was it? I went, oh, I'm just trying to remember.
1: Yeah, right.
0: And she said, was it before COVID or after COVID? I said, well, almost when the Spanish flu came.
1: You remember September 11? It was
0: around
1: then.
0: That time. Anyway, we had a great Father's Day, all of that. And then I went to pick up, I'd ordered some sushi and some prawns for Father's Day. We drove to our local shop to pick them up. Parked outside for 5 minutes in a 15-minute parking spot. I thought, beauty. I saw a parking inspector look at me as I came out and I looked at him to go, well, aren't I the genius? I've still got 10 minutes left. Drove off and saw the piece of flapping paper under my... It had been a loading zone.
1: Oh, what'd you make it a loading
0: zone? I didn't mean to. $250.
1: Yeah, I know.
0: Oh.
1: You should have been in the Ranger. If you were in the Ranger, you'd have been okay.
0: What Ranger?
1: Your Ford Ranger.
0: I don't have a Ford Ranger. Why would that have been okay?
1: Well, maybe you should get one. You say you're dropping off some cement.
0: Oh, I'm dropping it off at the sushi shop. They'd be thrilled with that association.
1: Oh, well, that's good.
0: How was your Father's Day?
1: Very good. I short of the injury that I got, an esky-related injury on Saturday.
0: Hang on a sec. An ERI, esky-related injury?
1: Yeah, I was diving into the esky. And the esky, it looked like one of those ones from a VB commercial. You know when the ice is all there? And we're on the building site and there's... And I went, yeah, as a matter of fact, I got it now.
0: And cried like a girl. And actually cried like a man.
1: Okay. Keep all that at the ABC, mate. And then I've dived in and the edge of the can, so I'd split the nail. I've had a bit of pain in my life, you know, from various things. But that was exquisite. I can see why people torture people by doing it because it hurt like the dickens. It was terrible.
0: And did that ruin anything for Father's Day? Stops you eating salt and vinegar chips?
1: Yeah, and I couldn't open up my gift. My eldest son gave me a Swiss Army knife.
0: Oh, really?
1: Yeah, and I lost my old Swiss Army knife. I got one of my grandfather, Fred, many years ago. He gave me a Swiss Army knife, and I took it to school. Then it got confiscated
0: because you're
1: allowed to
0: take
1: knives to school. I got some beef jerky from my youngest.
0: Doesn't he work at a beef jerky place?
1: Yeah, but he did pay for it. And I got a big bottle of Tabasco sauce from my daughter because, in her words, she's poor AF because of she's not working with the twins. She's got little twins in her tummy.
0: All right.
1: And then there was a card that said, Happy Father's Day, Dad, Grandpa. And I said, oh, that's for Dad, meaning my dad. And I thought, how? No, that's me now.
0: That's you now.
1: I'm the grandpa.
0: Was that nice, the multi-generational Father's Day?
1: I like it. I'm still coming to terms with it. I still have a problem with my wife doing all the cooking. I've spoken about this before. When I used to do breakfast radio, I cooked for a long time at home, cooking all the meals for all the family. And Helen's only just started in the last 8 months.
0: Because now you're doing drive out.
1: Yeah. And my little grandson, he looks at her like she's some amazing chef.
0: Yeah.
1: And he's just like, what's Nanny doing? I'm going, hang on, mate. That should be me. You should be giving me that admiration, not her.
0: So competitive.
1: He's like some wizard. I'm going, no, hang on a minute.
0: I'm the wizard.
1: I used to make heaps of stuff. I can use
0: an OXO cube, don't you worry. Look how my opposable thumb, or hang on, don't touch it.
1: I'm not even Greek. So that was my Father's Day.
0: Nice.
1: And it was great. And I hope you had a good Father's Day.
0: I did too. Thank you very much.
1: It's Jonesy and Amanda driving you home.

0: Hello there. It's Jonesy and Amanda driving you home. I didn't ask Jen why Rye, the wrap-up for Father's Day. Your father, John, nice fella, loves ice baths.
1: Yeah, and you suggested getting him
0: a bag of ice?
1: Yeah.
2: I thought you might have left it in the back of your car for the weekend.
1: No. I actually got him a really nice gift from Scotland when I went to Edinburgh.
0: Was he happy?
1: Well, okay, so it's some nice Scottish whiskey, which I haven't given him yet.
2: You didn't drink it, did you?
1: No, I didn't drink it, no. I just kind of forgot to give it to
0: him. So it's just in your share house?
1: Yeah, well, Alessia's got it.
0: So your girlfriend's got it.
1: Yeah, she's got it. In her suitcase, and we forgot to bring it, and then we kind of just said to Dad at the end of the day, we did get you something, but, you know, we'll get
2: I remember my mother years ago once saying to me when I had said, next time I see you, I'll give you this. She said, look, if it's not on the date, don't
0: What's
2: worry
0: the point?
2: About it. And I didn't understand that until recently.
0: Oh, maybe you can go the Jennifer Keller rule, hold it for next year.
2: Yeah, keep it for next year.
1: I could just drink it.
2: You could just drink it.
0: Happy Father's Day, John.
2: Well, let's move on. Forget Father's Day. Let's move on to Christmas, which is only 13 weeks away. And the reason I know this, there's a woman who goes by The Organized Mum is her name on Instagram.
0: Is that one of those women that speak into the microphone?
2: Actually, that's exactly how she speaks. Let me see if I can.
3: We start the first Monday.
0: Yeah, stop. I just can't. I can't deal with those. Podcasters, enunciate your frigging words.
2: You ready to keep going?
0: When you're talking.
2: All right. Thank you.
0: None of this.
2: Let's talk about the content of this, though, because the organized mum, it's never the organized dad, because I know we have this debate every year. Women, by and large, carry the brunt of the burden of getting ready for Christmas. She's suggesting 13 weeks till Christmas. She has organised that every Monday she gives you little jobs to do in preparation for Christmas, whether it is cleaning a certain room, preparing a menu, ordering in food, ordering decorations, whatever it is. She leads you through how to do it so that you have a stress-free Christmas. That being obsessed with it already sounds to me like the most stressful thing I can think of. I'm a very last-minute person, and the idea of this just makes my shoulders drop.
0: Remember
2: when I say drop, I mean full arrowroot biscuit.
0: So like now.
2: Yeah, that's right. Ugh. Yeah.
0: Remember the Crisco Christmas
2: catalogue?
0: Yeah, lady would come on.
2: Yes.
0: But the ads would always come on about 3 days before Christmas for next Christmas.
2: Yeah.
0: They should be running those ads now.
2: There are some people, though, who will buy Christmas presents in the January sales and put them in the cupboard. I think my mother used to do that. I wouldn't remember if it went into the cupboard 2 weeks before Christmas. I wouldn't remember.
0: Mm.
2: But there's always a Christmas keener.
0: There's always a Christmas keener.
2: Someone who's very, very keen to get in early, and it kind of stresses the rest of us.
0: And we can sneer at those Christmas keenos right now. I reckon the tribal drum would beat
2: for this.
0: Christmas
2: Day, they're going to sneer at us. You know that.
0: It doesn't matter. But right now, we can say, what a loser.
2: Dob in a Christmas keno.
4: Santa's coming in town.
5: 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Oh, my God.
0: Okay.
2: It may even be you. We promise not to sneer while you're on the line.
0: It's Jonesy and Amanda driving you home for Jam Nation.
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0: Hello there, it's Jonesy and Amanda across Australia driving you home. How many weeks till Christmas did
1: you say?
0: Apparently
1: 13. And a woman has, she's got an app where she talks about how to help you get organised. There's a different task every week that you can get done, whether it's decorating, cleaning, ordering. So by Christmas Day, your nervous breakdown has been and gone. Jacinda, who works with us, she said her mother starts decorating the house a month and a half before Christmas. Because she has a Christmas tree in every room.
0: Yep.
1: And has to get all the stuff out of the garage and a variety of garages. And all the trees go up and all the incredible decorations go on them. I saw footage of this person in a New York loft. Their tree was so big. They had big glass windows, all like ceiling to floor. Ceiling to floor, yes. And they had an enormous Christmas tree. And they pressed a button and the tree retreated into its own room.
0: Whoa.
1: Fully decorated. Then they'd open it when Christmas time and the tree'd come out again.
0: Yeah. Remember the era of the live tree? Did you ever go through the live tree?
1: We did. And, you know, I couldn't stand all the nettles. That's what they're called, the things dropping
0: And there's
1: off.
0: Nothing sadder with the live tree when after about 2-4 days after Christmas, there's this dead tree in the green bin and they haven't bothered to smunch it down.
1: But also the public shame if you leave it too long to chuck it out on the front verge. Because at least in your own house, no one knows how long you've lazily kept it up. But if it's a live tree and you put it out on the verge in April, everyone goes, I see
0: what's
1: going on.
0: That's for another time when we do Lazy Santa.
1: That's right.
0: But today, the tribal drummer's beating for Christmas Keno.
2: Santa's coming to town.
3: Santa! Oh, my God!
0: Calm your farm. Martine has joined us.
1: Hello, are you the Keno, Martine?
4: I definitely am. My tree goes up on Melbourne Cup Day. That's my annual time to put my tree up, which is this year. It's that first Tuesday in November.
0: Yes.
4: And I have a secret Santa stash that I basically start shopping for in January. And I have little presents there in case I forget birthdays. I just go and have a look at my secret Santa stash and see what I can use.
1: See, I'm envious that you're that organised, but I could never be that.
0: Yeah,
1: your
0: like
1: tree
0: that.
1: Is up very early. Does it still feel special on Christmas Day?
4: It absolutely does. But having said that, I take it down Boxing Day.
1: Oh.
0: Wow.
1: Early up, early down.
0: What Boxing Day? And it's,
4: well, it looks crappy when there's no presents underneath it.
0: Yeah.
4: I'm used to seeing it loaded with presents. And, you know, the kids come over and the grandkid. And they look at it and it all looks sparkly and beautiful. Yeah. And then it looks just bland and dead when the presents are gone.
1: Yeah,
0: you live up a Christmas tree. My brother, remember, he left his Christmas tree up for 2 years.
1: Because he used it as a reading light.
0: Because he didn't know how to change down lights in his place.
1: It then had built-in baubles on it.
0: And I wouldn't do it. And I went around it. And so he just, and I said, mate, you're going to give yourself an aneurysm. You got flicking lights. It's so sad.
1: Yeah.
0: It's just sad.
1: Some would say it was festive.
0: No, it looked
1: year.
0: Like he was on meth.
1: Yeah.
0: She might have been on meth. Jason has joined us.
1: Hello, Jason. Who's the Christmas Keno?
5: Well, it's my wife. Like, she is so super organised. She's got a Cricut machine, so she makes up Christmas cards on that. And
1: a
5: she
1: what
5: makes
1: machine,
5: up
1: sorry?
5: A Cricut machine, which does the embroidery and stuff on it. So, so she makes up heaps of those. So when it comes around to Christmas, we've got heaps of these cards to send, but we do other. She does other things as well. She won't let me take the Christmas lights down, so they stay up all year round.
0: Ooh.
5: And the Christmas tree stays decorated, but it just hides in my man cave. 1st of December, it comes out.
0: Well, why does it go in your man cave, Jason?
5: Oh, lots of Lego, TV, your bar. Okay. Yeah.
0: So you've traded something out. You've got the tree,
1: Brendan,
0: but you've got your stuff.
1: Women don't have caves.
0: Yeah.
1: There's the difference,
0: Jason. You've got your stuff, haven't you?
5: Oh, yeah, you've got to have it. You've got to have your own space.
0: Yeah.
1: Yes, but she doesn't, which is why she has to put the tree in yours. That's another argument again.
0: The lights these days are so hardy. We've got Christmas lights that have been up, I kid you not, for 6 years now.
1: But outside, not inside.
0: The outside lights. Yeah. And all you do is just switch them on.
1: Yeah. So you don't have like a silhouette of a Santa in a sleigh all year round?
0: No, we've got icicle lights.
1: Yeah.
0: But also you can set it for flash. So that indicates to me that it's Christmas time.
1: Yeah.
0: But if you have them on just a static, that just it's any time.
1: Any time.
0: It's almost like Christmas lights version of a salada.
1: Just about any time.
0: Just about any time.
1: Dob in a Christmas Keno.
0: It's Jonesy and Amanda driving you home for Jam Nation.
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1: Hi there, I'm Rana Hussein. The Eagles' winless start to the AFLW season has continued with a 37-point loss to Melbourne in Perth. Earlier, the Blues thrashed the Pies to remain undefeated. Switching codes, and the Raiders' hopes of a home final in the NRLW are gone after last night's 1-point loss to the Eels to wrap up round 10. And Aussie star Mary Fowler scored the opener in Manchester City's 3-1 win over Birmingham City in their Super League season opener.
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0: Good afternoon to you. It's Jonesy and Amanda driving you home. The tribal drum has been beating for Christmas Keno. You know what? Maybe I've done a bit of a turnaround on the Christmas Keno. Maybe I'm a Christmas Keno. I've got Christmas lights already up.
1: Yeah.
0: They have been up for the last 6 years. But don't blame me. It's the hardiness of those lights you get from Bunnings. And with a flick of a switch, they're going for flashing, static.
1: Do you think, though, you might get more sentimental as a grandfather now?
0: Well, you know what? I was thinking about that. My late father-in-law, Ron, many years ago, set up a giant train from Audi, a little plastic train around the Christmas tree. And then it was too big for the lounge room. So Maeve, my mother-in-law, said, Ron, for God's sake, put it somewhere else. So he put it downstairs in a spare room. And then he'd just be down there playing with the big model Christmas train because it was big. It wasn't like a HO scale. It wasn't an O scale. Train guys are getting off on this. All girls, but it was a big one. It was like,
1: isn't it funny how
0: you could almost put a human on it?
1: As a grandparent, you'd like to do all that stuff, but you never did it as a parent.
0: No, I guess, but you know, I'm becoming more sentimental as a grandfather. Like, I look at the young people, Jim Y. Rye.
2: Yeah.
0: In your share house.
2: Yeah.
0: What do you do at Christmas?
2: Oh, look, the share. We do have like a little plastic tree we put up in the share house.
1: Do you buy presents for each other?
2: We did do a little gift. Yeah. Right. Yeah.
0: Okay, so you get your flatmates.
2: Yeah, we get a gift. Yeah.
0: Your dad, who had his Father's Day on.
2: Yeah, I know where this is going.
0: Well, it's going to disappointment.
1: Because you've been drilling Ryan about the bottle of whiskey he bought for his father.
0: So you went over.
2: Yeah, I went to Edinburgh and I was like, we'll get dad.
0: Home of whiskey?
2: Yeah. Well, Alessia, she suggested getting some whiskey for dad. I thought that's a great idea. So we bought some whiskey for dad, but forgot to give it to him on Father's Day. You know, so it's in the calendar. We will give it to him.
0: I suppose it'd be a good sized bottle.
2: Well, yeah. Yeah, it's.
0: What, how big?
2: Well, you know, it's like one of the, it's like that kind of.
1: It's
2: one
1: not
2: of those.
1: An airline, not those tiny airline ones, is it?
2: No,
1: is
2: it's it? It's like, I guess it's, you know, the size doesn't matter.
0: How many mils?
2: I think it's 300. I don't
0: 300
2: really
0: mils?
2: Is that a lot? I don't know. It's like, it looks
0: it's
2: like.
0: A hip flask. You give them a hip flask.
2: Yeah.
0: This big?
2: No, it's more than that.
0: Yeah, but it's like out of a mini bar. You are a disgrace.
1: And even that you forgot to give him.
2: You'll
1: have to wait for that precious sip for
0: we
1: one more year.
0: We need another war. I'm going to send Ryan over to take on the Turk.
1: Outrageous. Meanwhile, we have been discussing a lot of things while that song played.
0: Mm.
1: What about the idea of the man cave?
0: Well, we were just talking before about the man cave and the Christmas tree goes into the man cave.
1: And you
0: cave.
1: Seemed outraged at how come the wife's Christmas tree went into your man cave, you said.
3: The Christmas tree stays decorated, but it just hides in my man cave. 1st of December, it comes out.
1: And you said, why is that in your man cave?
0: Well, as long as he's got cool stuff in there as well.
1: I made the salient point, I thought, that women don't have man caves. And if you say that to a man, he'll say, you've got your kitchen or your laundry.
0: Laundry's good.
1: Women don't have man caves. So the Christmas tree the whole family uses, you seemed outraged that went into his personal
0: space. They take up a lot of space. I've got one of those Christmas trees. It comes out of a like a cylinder.
1: Yeah.
0: And it's like a magician's trick. It just, boom. It's like Cosentino has brought out his own Christmas tree and it's got the lights, it's got everything.
1: Yeah.
0: Bang, straight in the corner.
1: Remember those ones that are upside down ones to save space? That the pointy bits at the bottom.
0: A lot of pressure on the angel.
1: It's very hard to get an angel who's happy with that situation.
0: Sweating. David Berry is going to be joining us.
1: David Berry, he has been in Outlander for a number of years. He's about to be on, he's an Australian actor, about to take the stage at the end of the year in a production of a movie that everyone loves.
0: So excited. Instagram makes its return as well. It's Jonesy and Amanda driving you home for Jam Nation.
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7: Hey there, I'm Brooke Seychelle. The Treasurer hasn't ruled out a tobacco excise cut after the opposition pushed to cut the excise by 80% to crack down on the illicit tobacco industry. Jim Chalmers has told Parliament Labor's treating it as an issue for law enforcement.
8: We do understand that the growth in illicit tobacco is a very substantial challenge, and we've responded to that challenge, and we are responding to that challenge with more than $350 million in extra resourcing for the authorities to crack down on this substantial challenge.
7: Meanwhile, One Nation has defended its push for struggling Aussies to access their superannuation early. MP Barnaby Joyce claims only those in financial hardship would withdraw the money.
9: If we have 7 million people in super, we're not going to have 7 million people in rental stress or housing stress. I think we should get that one straight away, because they're not all going to be start taking a section of their money out. People who are in stress will start taking some money out, and they mightn't take all.
7: Overseas, more than 170,000 people have been stranded after volcanic ash disrupted flights to and from Indonesia. 8 airports are still closed after a volcano erupted. Also making headlines, housing developer Bathla Group has stood down more than 210 employees as the company secures funding to survive for another 2 weeks. And Master Builders Australia is calling for more apprentice support and faster pathways for skilled migrants as Australia's construction worker shortage hits new lows.
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7: The Sydney Swans have suffered a major blow with captain Callum Mills rupturing his ACL during Saturday's win over Brisbane. He'll be sidelined for the rest of the AFL finals. In the NRL, the roster clean-out continues at St George ahead of the club's rebuild next year. Christian Tuipulotu is the 10th player to depart the Dragons. And Spanish star Carlos Alcaraz is into the quarterfinals of the US Open with a straight sets win over Tommy Paul. He'll meet the USA's Ben Shelton after he eliminated Stefanos Tsitsipas.
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20: Showtime! David Berry from Outlander. What a top fella he is. Last time he was on the show, we had him, he demonstrated how they make kissing sound effects with the whole ASMR thing when you're doing a podcast.
21: Yeah, he kissed his own hand and it sounded quite raunchy.
22: If you have to make kissing noises, what you do is you start making out with your hand. So you hold your fist up like this close to your mouth.
21: And demonstration, then,
22: should I do it right
21: now?
22: Yes,
21: please do.
22: Open mouth kiss with my own hand.
21: Yeah.
22: Oh,
21: that one was too intimate. He's such a great guy.
22: Mm-hmm.
21: Outlander has wrapped up. They're onto a new subsequent series now. I think they've gone back further in time. But he has a very exciting new project that, Brendan, I know you will go...
20: I'm besides myself.
21: You will jump out of your skin about this.
20: I'm beside myself and jumped out of my skin.
21: There's not a lot left of you.
20: Goodness. Also coming up, we got the pub test. It's something you and I were discussing on Father's Day. You saw this and it enraged you.
21: It didn't enrage me, but you and I actually share an opinion about it, which is pretty unusual.
20: And Instagram makes its return as well. It's Jonesy and Amanda driving you home.

0: It's Jonesy and Amanda driving you home this Monday afternoon.
1: I happen to know that you, Jonesy, are obsessed with the Shawshank Redemption.
0: I'm a huge Shawshank Redemption. Actually, it was called Rita Hayworth and the Shawshank Redemption when I read it as a short story many years ago written by Richard Bachman or Stephen King.
1: There you go.
0: I'm just showing off.
1: I know, aren't you? Well, just stop. It's about the banker who's wrongly convicted of murdering his wife and her lover and sent to Shawshank Prison for life. It is, as we know, one of the most popular and enduring films of all time. It is being now adapted for the stage with our very own David Berry taking on the role of Andy, and David joins us now. David, hello.
0: There he is.
2: Hello.
0: I'm just so excited for this because, as I've said to anyone who cared to listen, when I read it all those years ago, I think 1993 I read it, I thought this will make a great movie one day. I said, and I used to be saying to people, read this, it's such a good story. And to see it on the screen, but then I thought as well, it would make a great stage play, and here it is, and you're in it.
2: Yeah, it started off as the novel, and then the film that everyone loves, it's like up there, and I think it's IMDb's top-rated film of all time, apparently. Everyone loves it. Now the stage show, there's a lot of pressure on me to, you know, nail it, because it is not just your favourite, Jonesy, but so many people come and tell me that, yeah, it's their favourite film of all time.
1: When does it hit the stage?
2: In January. So we start in Sydney, then Melbourne, and then we hit Adelaide, Brisbane as well. So we'll be touring around.
1: Mm. So this starts at beginning of next year. Does this mean over Christmas you can't pig out because you'd have been fitted already for costumes?
2: Yeah, exactly. I can't indulge in the food because there is a I'm not giving anything away here. In the opening scene, I think I got to get my kit off. So
0: really,
2: yeah. So when you get into, you know, when you get inducted into prison, the first thing to happen is you have to strip
0: of
2: off,
0: yes,
2: and then you get deloused, hosed down.
0: Yeah, because Andy is holding his stuff in front of him, and they throw the delousing, which looks like talcum powder.
1: His stuff, right. Meaning his body stuff
0: his belongings,
1: right.
0: You had quite the amount of belongings.
1: Make sure you've got lots of belongings.
0: Yeah.
2: I remember to pack them.
0: And then there was the big fat guy that got beaten to death on his first night.
2: That's right.
0: And he had a bit of an awning over the toy store. Mm. So maybe you want to put on some condition over.
2: He did indulge a bit too much. Okay.
0: Christmas. Yeah.
1: This is an amazing role for you. The last time we spoke to you, you were here for Outlander, which has had a very emotional final season. Did it have fans just devastated all over the world, aren't they?
2: Look, it is one of those shows that it just like Shawshank is loved kind of universally, and it is sad to say goodbye to a show that was like what, 8 seasons.
1: Well, also last time you were here, we asked you about how do we even get onto that conversation kissing?
0: The amount of saucy scenes in Outlander, and we were just talking about how you make in an audio term, how do you mimic kissing?
2: The ADR.
0: The ADR. This is for the ADR.
1: And this
0: fans.
1: Is you doing some ADR
0: and
1: for us.
0: This was you in our studio last time, just kissing your hand. It's like the secret sound.
1: You know what? Recently.
0: Is that all we had?
1: Recently.
2: I can give you more. I know.
0: Jeez, wait.
1: For your OnlyFans. Well, recently I was listening to Sam Heughan reading an audiobook of a saucy nature. Have a listen to this.
3: Oh, you're perfect.
1: I can't even look.
3: So good, you.
1: Okay.
0: And Sam was with himself.
1: David, is this something you might explore?
2: I thought that was a voice note he left me.
1: Your career can go anywhere from here, basically.
0: That's the opening scene of Shawshank.
2: I listen to that to go to sleep at night.
0: For tickets and tour information, head to shawshanklive.com.au. David Berry, it's always a treat. I am so excited for this.
1: Okay.
0: And Sam was with himself.

0: Melbourne, yeah. Adelaide, Brisbane.
1: Everywhere.
0: Please come along.
2: Everywhere. Ironically, you're locked down in jail, but you're moving all around the country.
0: I never thought about it like that. You're right. Yeah. All right. Yeah,
3: you're
0: please.
3: Nude everywhere.
0: Mum would be so proud.
3: Wouldn't she just? Yeah.
2: It's Jonesy and Amanda driving you home for Jam Nation.

0: Good afternoon to you. It's Jonesy and Amanda driving you home this Monday afternoon. I know it's been a hell of a week, but I think we should get on down to the Jonesy and Amanda Arms.
1: The good old-fashioned pub test.
0: Thank you, Sam, because today is something that you and I agree on.
2: Well, this is something I saw as I was driving yesterday. It was Father's Day. Lots of people. I drove past a big parkland and there were lots of people.
0: Was it Jem Y-Rye's dad enjoying the huge bottle of whiskey that his son bought him?
2: No,
0: back
2: you know
0: from
2: what?
0: Edinburgh?
2: For two reasons. One, it was one of those minibar sizes, and two, he hasn't received it yet. He's got to save that sip for another time.
3: It's the thought that counts.
2: Not really.
0: Well,
2: it's not right.
0: Because there's no thought. You've actually.
2: The lack of thought that's hurtful.
0: It's the opposite of thought.
2: But as I drove past the parklands, lots of families having picnics. You think, what a lovely scene. Don't ever take me there.
0: Yeah.
2: I'm not a fan of the picnic, and I happen to know you're not too. I'm going to list why I don't like a picnic, and I'm happy to be convinced as to why other people do. A, the lack of lumbar support. I can't sit on the ground.
0: You can't do cross legs?
2: I can't, not for many years, and I wouldn't be able to get up again. It's uncomfortable. But also, even if you're trying to find the table at a park,
0: oh, that's hard.
2: The stress of getting there when you can't bags anything, you just have to get there and hope to get it. You can't reserve anything. You just have to hope for the best. The stress of that. Of taking food in and hoping other people know where to meet you, and then food or sitting out, and you wouldn't like that. You don't like the congeal and
0: don't
2: flies
0: like it at
2: and things.
0: All.
2: Scraping most of that into the bin, packing everything back into your car, and going home exhausted.
0: There's got to be
2: give
0: a pack
2: me a
0: horse.
2: Restaurant at any time.
0: There's got to be a pack horse.
2: What do you mean?
0: The pack horse is the guy.
2: It's got to be someone that likes to do
0: that's
2: it.
0: It's all organised. He brings everything. And if you get invited to something like that, that's pretty cool.
2: If it's someone else who cook all your sausages.
0: Yep. I don't mind cooking.
2: Put all the salads out,
0: yep.
2: All the condiments, all the stuff, put the tablecloths down.
0: Who's taking condiments? You know, what about
2: tomato sauce.
0: Okay, that's one condiment.
2: Mustard.
0: Okay, that's two condiments.
2: The salad dressings.
0: Three.
2: Okay, they're the condiments. It's fun for little kids because they live responsibility-free.
0: Yeah, but if you're the dad of that group, it's hell. You're carrying stuff.
2: What if you're the mum of the group? Chances are, and I don't want to the mum's done the thinking, the shopping, the packing.
0: Oh, you know, you and this, the guy, you know, the mum does all the thinking and the packing and the shopping, apparently, but the poor guy has to do it. He's got to action it, and he doesn't even want to do
2: action
0: it.
2: Meaning what?
0: He's got to carry all the junk down there, get a parking space, carry it down like a giant pack horse.
2: Well, no, I'm not just talking about Father's Day in particular.
0: Just picnics.
2: Picnics in general. Lots of people love them because they're outdoors.
0: Mm-hmm.
2: You don't have to hire a place. They're, you know, they're cost effective.
0: Yep.
2: You just take what you want. You meet all your friends and you come and go as you please.
0: Yep. But I was walking along the beach the other day near my joint, and there's a grassy knoll and there was a young couple there and they had the whole picnic thing, obviously for the gram. But, you know,
2: it looks
0: and they're
2: romantic.
0: Both, so he's lying down, she's, you know, next to them, and they're just enjoying their life.
2: See, that looks nice.
0: And I walked past him and, you people.
2: Yeah, you pretended to be an ant.
0: You people.
2: Tell you what, I walked past
0: someone's going to carry all that back.
2: You know how I harumph at this time of year? I walk past the grassy verge at our local beach.
0: Oh, no.
2: Yes. The minute the sun's out, the bums are out.
0: What's the matter with
2: that? G-strings, just people lying, people. Girls sunbaking with their bums out. On the grass next to the road. There's a beach, people. Go down there. Leave the grass alone.
0: This has been on your case
2: for
0: as long
2: years.
0: I remember when we first went to that very pub, back in 2004 it was.
2: Yeah, and I harumped
0: and
2: then.
0: We're having a beer in the beer garden. You're craning your head. Look at that.
2: Because I was wondering what you were rubbernecking at.
0: No, I was. No, you were the one. What? The sand is down there. She is on the grass verge. There's children present. I said, oh, for God's sake, she's from Germany. She's got no idea.
2: So you went and explained the ways.
0: I said, Fräulein.
2: You might need to
0: see the old shrew up there. She's not happy.
2: I did. I felt like the world's oldest crone. And I don't like it.
0: Away from that.
2: Oh, picnics.
0: Picnics.
2: Do they pass the pub test?
0: I leave you a Yogi Bear. It's Jonesy and Amanda driving you home for Jam Nation.
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0: This also rocks. 10 questions, 60 seconds on the clock. You can pass if you don't know an answer. We'll come back to that question if time permits. You get all the questions right, $1,000.
4: You can make it $2,000 by answering a bonus question, but it is double or nothing.
0: Colin is in Doncaster.
4: Hi, Colin.
5: Oh, my goodness.
0: OMG.
4: It's you, Colin. It's
5: Amanda
4: all you.
5: Amanda and Jonesy, you picked me.
0: We picked you.
4: Are you up for the challenge?
5: I am up for the challenge.
0: Good man. Did you have a good Father's Day, if we could ask you that, yesterday?
5: I had an awesome Father's Day. I've only just moved over from Tasmania a couple of months ago and spent it with my two sons for the first time in about 10 years.
4: Oh, that's great. Colin, that's wonderful.
0: How old are they?
5: 30 and 31.
4: Yeah. How wonderful, Colin. That's nice. Lovely.
0: Did they get you a bottle of whiskey?
5: I don't drink whiskey, unfortunately, Josie. No. But my younger son made me dinner and, lunch, and my elder son bought me dinner on the Saturday night.
0: So you got
5: lunch and
0: dinner.
4: How lovely,
0: Colin. Jemai Rye, what did you...
6: Look, I'm not a good cook, so no. I don't think I could get that for Dad instead of the bottle of whiskey, which I did get him, and I will be giving to him next weekend.
0: Okay.
4: Look, he won't
0: don't diarise that, John, listening at home. Colin...
4: Colin,
0: good
4: on
0: you.
4: Let's see if we can keep your good fortune going. 10 questions, 60 seconds. If you're not sure, say pass because we might have time to come back, okay?
5: Okay.
4: Colin, fingers crossed and good luck because here we go. Question number one. The Black Widow is a type of what animal?
5: Spider.
4: Question two. A mocha is made with coffee and what?
5: Chocolate powder.
4: Question three. Hola is hello in which language?
5: Spanish.
4: Question four. Jeggings is a type of leggings designed to look like what?
5: Tights. Jeans.
4: We have to take the first answer, I think. Yeah, the girls are shaking their heads. Jeggings are made to look like jeans.
0: They're
4: already tights, but they're designed to look like jeans.
0: You could have passed, Col.
4: But, yeah, I'm so sorry.
5: I actually knew it, though.
4: I know, annoying.
0: Col, at least you got lunch and dinner from your boys.
5: I did.
4: Colin, thank you.
0: So I'm just staring at Ryan. Yes, you got something on Father's Day, which is
4: nice.
0: Let him go.
4: Brendan,
0: you're so
4: you
0: soft
4: nag.
0: On him. Colin, thank you.
4: Thank you, Colin.
0: And like Colin, if you would like to play Instagram, jonesyandamanda.com.au. It's as simple as that.
4: Simple as that.
0: The pub test. We didn't ask Colin picnics. Do they pass the pub test?
4: Well, we'll find out your thoughts next.
0: It's Jonesy and Amanda driving you home for Jam Nation.
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0: Hello there. It's Jonesy and Amanda driving you home. It's been a hell of a week. I think we should get down to the Jonesy and Amanda Arms for...
1: Pub test.
2: Pub test.
1: Does it pass the pub test? If something sounds unlikely, then it should fail the pub test.
2: Yeah, the pub test.
3: Doesn't pass the sniff test.
4: Stop it. It's not helpful.
0: Picnics, do they pass the pub test?
5: I drove past a big parkland yesterday and lots of families having picnics for Father's Day, which looked lovely, but it's not for me. I need lumbar support. I can't eat standing up with plastic plates and flies in my mouth. Call me weird. I can't do it.
0: If you're the person, I'm going to have maybe a little flip-flop around on this. If you're not the person that's setting it up, it's pretty cool. I've been invited to a picnic where it's all there and you just show up and you're pretty much just drinking in public.
5: But you still have to stand up using cutlery in one hand and maybe one of those wooden spoon that's going to splinter in your mouth.
0: I can still sit cross-legged on the ground like I'm in kindergarten.
5: Can you?
0: Yeah, no worries. Getting up takes a little bit, but getting down, no problem.
5: Really?
0: Yeah.
5: It's not for me. It's just not for me. I appreciate the romance of it. Those elaborate picnic baskets that just look so lovely.
0: What about when you see those dudes and they're making a wood barbecue outside and they're cooking stuff?
5: I love that.
0: That's good. You go to a sanctioned park. And there's the barbecue,
5: but
0: the wood
5: barbecue.
0: But if
5: someone else is doing it, I don't want to have to think.
0: I don't mind taking it over doing the barbecue.
5: If I can sit comfortably in a chair with a glass of wine in my hand and not have to do anything, I may stop whinging.
0: I remember one picnic / barbecue I went to, they said, who wants to light the fire? I said, well, that'll be me. So you're pretty much beer in your hand.
5: Flamethrower in the oven.
0: Sanctioned to light a fire in a park. And everyone's going, good on you.
5: Picnics, do they pass the pub test?
6: Look, to be fair, I actually think it's more about the women's preparation and the men's execution on the very rare occasion. Because a lot of women also end up doing both.
7: Yes, for sure. It's great fun, you know. Good energy to spend and be out in the sun with the family, have fun, eat good food.
8: Oh, picnics are fantastic. It's a great way to go and get some sunshine on your bones and fantastic way to catch up with family and friends.
9: I don't know who came up with the idea. I'm at the stage now. If I get on the ground, it takes me 10 minutes to get up. What's wrong with the picnic table? Sit at the table. Oh, no. Not on the ground. That's why they invented roofs, so you didn't have to sit outside. You got to put sun cream on. And oh, mate, well, and then you got ants to deal with, the magpies. If you're down the beach, you got to beat the seagulls away with a burnt stick.
5: You know, can I add, even if you get a picnic table, you have to go with your legs side saddling over it. I can't even do that.
0: What about when you have to share the picnic table?
5: Who does that?
0: That
5: with
0: happens.
5: People you don't know.
0: You get other people that come along and they want to share the picnic table.
5: No.
0: I tell you, a picnic is no picnic.
10: Righto, you two. That's enough.
0: They lied to us.
5: We are back tomorrow, Tin Hat Tuesday.
0: Oh, yes.
5: I've got a great one about a conspiracy connection between what's going on Wall Street and Ozempic.
0: Oh, great. 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
5: See you tomorrow.
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0: We get into the misheard lyrics. You send them in whenever you hear them. As we play them back, would we agree what you think you're mishearing? You'll hear this. If we don't hear it. And for the great ones.
2: Instant Hall of Famer.
0: Now, last year we had two Hall of Famers. Listener Dave had James Raines' Motors Too Fast. The miss here was Your Mother's Running Away to France.
3: Your mother's running away too fast.
0: And Andrew had Opeth, The Baying of Hounds. No idea either, don't worry. This is the miss here. I hear them devouring best made tacos of the earth. All right, let's get into the brand new ones. Adrian Warnock, In Excess, Devil Inside. Or is it Devon Inside? The Devon Inside. Luncheon meats. Feeling queasy. Yeah, it really is there. Yes, brilliant. Well done, Adrian. Stephen Mikewitz, Linkin Park, What Have I Done? And Wash Away What I've Done.
4: Wash away what I've done.
0: Or has he got a one-eyed dog? And Wash Away One-Eyed Dog.
4: Wash away what I've
0: done. That has become my new favourite one of the year. He really emphasises the work. Quits, Linkin Park, What Have I Done? And Wash Away. What

0: 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Stephen, well done.
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0: 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The original line, I will choose us every time.
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0: Oh, that, fantastic. 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
0: That's like it's from a TV advert. Yeah. Michelle Baston has been listening to Hans Paulsen. Huh. Our listeners, they got wide taste in music. Opeth is the one that got me. And now Hans Paulsen and his well-known song, never heard of it, Boom Shalalalo. And so the original line is, so worn my path behind.
3: So worn my
0: Or is it to warm my fat behind?
3: So warm my fat behind.
0: It's 100%. It is. Oh, Michelle, that's a great one. To warm my fat behind.
3: So warm my fat behind.
0: Michelle, yes.
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0: Vicky Damon's been listening to Lady Gaga, Born This Way, in a glass of her boudoir.
4: In a glass of her boudoir.
0: Or is it in the clasp of her new bra?
4: In the glass of her boudoir.
5: Oh, yeah.
0: I hear bra.
5: I don't hear bra.
0: I hear bra. Who there, bra?
4: In the glass of her boudoir.
0: No, it's not clear enough. And Robbie Burns. Christian, I always thought Linda Ronstadt, Adios, was a song about tradies. Original line, Adios.
6: Adios.
0: Tradies everywhere, there is a breaking up. Hang on, does she say Adios?
6: Adios.
0: Chef's kiss for that one. Robert Burns, this is a great one. Adios.
6: Adios.
0: Robert, you're a Hall of Famer.
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0: Today belongs to the one-eyed dog. And warming fat behinds.
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0: 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Rate your weekend. Out of five, we will accept half points as well. Intern Pete, how was your weekend?
1: I'm going a full 4 out of 5 with only one minus point this week, but I want to do a bit of a points of clarification. I do get excited Please. When Sydney has a great win on the weekend. But
0: yes. That was some win for the club. Blimey.
1: I've been getting some messages from friends and family going, do you not support the Geelong Cats anymore? And I say, no, I absolutely 100% support the Geelong Cats, but I get behind the city that I live in, you know, sometimes. So I am behind Sydney in a soft spot, but how good was the Cats on Friday night who beat my father's team?
0: Is anyone confused now?
2: It's less clear than before the clarification.
0: Yeah.
1: What?
0: But it is finals fever now, isn't it?
1: You know,
0: for both the sporting codes of Australia, it is finals fever now.
1: Sorry, I support the
0: All
1: Cats.
0: All I got from this is Pete's got a soft spot. I don't know what he means.
1: Okay, I support Geelong, but I have a soft spot for Sydney.
0: Why do we need to, I'm not being funny, but why do we need to know this? What's pertinent about any of it?
1: Because everyone is starting to
0: I don't work in human resources and I need to update your employment records.
1: Because everyone thinks now because I go to so many Sydney games that
0: Who
1: I support
0: Who is everyone?
1: Oh, just
0: cray-cray.
1: Okay, sorry, just
0: Even
1: my brother
0: more than
1: and sister.
0: Normal. It's Cray Cray Monday.
2: Yeah, I know what you're all thinking. You're
0: yeah,
2: thinking
0: I know what you're thinking. Can I just turn this into a press conference?
1: No. It was a four
0: There
1: out
0: have
1: of
0: been a lot of allegations.
1: A 4 out of 5 because I was supposed to go to the actual Swans game.
0: I thought you're
1: a
0: Cats fan. Forget it.
3: Call yourself a fan.
1: Don't want to get myself confused here. I was supposed to go to the game, but unfortunately, my friend who has the tickets, he has the members' tickets. I think they have.
0: I'm going to start playing this right when you start to go walkabouts in a conversation, which is what's happening right now.
1: Oh dear, am I not being clear? My apologies. Let me just start again.
0: No. I actually broke out in cold sweat. No.
1: You're sweaty. I'm sweaty. No. Anyway.
0: 4 out of 5 weekend.
1: Yeah, this is a bad build-up to a bad story, really, to be fair. We got to the gate and our tickets did not work at all, so we couldn't go into
0: knew.
1: The game.
0: The club knew. Like, oh, yeah. Bloody hell, I forgot he's one of our friends.
1: No, I know.
0: Jam the turnstiles. Jam the turnstiles. Where's that magic button?
2: We need their button.
1: You know what? Anywho, it was a great game. Don't worry about it.
0: Wonderful. Rio, how was your weekend? How was senior dad yesterday?
2: It was awesome. I would say we had a 5-star Father's Day yesterday.
0: Brilliant.
2: So dad loves seafood. In the morning, we headed out. There's this famous seafood place in Botany near my parents. And dad goes, make sure you get there early. There's going to be a big Father's
0: You're kidding.
2: Day
0: what,
2: rush.
0: What time's early there then?
2: Well, I don't know. Mum said, it's Father's Day. It's not Christmas. I think we'll be fine. And we get there at 9 a.m. It's a ghost town. There's no one there getting stuff.
0: Anyone else
2: Day.
0: Notice it was a ghost town yesterday everywhere? It was just really quiet everywhere.
2: Yeah. Even cafes around. I was like, oh, they'll be Why? Bustling. It'll be impossible to get
0: crickets.
2: A place. Just crickets. There was no one there. I don't know. We went to a Westfield and there were dads just doing the shopping at Coles. Like heaps of dads just sort of doing the weekly shop. But later in the day, dad's got these old cost speakers, these big ones.
0: Oh, wow.
2: Hip height that he's had since.
0: What, like floor speakers?
2: Yeah, floor speakers.
0: See, dads know.
2: Yeah,
0: dad see dad. Floor speakers.
2: He's had them since 1970.
3: Wow.
2: And he's been keeping them in the attic.
0: Are they like wood panelled?
2: Yeah, beautiful wood panelled speakers.
0: I bet they sound amazing.
2: Well, that was the problem. We had to try and get them, restore them and try to get them back working again. That
0: are
2: was
0: they valves? Give me your dad's number. Give me your dad's number. Dad talk. New podcast.
2: I know
0: it's me just chatting to dads over a fence. Are those valve speakers?
2: They're
0: panelled?
2: Passive speakers? Does that mean anything?
0: What?
2: I don't know. We had to buy an amp. We hooked it all up. After about 2 hours of, you know, messing around, we finally got them to work and we had a little Dad Coachella set list where Dad was on the decks playing
0: what did he?
2: Song.
0: What was he doing? Fred again. Dad again.
2: First song.
0: He was in the mix. Doing a boiler house session, was he?
2: Obviously a lot of, not really your classic party songs.
0: He strikes me as a steampunk fan.
2: It was Bob Dylan, a lot of Graham Bonnet. It's all over now, baby blue. A lot of Eagles. A lot of Creedence.
0: Oh, sounds brilliant.
2: And we were just in the sun dancing along for
0: Oh my God, what a magical day.
2: Dad
0: would have loved that.
2: Yeah, it was really special, especially with Dad in Sydney and, you know, we're not always in Sydney, so that was lovely to, we'll spend some time
0: and
2: with him.
0: And is he a Cats fan or a Swans fan?
2: No, that's the thing. Everyone thinks he's a Cats fan.
0: If you're calling the show today, can you just let us know before you get on air? Just let us know.
1: Okay.
0: That's enough for today, Pete. Pick it up tomorrow.
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0: Christian O'Connell Show. Christian, rate my weekend. I'm a 5 out of 5. I got to meet the amazing Rio on Friday on a walk in Sydney. Oh. Please see if he remembers me.
1: Courtney, I do remember you.
0: Yes, well done.
1: I was at the Opera House just having a lovely walk home from the pub and I got a tap on the shoulder from Courtney and her friend. They said they loved the show. Took a photo.
0: I met some lovely listeners on Saturday morning. A guy called Jonathan and his wife, Tracy with no E. She must have told me that 57 times. And Jonathan said this to me. I actually wrote it into my phone. You're the funniest guys on the dial at the moment. Oh. I mean, Jonathan, why do we have to just at that moment? Why not just on the dial? End it there, buddy. I'm happy. You've given me the compliment. At the moment, his wife then nudges in the wrist. I'm Johnny, idiot. Yeah. At the moment.
1: For now.
0: At the moment. Jonathan and Tracy, no E. Christian, the other thing as well, I met a lovely guy. My wife and I were having breakfast after I popped in to sign some copies of my book. You must talk on Friday. I was going to go to this independent bookshop called Farrell's. And it wasn't a signing. I was just signing some that I had by. But bless, there were a load of listeners waiting for me.
2: Oh.
0: Yeah, I know. There's one lovely old woman who'd been hanging around for a couple of hours. And because I hadn't given a time, because I was just there to sign the copies and go, she'd been wandering around the street. She was almost blue. At some of the age of some of those listeners, you know, they're one winter away from the ground. But it was lovely seeing them. It was lovely seeing them. Also met this lovely guy who had a beautiful German shepherd dog. Mm-hmm. Lovely listener called Ryan. And he had this stunning shepherd dog called Snoop. And Ryan, it was stunning. Really, really, you know, so you see some German shepherd dogs. They're good-looking, handsome dogs. Regal, I would say, Birch, yeah. Mm. And they stand up on the high leads if you play them a little flute song. Anyway, he had some great photos on his phone of his dog. He'd had them done professionally.
1: Oh, like a wedding photo?
0: Yeah.
2: I love that.
1: That's awesome.
0: That is the sort of thing that producer Caitlin would have done, isn't it?
1: Yes.
0: Have you had that done yet? And be in them.
3: I actually have.
0: Rio said things bogans love to do. Get professional photos done of pets.
3: Wait. One of my friends is a photographer and she said, would you like to do some photos? So we did some family photos with Henry.
0: When you say family photos, what do you mean?
3: Well, my wife, me and Henry, we just sat around the house and did some nice photos in different areas
0: sat
3: of the house.
0: Sat around, like doing what, the crossword? Doing the Saturday quiz together?
3: He's Henry actually very down. Handsome and he's a very good boy. He loves the camera.
0: There are certain people in life who get confused between what's a pet and what's a human.
3: I know he's my dog, but he's very handsome because one time we were at the park and there was a photographer there as well and he said, can I please take a photo of your dog?
0: Sorry, do you know what that is? That's a pickup line. That guy is a creep.
1: He didn't see your
0: wife. No, seriously. That guy, if my wife kicked me out, that's the sort of thing you'd see me hang around dog parks as a photographer. Now, that guy does a radio show and he's a creep.
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0: 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Time for a brand new Outward Time Waster. The change in the season means for some of us, it is bum, bum, bum, allergy season.
1: Oh.
0: We're looking for your allergy songs. There's nothing more fun than allergies. You know, I'm really getting into it, you know? Lady Gaga's got allergies, you know?
2: Oh, no.
0: Oh, poor old Stephanie. That's right, they call her behind her back, sadly, pollen face. Oh, my pollen face and the old red eyes.
3: Hey, you.
0: It's not my name.
1: Gold.
0: Saturday Night Hay Fever.
1: Yeah, Silver Plus.
0: Penicillin Lane.
1: Oh, gold.
0: Itchy really going out with him.
1: Itchy really going out with him. Gold Plus.
0: And Phil Collins. Terrible allergies, poor fella. Claritin the air tonight.
1: Gold.
0: Sorry.
1: MC Hammer also uses Claritin.
0: Oh, does he? That's one of those baggy pockets, is it?
1: He says, stop. Claritin.
0: Oh, that's very good. Very good. Stop. Claritin. Screaming. God bless.
1: She's a sneezy lover. Oh, no.
2: She is a sneezy lover.
1: Totally, Patsy. Thank you.
2: Oh, come on. Get off it. I'm a good singer.
1: You were giving it a crack. Betty Davis's watery eyes.
0: Oh, yeah.
1: And the itch is back. Elton John.
0: Oh, Elton John, yes. So the itch is back. Sorry. I thought actually you were sneezing or something, trying to get the punchline out. But no, there wasn't one, actually. All right, so we're looking for your allergy songs. Another one bites the dust mites.
1: Silver Plus.
0: Ticket Sneezy.
1: God.
0: Well, I'm Kerry. Apollo 440. Snop the snot. You can't stop the snot. You can't stop the snot. Very good, Nathan. All about that sneeze.
1: Bronze.
0: Not really. Sneeze Days. Powderfinger.
1: Sneeze Days.
0: Elton John's got allergies. I'm still sneezing.
1: Silver.
0: Hive Talking.
1: Gold.
0: Oh, well done, James. Michael Jackson, You Are Snot Alone.
1: Silver Plus.
0: Elton John. Clara Tiny Dancer.
1: Oh, gold.
0: Working Class. Man, my eyes are itchy.
1: Bronze.
0: Phil, nice try. Stay in a hive.
1: Stay in a hive, gold.
0: Yep. Shout out to my eczema.
1: Oh, God.
0: Oh, that's very good. Shout out to my eczema. Laura Harvey, well done. Sweet Claritin. Ba ba ba. Well done, Justin. I will always love tissues.
1: Silver.
0: Snorting compares to you.
1: Silver.
0: Sweet dreams are made of sneeze.
1: Silver Plus.
0: Don't snot me now.
1: Silver.
0: Believe it or snot.
1: Gold.
0: All from the same guy, those three. Well done, Adam. Got your gold in the end. Jump in, Jack Rash.
1: Gold.
0: Hey, Jealous Sneeze.
1: Silver.
0: My Eyes Will Go On.
1: Gold.
0: Matthew, well done. Dolly Part 1 here. Pauline.
1: Gold Plus as well.
0: And Pollen in the Deep.
1: Oh, gold.
0: Oh, two bangers at the end there. But who is today's winner?
1: Laura, shout out to my eczema.
0: Well done. Laura Harvey, you are today's winner. That's the Christian O'Connell Show for today. We're back tomorrow. Thanks for joining us.
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I don't think there could be any other person, if you're talking about 80s fashion, that was more of an icon than Madonna. We'll take a look at that a little bit later on tonight, but right now, a song that put Steve Winwood back into the limelight. This is Higher Love on the 80s at 8.

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You're on the 80s and 8, Shane Bryan with you, Tim Finn, Fraction, Too Much Friction. And you know, Tim actually wrote that song after leaving Split Enz and trying to establish himself as a solo artist. Turns out all that uncertainty made for one great Kiwi pop song for the 80s. Coming up a little bit later on, we're having a little bit of fun with the 80s fashion tonight. The shoulder pads, pastel suits, lace gloves, hairstyles that needed their own postcodes. Who were the big fashion icons? Where did it all go? And more importantly, did we really want it to stay anyway? Let's get back into the music. Dead Heart by Midnight Oil was one of the standout tracks from Diesel and Dust, but it actually arrived a year before the album. The song helped introduce the themes that Midnight Oil would become famous for, tackling issues of Indigenous Australia and becoming one of the band's most powerful and enduring songs. This is Midnight Oil, Dead Heart on the 80s at 8.

0: You're on the 80s at 8, Shane Bryan with you. It's time to take a look at 80s fashion icons. Where are they now?
1: Where are they now? The 80s stars you couldn't escape. But what happened next? From chart toppers to cult legends, let's find out where they are now.
0: Well, we're actually taking a look at the fashion of these artists and where that fashion is now. And, of course, the 80s gave us some unforgettable fashion moments. But to really take a look at it, we have to look at a star that appeared 2 years earlier in 1978, the leather pants from Greece. Sandy's makeover helped define the fitted, confident look that carried into the 80s. Today, of course, leather jackets, black leggings and athleisure fashion are still wardrobe staples. Coming in at number 4 was Bananarama. They were the queen of casual cool. Ripped jeans, crop leather jackets, the clunky shoes that became a bit of a trademark for them. Fast forward to today and those same looks are back in fashion stores right around the world. Number 3, well, she kind of stood out on her own. Nobody mixed colours, fishnets, tutus and accessories quite like Cyndi Lauper. Her There Are No Rules approach actually inspired a generation, and you can still see her influence in a lot of festival fashion and colourful streetwear. Coming in at number 2, Debbie Harry from Blondie. She blended glamour, punk and attitude better than anyone. And that mix of edgy and elegant became a bit of a blueprint for a lot of artists even now. And finally, number 1, she was the queen of fashion.

0: If anyone owned 80s fashion, it was Madonna. 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And every few years, the classic Madonna look just comes roaring back into fashion. So where is the 80s fashion now? Well, for women, truth is, it never really left. The hair might be a little bit smaller, the leather, the lace, the denim, the attitude, still everywhere nearly 40 years later. Coming up a little bit later on, we'll see if the men's fashion has aged that well. You're on the 80s at 8.
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superstars. You've been hit by a smooth criminal. 80s supergroups. 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

0: You're on the 80s at 8, Shane Bryan with you, and it's time to continue our look at 80s fashion with Where Are They Now?
1: Where are they now? The 80s stars you couldn't escape. But what happened next? From chart toppers to cult legends, let's find out where they are now.
0: Well, the ladies weren't the only ones shaping fashion in 1980s. Some of the decade's biggest male style icons changed the way that men dressed, and a lot of those trends are still hanging around today. Let's kick it off with this guy.
2: You can't touch this.
0: Well, you could not escape hammer pants in the late 80s. The oversized, ultra-comfortable look became a global craze. Now, while the pants themselves have thankfully vanished, their DNA still lives on in joggers, drop-crotch designs, and today's obsession with comfort-first fashion. Coming in at number four was actually a TV series, Miami Vice. Don Johnson and Philip Michael Thomas, they made pastel jackets and loafers and T-shirts under suit coats look the coolest on television. Now, these days, relaxed tailoring, colourful summer suits are straight out of the Miami Vice playbook. Coming in at number three was George Michael. Now, whether it was ripped jeans, leather jackets, earrings, oversized blazers, or even crop tops, he had so many different fashion styles. George Michael helped define the cool, rebellious pop star image of the decade. Modern men's fashion has embraced so many of those once radical looks, and they're still around today. Coming in at number two was Mick Jagger. And by the 80s, Jagger actually proved that men could wear bold colours, velvet jackets, scarves, skin-tight pants with complete confidence, and the rock star look that he championed, it still turns up on runways and concert stages around the world. But no one pushed the boundaries more than Boy George. Colourful makeup, oversized hats, flowing clothing, and a style that blurred traditional ideas of masculine and feminine fashion at a time when it was almost unheard of, he encouraged people to express themselves however they wanted. Today, gender-fluid fashion is mainstream, and Boy George was decades ahead of the trend. So where is the 80s men's fashion now? Well, it's everywhere. The suits are a little bit sharper. The mullets are making a comeback, sadly. Or is that gladly? And plenty of today's biggest stars are still borrowing ideas from the trailblazers of the 80s. Coming up after the break, a band that had their own 80s fashion style, Aha. Uh-huh.

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0: Well, that is it for the 80s at 8 tonight. Tomorrow night is Chart Tuesday. We're going back to September 1980. Was Lip Sync's Funky Town the number one song? We'll take a look at the Aussie charts, the US and the UK charts, and we'll find out who is touring around Australia in September 1980. Well, that's it for me. Catch you tomorrow night. Thanks for keeping me company.
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0: 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'60s and '70s tracks that stand the test of time. 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

0: 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Good morning, Pats.
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0: Good morning, Rio.
2: Good morning.
0: Good morning, intern Pete.
3: Good morning, everybody.
0: Now, Pats, hey, how was the reunion on Friday with your daughter? She was away at camp last week.
1: Oh, I can't tell you. I don't know if you've seen that Michael Jackson meme where he goes through his list
0: Depends
1: of injuries.
0: Depends which one you're talking about.
1: It's a bit like, you know, I was in a lot of pain. She got in the car and it was like a list of injuries. She was bitten by a bull ant 3 times.
0: Oh, God.
1: Which is never pleasant. So she's got these big red welts on her leg. She was sore. My body's aching. She even said at one point, I think I know how granddad feels in the morning when he gets out of bed. She's 15, for goodness sake.
0: But she was, how long was she at school camp for?
1: Four days. 4 days, 3 nights.
0: I bet she came back, they come back exhausted, don't they?
1: Oh, she was so tired, even still last night. And then they had dehydrated food for the entire
0: They really appreciate home.
1: Week.
0: They should do it once a month.
1: Oh, no.
0: So, no, I think they should go and live like that once a month. They really appreciate the home life a lot more.
1: Dehydrated food. I said, what did you have for breakfast? She said, Mum, there was dehydrated yogurt or there was dehydrated something else. She said it was disgusting. She said, at least we had toast, although it wasn't toast. They just like whacked loaves of bread on the table that wasn't actually toasted.
0: That's enough for teenagers.
1: Yeah, well, so she could have whatever she wanted. She wanted my pulled pork Friday night. So she, as she was eating, she's going, oh, my God, it's real food.
0: What a treat. And then how were you with your reunion? Did you hold back the emotions?
1: I had to. I had no choice.
0: Well done.
1: I did the school pickup because she had all her gear. I was under strict instruction not to get out of the car. But as soon as she got in the front seat, I couldn't help but, like, you know, just touch her. Just, like, be there. Touch her leg. It's like, yeah, you're finally home.
0: I was told to park around the corner.
1: Oh,
0: park round the corner? Like that was a scandal or something? Park round. The optics don't look good, Dad, of you being here. Park round the corner. I'm not doing that.
1: You should have seen the kids, though, as they were piling off the bus. They just look like it was Armageddon.
0: Was that they've been to the front line? They've been away for 4 days.
1: It's unbelievable. Barely recognisable. They had like 4 different camps. One of the camps they went, it sounded fantastic, paddling along the Murray River, which sounded brilliant. But Audrey said, my God, you should have seen those kids, Mum. They look like they'd been dragged out of death.
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0: Christian O'Connell Show. Patsy, how was Chris's Father's Day yesterday? Did he get the re-gift voucher? The highlight of my day yesterday genuinely was having a Macca's.
1: And
0: I parked up in those, you know those big long bays that they have for their trucks?
2: Yeah.
0: They're like super wide. There was no one there. That was my Father's Day at 5. And I got to be honest, really happy. Really happy. I actually mumbled to myself, happy Father's Day.
1: No.
0: It's peak living. So how was Chris's?
1: Oh, he had a lovely time. But I know your point is, you know, that he's probably only got a couple of years left where he's actually... What? No, I don't mean like he's falling off the side of the planet.
0: Oh, my ass. My ass.
1: No.
0: Just gave away over the weekend. My wife said to me over the weekend, we were talking about our favourite songs, and for some reason she never retains any information of my favourite songs. I think you guys would be able to put together a playlist of my favourite songs more than my wife of 28 years. And she said, I think you should save and send to us your funeral playlist. I went, honey, 53, why do I need to start banking that now? What do you know is coming around the corner? Or what have you got planned, more likely?
3: You're going to have
0: to start looking under the car, just in case.
1: No, I mean, like, where he is the centre of attention for one day, where he's made a fuss of, because if anything...
0: It has to change.
1: Know, yeah.
0: No,
1: yeah,
0: it does.
1: That's
0: you know, it. One of my daughters FaceTimed me yesterday in the afternoon. Lois, who was in Battle of the Bands yesterday evening, they had a rehearsal that ended up in a blowout.
1: Oh, no.
2: That's rock and roll for you.
0: Yeah, but no, come on. It's nice to know as a dad you're still needed. Happens in breakfast radio. Happens in breakfast radio. And they came third.
2: Hey, that's pretty good.
1: Yeah.
0: I had to wait until midnight to find the result.
1: Oh, wow.
2: Oh, really?
0: Yes.
2: Who are they taking, like, texts like Australian Idol?
0: What is this?
2: Tally the votes.
0: Yeah, it's just such a big ordeal. And then I got asked to stump up $22. She had to buy her own ticket to get into her own Battle of Bands.
2: Oh, what?
0: Hey, that's showbiz. You want to start in showbiz, you start at the bottom of the totem pole. Do they charge those young kids an idol? Hey, if you want to bring your family, it's $20 each, mates rates.
2: Pay to play.
1: That's brilliant. Third. There's so many bands competing in that.
0: Yeah, there were, yeah. They had a great time as well.
1: Amazing.
0: Yeah, no,
1: the Love God had a great day. We took him to the Langham for the buffet, which was very nice. He was very impressed. They had like a cannelloni station. You could make your own cannelloni.
0: The way you're talking about sometimes, if you're taking him out like an elderly relative. Or Homer Simpson. Oh, he had a lovely day. There was a cannelloni station. Chris, happy!
1: It was a bit like that, but we did re-gift the same. He'd forgotten that he'd had this voucher that we'd got him last year. I only stumbled across it. It was fate, I have to say. I picked up a novel beside
0: fate
1: the bed.
0: Fate or laziness?
1: No. It was just like, it just happened, jumped out at me from the book. It's like, what is this? It was last year's card. And, oh, that's right, we got him that voucher. Oh, it's got no expiry date. Guess what? He's forgotten about it, clearly.
2: That's fate.
1: It's to a wine shop.
0: Apparently that's fate.
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0: Christian O'Connell Show. I cannot believe I've only just found out after 8 years of living in Australia there is a snake season here. We need to now make this week Snake Week.
1: Oh, yes.
0: Do you all, I just presume before I moved here that every Australian would have like loads of snake stories. Not all of you do.
2: No, you know, I've never seen one probably in the wild.
0: Yeah, I I have twice.
3: Wow.
2: You did?
0: Almost trod on a brown snake.
2: Ooh. Oh, my God.
0: Yeah, I know. It does something to you when you see a snake. There's something primal that acts up. Like, and I've never had a reaction since.
2: What was it like?
0: No, it was my froze.
3: Right. Yeah.
0: You just know you're in the presence of something incredibly powerful and life-ending.
3: Mm.
0: And the only other thing that I've had like that is some of Pat's stories. You know when you think, this could be the end of me.
2: You froze.
0: I froze. I don't know whether we've been with the beginning, the middle, or the end. But the end is nigh.
2: It's not going to be a quick
0: is
2: death.
0: Is it my time, Lord? Is it my time, Lord?
3: Slow, painful death. We, growing up in the country, it was quite commonplace to have
0: snakes. You must have done right.
3: Yeah, Pete, you would have had this.
1: Yeah, 100%. We had so many snakes growing up. But we used to make cubby houses in the hay bales and stuff. And I reckon I was about 11. Oh, and I remember my arm being somewhere and I was thinking, oh, that's really silky hay. It wasn't. Oh. It was a snake. And I never played in the hay bales again as a kid.
0: Do you know, I was in this gift shop yesterday and they had these different scented candles, right? And, of course, I bought one of them. One of them, though, was hay.
3: Oh.
0: Who's gone, oh, if only hay was a candle. And I smelled it and was like, this ain't hay. It's just a smell.
2: Yeah, what does hay? Does hay have a smell?
0: It does have like a damp smell.
3: Yeah.
2: Not a nice smell.
0: No, you don't want your house filled with hay, a hay aroma, do you?
3: Especially not spring season.
0: Anyway, snake season begins today. We had bird week the other week, snake week. All right, it's the time of the time waster, because for Father's Day yesterday, we were doing dad movies on Friday. 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Some of the goals from Friday. Scott had Cool Bunnings. Tim had Taken to Bunnings. Can you pick up the theme now? Nathan had, no, not Bunnings one. Up and Jar, please, Dad.
2: I like that.
0: The winners, there were two winners. Dads who stare at cannons. You had to be there Friday. You had to be there Friday. Get the podcast, okay? And Big Mama's, I look after the outside of the house, not the inside. That's still good. All right, Dad movies. The Dad Wears New Balance.
2: Gold.
0: We love New Balance.
2: New Balance and Skechers.
0: Yes. Lawn of the Dead.
2: Gold.
0: Mitre 10 Things I Hate About You.
2: Oh. Silver.
0: And Turn the Bloody Friday Night Lights Off.
2: Gold. You are always saying that.
0: We are. Rio, Dad movies, what have you got?
2: James Bond got some undies and a singlet for Father's Day.
0: Oh, did he?
2: He's James Bond's.
0: Oh. No, that's good. No, that's good. That's gold.
2: Ryobi won Kenobi.
0: Oh, also very good. Gold.
2: And Ask Your Mother from the Train. Go ask your mother. That's always say that.
0: Okay, look, two golds is good. Two golds is good in the bronze. All right, what have you got then? Dad movies? Text them in. We'll mark them next.
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0: Sinéad O'Connell show. Thanks to Nicole in Morecambe Hills. Snake season is here, and now this week on the show it's Snake Week. I don't know why I did this. Started googling most deadliest snakes of Australia, and I'm never going to sleep again.
1: Why would you do that?
0: Do you guys know of the coastal taipan?
2: Mm-hmm. I've heard
0: the
2: of it.
0: Inland taipan is one of the deadliest snakes in the world. I think that's found in Africa. The coastal taipan is a snake that's here in Australia. It is fatal 80% of the times.
3: Well, that doesn't sound good.
0: No, it doesn't sound good at all. That's the definition of not sounding good, is 80% chance of death.
2: I think sorry, Rio.
1: No, you go.
0: Please.
2: I was going to say, that African one stands up on its tail.
1: Oh,
2: I've seen a documentary.
0: I think that might
2: have
0: been a cartoon you've seen.
2: No,
0: the old snake charmers.
2: I've seen
0: it's not appropriate in today's day and age as well. You just got cancelled.
2: I've seen a documentary on it. The thing stands up on its tail, so it's vertical. It's terrifying.
0: They do rear up, though, don't they? Some snakes.
1: Like the cobra.
0: The cobra.
1: Yes.
0: Yes.
1: Yeah. Oh, the rattle. That's why you always need to have a mongoose with you.
0: Yes, yeah. Or a recorder.
1: A recorder.
0: Snake charm. I always have one in my backpack. Where were we? Dad movies. Right. Not Caddyshack. Daddy Shack.
1: Oh, God bless.
0: Pop Gun.
1: Silver.
0: Pop Gun's great. What about Adam? Poppenheimer.
1: Silver Plus.
0: Super Dad.
1: Bronze.
0: Christian, here's a tiger snake I saw over the weekend when I was playing golf.
4: Good lordy.
0: Snake Week. There's no such thing as ghosts, Buster.
1: Silver Plus.
0: Shed Poet Society.
1: Gold.
0: That's good. Well done, Leroy. Zach and Miri found ass pornos.
1: Gold.
0: They could have been looking after them for somebody, yeah?
2: Gold.
0: Move on. It's a dad world.
1: Silver.
0: DIY Tannic.
1: Gold.
0: The Last of the Mohicans.
1: Oh, that's very good. Gold.
0: Dawn of the Shed.
1: Silver.
0: Star Wars The Fart Awakens.
1: Bronze, but funny.
0: A grown man sent that in. A grown man thought about that, typed it out, check it for spelling, click send, job done. That man deserves flowers.
5: Yeah.
0: Horton Hazer. Who used my shaver?
1: Silver.
0: All right, who is winning the $250 worth of flowers? Thanks to Flowers for Everyone.
1: Daddy Shack,
0: well done. Tim, you're today's winner. Brownie Time Waste at 8:30 this morning. We're looking for allergy songs.
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0: Christian O'Connell Show. Every Monday on the show, we ask you to tell us about your weekend. Rate your weekend. Out of five, we will accept half points as well. Intern Pete, good morning. How was your weekend?
1: Good morning. I'm going a full 4 out of 5 with only one minus point this week, but I want to do a bit of a points of clarification. I do get excited when Sydney has a great win on the weekend. But
0: yes. That was some win for the club. Blimey.
1: I've been getting some messages from friends and family going, do you not support the Geelong Cats anymore? And I say, no, I absolutely 100% support the Geelong Cats, but I get behind the city that I live in, you know, sometimes. So I am behind Sydney in a soft spot, but how good was the Cats on Friday night who beat my father's team?
0: Is anyone confused now?
2: It's less clear than before the clarification.
1: Yeah. Oh, what? Hey, what?
0: But it is finals fever now, isn't it?
1: You know,
0: for both the sporting codes of Australia, it is finals fever now.
1: Sorry, I support the
0: All
1: Cats.
0: I got from this is Pete's got a soft spot. I don't know what he means.
1: Okay, I support Geelong, but I have a soft spot for Sydney.
0: I'm not being funny, but why do we need to know this? What's pertinent about any of it?
1: Because everyone is starting to think that
0: I've... I don't work in human resources and I need to update your employment records.
1: Because everyone thinks now, because I go to so many Sydney games, that
0: Who
1: I support the Sydney...
0: Who is everyone?
1: Oh, just my...
0: cray-cray.
1: Okay, sorry, just
0: Even
1: my brother
0: more than
1: and sister.
0: Normal. It's Cray Cray Monday.
2: Now, I know what you're all thinking.
0: Yeah, I know what you're thinking. Can I just turn this into a press conference?
1: No. It was a 4
0: there
1: out of...
0: There have been a lot of allegations.
1: A 4 out of 5 because I was supposed to go to the actual Swans game at the SCG.
0: Forget it.
3: Call yourself a fan.
1: Don't want to get myself confused here. I was supposed to go to the game, but unfortunately, my friend who has the tickets, he has the members' tickets, I think they're... I think they have the
0: I'm going to start
1: but-
0: playing this, right, when you start to go walkabouts in a conversation, which is what's happening right now.
1: Oh, dear. Am I not being clear? My apologies. Let me just start again.
0: No. I actually broke out in cold sweat.
1: No. You're sweaty. I'm sweaty. No. Anyway.
0: 4 out of 5 weekend.
1: Yeah, this is a bad build-up to a bad story, really, to be fair. We got to the gate and our tickets did not work at all, so we couldn't go into the game.
0: The club knew. Like, oh, yeah. Bloody hell, I forgot he's one of our friends.
1: No, I know, I'm
0: Jam
1: on
0: the turnstiles. Jam the turnstiles. Where's that magic button?
2: We need their button.
1: You know what? Anywho, it was a great game. That's it. Don't worry about it.
0: Wonderful. Rio, how was your weekend? How was seeing your dad yesterday?
2: It was awesome. I'd say we had a 5-star Father's Day yesterday.
0: Brilliant.
2: Dad loves seafood. In the morning, we headed out. There's this famous seafood place in Botany near my parents. And Dad goes, make sure you get there early. There's going to be a big Father's Day rush.
0: What time's early there then?
2: Well, I don't know. Mum said, it's Father's Day. It's not Christmas. I think we'll be fine. And we get there at 9 a.m. It's a ghost town. There's no one there getting stuff.
0: Anyone else notice it was a ghost town yesterday everywhere? It was just really quiet everywhere.
2: Yeah. Even cafes around... I was like, they'll be bustling. It'll be impossible to get
0: crickets.
2: A place. Crickets.
0: Oh.
2: There was no one there. I don't know. We went to a Westfield and there were dads just doing the shopping at Coles, like heaps of dads just sort of doing the weekly shop. But later in the day, Dad's got these old Cost speakers, these big ones about hip height. That he's had since...
0: What, like floor speakers?
2: Yeah, floor speakers.
0: See, Dad's no.
2: Yeah,
0: Dad see Dad. Floor speakers.
2: He's had them since 1970.
3: Wow.
2: And he's been keeping them in the attic.
0: Are they like wood panelled?
2: Yeah, beautiful wood panelled speakers.
0: I bet they sound amazing.
2: Well, that was the problem. We had to try and get them, restore them and try to get them back working again. That
0: Are
2: was
0: they valves? Give me your dad's number. Give me your dad's number. Dad talk. New podcast.
2: I know
0: it's me just chatting to dads over a fence. Are those valve speakers?
2: They're
0: panelled?
2: Passive speakers?
0: Yeah, dad see dad. Floor speakers?
2: He's had them since 1970.
3: Wow.
2: And he's been keeping them in the attic.
0: Are they like wood panelled?

0: messing around. We finally got them to work, and we had a little Dad Coachella set list where Dad was on the decks.
1: And what was he doing? Fred again? Dad again? He was in the mix, doing a Boiler House session, was he?
0: Obviously, a lot of not really your classic party songs.
1: He strikes me as a steampunk fan.
0: It was Bob Dylan, Graham Bonnet. It's all over now, baby blue. A lot of Eagles, a lot of Creedence.
1: Oh, sounds brilliant.
0: And we were just in the sun dancing along for
1: God, what a magical day. Dad would have loved that.
0: Yeah, it was really special, especially with Dad in Sydney, and, you know, we're not always in Sydney, so that was lovely to, spend some time
1: and
0: with
1: him. And is he a Cats fan or a Swans fan?
0: Now, that's the thing. Everyone thinks he's a Cats fan.
1: If you're calling the show today, can you just let us know before you get on air? Just let us know.
2: Okay.
1: That's enough for today, Pete. Pick it up tomorrow.
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0: Christian O'Connell Show. Christian, 5 out of 5 weekend for me. This is for listener Shane. Went to see Disney Cars at the cinema with my now late teenage boys. This movie always reminds me of the fun memories I had with them when they were just wee tackers watching the movie 3 times a day and playing with all the cars. Tipped off an awesome home-cooked lamb roast with, oh my word, Yorkshire pudding. Shane, you had me Yorkshire pudding there, my friend. Christian, my weekend also 5 out of 5. Tennis on Saturday morning, followed by a day at the beach soaking up the sun. Obviously, you're texting from Sydney. before being blown away by the storm that just came out of nowhere. But nothing can bring me down. The Swans defied the odds and won against Brisbane. Incredible scenes. That's from Emma. Jennifer, rate my weekend. 4 out of 5. Swans 1, South Sydney 1, glory, glory. New bed delivered, if the instructions were included, would have been 5 out of 5. That'd be a fun week. Putting together a flat pack bed with 0 instructions. Though I'd like to think with a bed, it's pretty beddy. You know, you got the slats,
1: you got the back,
0: the supporting
1: and the front
0: bits, the headboard. Yeah. There's not many bits where you're going to, which bit is this? Is this a pillow? Christian, talking about professional photos for dogs. We won a professional photo shoot, including a huge print, but we were the suckers. We paid for the whole album.
1: Classic. Oh.
0: It's a whole thing. Once they say, just, hey, it's a free photo session. You're under no obligation. And then you see the photos, you pay for the album.
2: It's a scam.
0: Do you know what? I think we should do a competition for Australia's fittest pets. People, we love our pets. Someone who's got a dog and a cat. People have some kind of, they just are very proud of how they look.
2: Mm.
0: We should do, there's 2 categories.
2: Uh-huh.
0: Fit and fugly.
3: Oh.
0: Some of them, no, you still love a fugly pet. I've had various fugly compared over the year. Some English dogs have got terrible teeth like the humans. And so, but you still love them the same. Fit or fugly.
1: They've got character.
0: We'll have both. Because I know that people listen right now, like, oh, we should enter. I like, it's going to break Caden's heart, but my dog Reggie is better looking than Henry.
1: Oh, that's a big call.
0: Facts. Happy to put it to the public to vote. Okay.
4: We will you put give me the best photo side you got. Side by side.
0: Well, no names.
4: No,
0: so there's no bias here.
4: Who is who?
0: Henry will be a very sad runner up.
4: Oh. Absolutely not.
0: No.
4: He's the most handsome dog to have.
0: Sorry, you can't
4: ever
0: even speak.
4: So they What'd you say?
0: Yeah, Reggie will smash him.
4: I'll
0: tell you who actually will be the fittest pet in the world. My cat, Larry. No, that is a handsome beast.
1: Sorry, it's not fattest pet.
0: Get out of it! That's his breed. That's his breed.
1: Bone.
0: No,
3: it's all fair.
0: That tuna's got a lot of hidden calories, Rio. He is the Brad Pitt of the cat world.
1: Not Brad Pitt in Fight Club.
0: It is on Australia's fittest and fugliest pet.
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Christian O'Connell Show. It is finals fever. That is the season. It's not just snake season and swooping season. It is finals fever. Still doing good service from yesterday's show. All right, so this is amazing. NRL fans and AFL fans. The Christian O'Connell Show is a very broad church and all are welcome. Whether you love AFL or NRL, all are welcome here. We have some amazing prizes for mega AFL fans and mega NRL fans. We're going to pimp up your crib.

0: Increasingly better living every day. It's not just our tagline, it's our promise. 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One NRL fan and one AFL fan will be winning brand new Samsung 85-inch TV. Watch your grand finals in widescreen, almost like you're at the IMAX. Wait, are we watching the Odyssey?
1: 85-inch
0: TV. If Christopher Nolan directed finals, this is what it would look like. JBL Virtual Atmos Soundbar, Ninja Air Fryer, Vintec Bar Fridge, Ninja Slushy Machine. Nothing says footy finals like, crank up the slushy. It's half time, guys.
1: It's daiquiri o'clock.
0: Come on, must be somewhere. And a beef eater, Big Bub Barbecue. Rio, the total prize value is...
1: $7,791.
0: Times two. One AFL fan wins that. One NRL fan wins that. Total value is...
1: $15,482.
0: Good maths. On the go, doesn't matter. Just say it. Conviction matters more than truth. It's my rule for the show. All right, how are you doing it then? You got a wrap. You've got to, so you won the win, pimp up my crib. It's all about your rapping. Now, we've done this kind of thing before. The one thing we want to make crystal clear, I'm just going to flag this up now. Trust me, over the next couple of days, as entries come in, you will hear it. And remember that I told you now, this is not a talent competition. Being a footy fan is about passion. Okay, that's the most important thing. Passion is what we want to hear in your raps. The prizes are incredible. So if you want to win Pimp Up My Crib, upgrade your living room where you win all of those prizes. Write a song, record it, head to thegoldwebsite.com.au, record it on your phones, and then send it to us. We'll do the rest. 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Now, last year we were doing this. We got some incredible entries. And we got this guy who recorded this and filmed it on his toilet. Mm. Obviously, a Collingwood fan. No, actually is. I'm not just saying that as a joke.
2: Christian's got it comfortable.
0: Oh. Like I said, not a talent competition. It's passion. This guy's so passionate, he can't wait to flush and go in another room and record it. He's got to drop it right now.
2: Christian's got it comfortable on the lounge because you get a TV, you get a fridge, you get a barbecue from Christian O'Connell, the love god.
0: I think it's crazy that we didn't give it to as the winner to him. I hope he re-enters. Back in the toilet, my friend. That was Rod. Then there was Brett and Olivia, also Pies fans. This was brilliant.
3: 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The unforgiving plastic got me saying, ouch, and I really think we could use a brand new couch.
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0: That was Dad Brett and daughter Olivia, and then there was Rebecca, Hawthorne fan.
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0: Christian O'Connell's show, the funniest show on the dial at the moment. Not my words, the words of listener Jonathan, who I met at the weekend. At the moment, it's a temporary situation, a placeholder. It's in pencil, guys. It's yours at the moment. You've got it in pencil. Not yet inked. You wait till Dr. Chris comes on the radio and then we'll really see what's funny in the morning.
1: Yeah.
0: You know what's here?
2: Behave, everybody.
0: Footy finals. And yeah, we are upgrading your finals experience. One NRL fan, one AFL fan is going to be winning brand new TV, soundbar, air fryer, bar fridge, slushy machine, and a barbecue. Incredible prizes. 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
0: So many rappers say that. Freaking hell.
2: So good.
0: It's the language of the streets. A little bit spicy on gold this morning. All right, amazing prizes, incredible prizes, all thanks to Bing Lee. 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Now, to get everything going and to show that really this is for everybody, and we're going to be looking for passion, creativity, fun, play. It is for, you don't have to be a talented singer. And to demonstrate that, I'd like to invite intern Pete to present this time tomorrow morning, 10 to 8, his entry for Pimp Up My Crib.
1: Oh, okay. Oh, no. Sorry, I didn't.
0: I thought that was Bing Lee himself chatting to us.
1: Sorry, I panicked because I'm the least tone deaf person on the team.
0: Exactly.
1: I feel.
0: If you can do it, then it just sets the bar.
1: Oh, I'm representing the everyday people.
0: Right. Yes, that's it. Okay. Who else do you think you're representing?
1: I'm not the champions, that's for sure. No.
0: You are a very proud Swannies fan.
1: No. Geelong Cats, to be clear. I see what you did there. Sorry, the confusion before. I'm nervous about this because I really can't see. I used to play the guitar back in high school. That was a bit of a...
0: Don't get a lot of rapping guitar.
1: No, you don't. Irrelevant information, I understand now. So,
0: Ed Sheeran tries it, but he really shouldn't. Take on another pedal, mate. Add the drum machine and be done.
1: Can we put some parameters around this so I don't get myself too confused? Should we focus on perhaps AFL? Or do a mixture of NRL. So AFL, of course, NRL.
0: You don't need to do both in one song.
1: Oh, I mean, I'm pretty out there.
3: Okay. Yeah, just do it about your favourite team.
1: Yeah.
3: Your favourite AFL team, which is?
1: Geelong. Yeah, and then obviously I have a soft spot for Sydney as well. So, yeah. Okay. Well, guys, you really,
0: The reason, what I was really looking for here was simplicity. And for you to demonstrate how simple this is, you've taken something which is really simple.
1: Can I just tell you what's going on in my mind, though? Like, honestly, this will be all day. I will be up till 9 o'clock tonight putting this together.
0: Oh, really burning that, really burning that. Well, not midnight oil, that 9 p.m. oil. Oh, my word. Well, don't sweat yourself, will you?
1: Oh, gosh.
0: Radio time. I'll be, till 8:39 tonight.
1: Again, I know how that's going.
0: Wowee.
1: This isn't something that Sue, the boss, is going to promote during the day, is she? Well, tomorrow.
0: No, don't worry. If that's the highlight of tomorrow's show. We're all, that's why it's at the moment.
1: Oh, God.
0: 10 to 8 tomorrow morning. Burning that 9 p.m. oil. I, for one, cannot wait for 10 to 8 tomorrow morning.
3: Oh,
0: well,
3: I'm
0: it will be something.
3: Unforgettable.
1: please don't.
0: And then also, here in Australia, what an exciting time right now. So obviously, it is footy finals fever, which is incredible, right? And then you've got the NFL here in Melbourne. They're playing at the MCG, just around the corner from where we are, this Friday. It's a regular season game as well. It's incredible.
3: Insane. It's historic as well.
0: Is it the first...
3: First AFL, like proper season NFL game. Season game in Australia.
0: It's amazing.
3: Yeah, and at the MCG, 100,000 people.
0: 10:30 a.m. Friday morning.
3: Very
0: tough
3: early.
0: Crowd for those Yanks. Tough crowd. Have they Googled Australians? They could have called me. 10:30, they'd be drinking from 6 a.m. They will. That's going to be something else. Wowee. And so one of the teams is already here.
3: Yeah, the 49ers are here, but the Rams aren't getting here until Thursday.
0: Oh, no, big mistake.
3: They're going to be so jet-lagged.
0: No, jet-lagged. Yeah.
3: That's crazy. The day before the game.
0: And also, if you've flown into Melbourne Airport as well, it'd take you 10 hours to leave. That traffic getting out of Tullamarine.
1: Oh, T3.
0: They won't be kicking. They won't be punting off at 10:30, that's for sure. Now, where are they? They're still waiting for a couple of bags. A couple of the old gridiron helmets got lost. And then you tell me, what's this about the bottled water?
3: The NFL won't let them drink our beautiful Australian water. They're flying over a plane load of Hawaiian bottled water.
0: You're kidding.
3: Our water.
0: We're an island. Of delicious Australian water.
3: How dare you think our water is unbottable or unpottable or undrinkable? It is beautiful.
0: Have it from the tap, the faucet, or the hose.
3: Yes. It was the biggest slap in the face,
0: that
3: I thought.
0: That's offensive. We're going to need our own water. Wait, don't they have any on Australia? Have you tried some of it? It's pretty rank.
3: Rough old water over there. I'm tired, Grandpa. That's too damn bad! The Chris.
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0: Christian O'Connell Show. Chris and I get intern Pete's footy dilemma. I also barrack for Geelong. Please don't wake that up again with him. and also have a soft spot for Brisbane Lions as my son follows them. We go to many games together. I think if most footy fans are honest, whether it's NRL or AFL, most of us have a soft spot. We just, it's not talked about, is it?
1: Yes, yes.
0: It's almost like your hall pass.
1: It's a shame.
0: It's a footy hall pass, isn't it?
2: It's so true.
0: You never say it because it's almost footy.
1: It's unbecoming.
0: It is unbecoming.
2: Gentlemen,
0: gentlemen simply mustn't. You shouldn't want to either. It's not that you mustn't. It's not the mustn't that gets in the way. No, I think it's in the way. Do you? I know you're a diehard Swans fan. Who's your soft spot for?
1: My soft spot's for GWS as a fellow Sydney team.
0: What?
1: But
0: their biggest rival.
1: Yeah.
0: No.
1: But in the NRL, I'm a big Roosters fan, and I have a soft spot for the St George Illawarra Dragons because Anthony Mundine came to our school in 1999.
0: Good enough reason.
1: And he was a legend, and I really wanted to go for them, but by then I'd only just chosen the Roosters, so I couldn't.
0: Do you know what? This is going to shock some of you. Obviously, you know I'm a massive D's fan, but I have a soft spot for...
1: Don't say it. Don't say what I think you're going to say.
0: Oh, no, I'll just move on. I'll just move on. You're right. It's unbecoming on the show, actually. It will upset people this morning. I shouldn't. I can't. No, I think it's bad. It's bad for the ratings. People will leave the show. Anyway, let's get into today's Misheard Lyric.
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0: Every Monday morning, we get into the misheard lyrics. You send them in whenever you hear them. As we play them back, we agree what you think you're mishearing. You'll hear this. If we don't hear it. And for the great ones.
4: Instant Hall of Famer.
0: Now, last year we had two Hall of Famers. Listener Dave had James Rain's Motors Too Fast. The mishear was Your Mother's Running Away to France. And Andrew had Opeth, The Baying of Hounds. No idea either, don't worry. This is the miss here. I hear them devouring best made tacos of the earth. And they've just been announced. They're playing the NRL Grand Final. Should be good fun. All right, let's get into the brand new ones. Adrian Warnock, In Excess, Devil Inside. Or is it Devon Inside? The Devon Inside. Luncheon meats. Feeling queasy. Yeah, it really is there. Yes, brilliant. Well done, Adrian. Stephen Mikewitz, Linkin Park, What Have I Done? And Wash Away What I've Done. Or has he got a one-eyed dog? And wash away one-eyed dog.
5: And wash away one-eyed dog.
0: That's just become my new favourite one of the year. He really emphasises the one-eyed dog.
5: And wash away one-eyed dog.
0: Brilliant, brilliant. Stephen, well done.
4: Instant Famer.
0: And junior listener Max Case, 13, has got Alex Warren carrying you home. The original line, I will choose us every time.
6: I choose us every time.
0: Or is it I choose sauce every time?
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0: I choose sauce every time.
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0: That's like it's on a TV advert. Yeah. Michelle Baston has been listening to Hans Paulsen. Our listeners, they got wide music. Opeth is the one that got me. And now Hans Paulsen and his well-known song, never heard of it, Boom Shalalalo. And so the original line is, so warn my path behind.
7: So warn my
0: Or is it to warm my fat behind?
7: So warm my fat behind.
0: Oh, Michelle, that's a great one. To warm my fat behind.
7: So warm my fat behind.
0: Michelle, yes.
4: Instant Hall of Famer.
0: Vicky Damon's been listening to Lady Gaga, Born This Way, in a glass of her boudoir.
8: In a glass of her boudoir.
0: Or is it in the clasp of her new bra?
2: In the clasp of her bra.
0: Yeah. I hear bra.
1: I don't hear bra.
0: I hear bra. You there, bra?
2: In the clasp of her bra.
0: No, it's not clear enough. And Robbie Burns, Christian, I always thought Linda Ronstadt, Adios, was a song about tradies. Original line, adios.
8: Adios.
0: Tradies everywhere there is, they're breaking up. Hang on, does she say adios?
8: Adios.
0: Chef's kiss to that one. Robert Burns, this is a great one. Adios.
8: Adios.
0: Robert, you're a Hall of Famer.
4: Instant Hall of Famer.
0: Today belongs to the one-eyed dog.
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0: Thank you very much, everyone who does. Still makes this work every single Monday. 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

0: Christian O'Connell Show. Christian, my four-year-old and I argue whenever we hear you play All-Star Smash Mouth, and he gets the line, only shooting stars break the mold. Mr. Four-Year-Old is adamant that it's only shooting stars wake the mole. Well, we'll play it back next Monday for the misheards. Thank you very much, Kat. Christian, Powderfinger, I always hear, why'd you give up on me so soup?
1: All right, okay. Well.
0: Two separate people have texted me about that mishear.
2: Oh,
1: that's so strange.
0: So that's 702-457, Stefano. Wish you well, Bonifani. Instead of don't give up on me so soon, all I hear is don't give up on me and miso soup.
1: Have we played it recently?
0: What are the odds? All right, we've got a late slot party at the home of all your emails. You can send us an email about anything we've heard on the show. Nothing we ever talk about gets left behind. You can pick it up whenever you want. We call it Late to the Party. What a go. We're talking about shortest times in jobs. Glenn, shortest job I ever had was for Ingham's Chicken. I lasted the length of the induction and decided this was not for me and left. Katrina was doing temp admin work and was sent to Parliament House to wash dishes. I lasted 10 minutes. Johnny lasted 8 hours in a fish factory. It was a Friday morning shift, so got home, had a shower, went to the pub. On the way to the pub, I realised I stank of fish.
2: Ugh.
0: And quit. It's going to get in the way of my drinking. Dean, I lasted 5 minutes in a job. I decided to move to Sydney and became a bus driver. Wait, it was poor passengers. He just pull over and just walk off the bus.
2: Walk away.
0: I ended up getting myself lost.
1: Oh. Not how just is, yourself.
0: How is that possible in this day and age? And the passengers, I called the bus company for a driver to come out.
2: Oh, my
0: this gets better. My directions got him lost too.
1: That's incredible.
0: 45 minutes later, he found us and I quit.
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0: 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Time for a brand new Outward Time Waster. The change in the season means for some of us, it is bum, bum, bum, allergy season. We're looking for your allergy songs. Up for grabs for the best one. We've got $500 Holy Moly gift card. It's the wild side of mini golf. Experts warn that Australia faces a potentially difficult hay fever season this year. Higher than average spring temperatures set to accelerate pollen levels. Allergies are tipped to be at their very worst mid-November.
1: Can I give a shout out to all my fellow hay fever sufferers out there?
0: Well done, thank you.
1: Head over to Chemist Warehouse. What saved me last year was Nasonex and starting to spray it 2 weeks before the peak of the season.
0: Oh, right. I've heard of Nasonex.
1: Yeah, it's a great... I never used the spray before. I always just had the oral tablets.
0: Yeah, yeah, little Claritin and stuff like that.
1: Yes, but for really bad hay fever, Nasonex absolutely saved me last year, so I can't speak highly enough about it.
0: Brilliant. All right, so allergy songs is what we're looking for today. This will be a fun one. There's nothing more fun than allergies. You know, I'm really getting into it, you know? Lady Gaga's got allergies, you know?
1: Oh, no.
0: Oh, poor old Stephanie. That's right. They call her behind her back, sadly, pollen face. Oh, rah, rah, rah, rah, rah. Oh, mama, so pollen face and the old red eyes. And... Snot my name.
1: Gold.
0: Saturday night hay fever.
1: Yeah, silver plus.
0: Penicillin lane.
2: Oh.
1: Gold.
0: Itchy really going out with him.
1: Itchy really going out with him. Gold plus.
0: And Phil Collins, terrible allergies, poor fella. Claret in the air tonight. Sorry, carry on.
1: MC Hammer also uses Claritine.
0: Oh, does he? That's one of those baggy pockets, is it?
1: He says, stop! Claritine.
0: Oh, that's very good. Very good. Stop. Claritine's great. God bless.
1: She's a sneezy lover. Oh, no.
3: She is a sneezy lover.
1: Totally, Patsy. Thank you.
3: Hey, come on. Get off it. I'm a good singer.
1: She was giving it a crack.
3: Wait till those raps tomorrow.
0: You're right, actually. We'll be begging to hear you sing, Patsy. Once that Pete drops that one at 10 to 8, hopefully he's forgotten.
3: Oh,
0: he's still with us.
3: Panicking.
1: Betty Davis's watery eyes.
0: Oh, yeah.
1: And the itch is back. Elton John.
0: Oh, Elton John, yes. So the itch is back. Sorry. I thought actually you were sneezing or something, trying to get the punchline out. But no, there wasn't one, actually. All right, what have you got? Allergy songs. I can't believe we're doing this. It's such an unpleasant thing for us allergy sufferers, isn't it?
1: Triggering.
0: Yeah, let's turn that suffering into laughter this morning on the show. Allergy songs. Text them in 0475-031043. We should have been giving away hay fever relief to the winner.
1: Mm. Yes, but hey, the best hay fever relief? Mini golf.
0: You're quite right. That's right. Swing and it's gone.
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0: Christian O'Connell Show for the best time wasted this morning. $500 off to Holy Goalie. Holy Goalie. Oh, Holy Goalie. I love Holy Moly as well as Holy Goalie.
1: You like to goalie, Cody. Oh, no, I ruined it.
0: He tried to shoot me down there and he shot himself. Wow. What a team of sharpshooters. Burn. Oh, slay. As I was saying earlier, $500 Holy Moly gift card. It's the wild side of mini golf, guys. All right, so we're looking for your allergy songs. Another one bites the dust mites.
1: Silver Plus.
0: Ticket Sneezy.
1: God.
0: Well, I don't care. Apollo 440. Snot. Very good, Nathan. All about that sneeze.
1: Bronze.
0: Not really. Sneeze Days. Powderfinger.
1: Sneeze Days.
0: Elton John's got allergies. I'm still sneezing.
1: Silver.
0: Hive Talking.
1: Gold.
0: Oh, well done, James. Michael Jackson, You Are Snot Alone.
1: Silver Plus.
0: Elton John, Clara Tiny Dancer.
1: Oh, gold.
0: Working Class. Man, my eyes are itchy.
1: Bronze.
0: Yeah, Phil. Nice try. Staying a Hive.
1: Staying a Hive, gold.
0: Yep. Shout out to my eczema.
1: Oh, gold.
0: Oh, that's very good. Shout out to my eczema. Laura Harvey, well done. Sweet Clementine. Ba ba ba. Well done, Justin. I will always love tissues.
1: Silver.
0: Snorting compares to you.
1: Silver.
0: Sweet dreams are made of sneeze.
1: Silver Plus.
0: Don't snot me now.
1: Silver.
0: Believe it or snot.
1: Gold.
0: All from the same guy, those three. Well done, Adam. Got your gold in the end. Jump in, Jack Rash.
1: Gold.
0: Hey, Jealous Sneeze.
1: Silver.
0: My Eyes Will Go On.
1: Gold.
0: Matthew, well done. Dolly Part 1 here. Pauline, Pauline, Pauline, Pauline.
1: Gold plus as well.
0: And Pauline in the Deep.
1: Oh, gold.
0: Oh, two bangers at the end there. But who is today's winner?
1: Laura, shout out to my eczema.
0: Well done. Laura Harvey, you are today's winner. The big thing that is happening right now on the show as we are into footy finals. Both goats, NRL and AFL.

0: strong language there, Rio. Freaking awesome. This is what all the gangsters say. Gangster rapping on goals. All right, all thanks to Bing Lee. 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Passion, creativity. That's what we're looking for. It is not a talent competition. This is for footy fans. Now, to show you that it's for anyone and everyone, families, you can enter together. You know, mates, you can enter together. Pete is going to enter this and present his rap tomorrow morning at 10 to 8 that I am now rapidly regretting.
1: Oh,
0: he's already put a message on our producer's chat. Don't know how he got into that. And said this is going to be a dictator.
1: Oh, I meant to say disaster.
0: Oh,
1: sorry.
0: That's it. Yeah, no.
1: I get nervous when I'm writing lyrics and
0: stuff.
1: Yeah. Right. This is a big segment now because I'm tone deaf. I'm not really. I know it's not about.
2: You just got to rap. You don't have to sing.
0: Yeah.
1: Well, no, I can't rap either. So, yeah, I don't know why we'd. Out of all the people in the team, am I the best to represent?
0: You're right.
1: The...
0: You know what? I blame myself, actually. However, I will commit to this miss hit.
1: Can I just say, can I do Raise Your Glass by Pink? I think there's a good bit of...
0: Oh, one of the greatest raps ever. Yeah, of course you can. Iced tea.
1: Yeah, because that's what's in my head now.
0: Ice Pete.
1: I've got a good line in there that I'm going to
0: use. Yeah, when you think of great rappers, you always think of Pink, don't you? Up on that. And rappers love a trapeze act.
1: Oh, dear.
0: Yep, you want to do Pink.
1: But there's just one line that works really well. Sorry, well.
0: Oh, the rapping's already started.
1: Oh, no.
0: All right, reasons not to tune in tomorrow, that.
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1: 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I think that the team has fully lent into the fact that, and you saw a few times when Walsh didn't get the ball, he was blowing up. I just think they've got to lean all the way into Walsh.
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7: Happy Monday, Amanda.
8: Hello, are you? Hello, I'm okay.
7: Good.
8: Let me just say off the bat to everyone who's asking, Minnie is still with us.
7: You got sent some flowers.
8: Oh, I got sent some lovely flowers from Shona and lovely comments.
7: Mm-hmm.
8: Thank you, everybody, for thinking about Minnie. I must say there were some times in the recent days where I thought we were at the edge of the cliff.
7: Ooh.
8: But the vet has said, well, look, let's pop her on some heavier meds and some anti-nausea stuff. And I just feel Minnie got us through Father's Day. You know, she's still doing a job.
7: Good.
8: So, yes, she's still
7: Well, Minnie's
8: still
7: probably going, okay, I'm still here.
8: She's still here.
7: I'm still going to go. I'm going to keep doing it.
8: So how are you going?
7: Well, we were chatting about Minnie. We were having a few beers on the weekend and we were talking about Minnie and then we were talking about the centaur chat that we had last week.
8: You are obsessed.
7: No, I'm not obsessed. This is what people are talking about.
8: Who are the people you were chatting about?
7: Joel specifically, a mate of mine, said, you know, with that centaur business, so if you're not familiar, the Kia commercial, it's got the centaur out
8: the
7: of the
8: centaur is a half man, half horse.
7: And he goes chasing the Kia because he doesn't hear the Kia because it's quiet. He senses the Kia. And he's running along next to it.
8: This was our conjecture.
7: Yeah.
8: He runs strangely.
7: He does.
8: Because the top half is human.
7: Mm-hmm.
8: So what do you do with your arms?
7: And he, as we discovered on Reddit, a centaur rides like he's a man riding a horse.
8: But it looks weird.
7: So the big discussion around the Esky was, can a person ride a centaur?
8: Yeah.
7: So is this a thing? And then further to that, if you're a guy, can you ride a guy centaur?
8: What do you mean, can you? You can.
7: Does it look a little bit sus?
8: Let me just say, it's not historically accurate, obviously.
7: Mm.
8: They're mythical creatures.
7: But in mythology.
8: But I have read this fantastic, one of my favourite books ever called Song for Achilles. And it's a modern telling of the Achilles tale.
7: Right.
8: And it's fantastic. But in it, the character rides a centaur and talks about what it feels like as to where the skin ends and the fur begins, and a very realistic rendering.
7: The next part of the question was, where do you put your hands when you're on the centaur if you're riding it? Because you'd have to put your hands around the waist.
8: Yeah.
7: And then I said, like on a motorcycle, Because then my thing was, on a motorcycle, when you've got a peeing passenger, a male peeing passenger, they grab onto the grab rail at the back. And I said, well, if the centaur had a saddle, then you could quite easily grab onto the back or the little knob.
8: A centaur's not going to have a saddle. They live, they're wild creatures.
7: Well, that's pre-saddle. But you were just saying.
8: Well, how do you think, would a man ride a, would you rather ride a female?
7: Well, that was another thing. Then do you look a bit effeminate riding a female centaur? These are the discussions around the Esky.
8: And what did you decide?
7: Well, then I've dug my finger into the Esky and see that nail?
8: Mm.
7: It's split open on the side of a
8: can
7: of beer.
8: The universe said, shut up, shut up.
7: So there was no conclusion.
8: The end of the centaur discussion.
7: Jim Y. Rye's Googling like nobody's business.
8: What have you typed in?
7: He's doing his HSC.
9: Oh, I found a pair of centaurs kissing.
7: Oh, okay.
9: What's going on there?
8: Male and female.
9: Yeah.
7: Oh, okay.
9: Yeah.
7: So that's okay.
8: How would they do it? Where are the bits?
7: Well, the bits are all at the back.
8: Yeah.
7: It's out back. Anyway. Now we're going to have to clear Ryan's search history again.
8: He's typing in horse underpants.
7: We've got David Berry joining us on the show.
8: I love David Berry. David Berry is an Australian actor. He's been in Outlander. That's when he last joined us. He's about to take to the stage at the end of the year in an incredible production that's being made of one of the world's most famous films.
7: Very excited about this, and we can't do anything until we do the Fast Five. It's Jonesy and Amanda driving you home for Jam Nation.
0: Sue EC.

0: hello there. It's Jonesy and Amanda driving you home. I can't help but feel part responsible about this Centaur chat.
1: What do you mean part?
0: Well, I was trying to distract you from little mini dog, and I just thought, you know, maybe the Centaur chat, but now you've just spent the last part of those songs with Ryan.
1: You're over Ryan's shoulder. At art, fan art or fart of people's drawings or imaginings of how two centaurs would kiss. Yeah. There's four legs on the ground, human arms, and then mouths. It's like a crab. There's too many connections.
0: There's a lot going on
1: Too many limbs.
0: Yeah.
1: And some of them, the centaur starts too low down. It should just, at the waist, you become a horse at the waist.
0: Yeah,
1: can we all agree?
0: That we agree. That's too disproportionate.
1: It's because the ancient Greeks and Romans liked that low slung side bits, the flanky bits for men. And so some of the horse bit starts very low.
0: You know, you sound like an authority on this.
1: I kind of am.
0: Right, okay. Well, how about we just park the Centaur chat?
1: Could we?
0: And get into the fast five.
2: How fast can this thing go?
3: Faster than the speed of light.
4: Jonesy and Amanda.
3: Fast five.
0: Tie up our centaurs out the front of the old ranch.
1: Actually, yes. Would you put a rope around a human neck?
0: Yeah, that would, because the
1: or
0: centaur.
1: Or the waist. Would you tie them up at the neck or the waist?
0: But the centaur is a human being, so it would go, don't tie me up. Yeah, you can't, especially a woman centaur.
1: Do you treat it like a human being?
0: Of course you would.
1: How does it sit at a table at a restaurant? How does it take its shoes off for a jumping castle? It just raises more questions than it answers.
0: What happens when it walks into a bar?
1: Hello, Deb of Lilydale. How are you?
5: Good, thanks, guys. How are you?
1: Very well. Here's question number one as we move on from our centaur chat. In which city would you find Shinjuku Station, the biggest train station in the world? Shinjuku.
5: In which city?
1: Yeah.
5: Would it be Dubai?
1: No. It's not Dubai.
0: Troy's in Greystate.
1: Hello, Troy.
6: Good afternoon, Jones and Amanda. How are you going?
1: Very well. If I was in Shinjuku, at Shinjuku Station, what city would I be in?
6: Oh, sugar. I'll go to Japan.
0: Yeah.
1: But what city?
0: Yeah, well,
1: We need to know a city.
0: Yeah.
6: I'm thinking of the Karate Kid and go Okinawa.
1: No. If it's the biggest the busiest train station in the world, it's in their biggest city.
0: Abby's in Sunbury.
1: Hi, Abby. Do you know the answer to this?
7: I hope I'm right, but I think it's Tokyo.
1: It is Tokyo. This train station, and I've been there, it handles an average of 3.5 to 3.8 million passengers daily.
0: Whoa.
1: And over 1.1 billion passengers a year.
0: Whoa.
1: My local line was having
0: track work again. They seem to have track work at the drop of a hat.
1: Imagine if you had to get every one of those 3.8 million every day on a bus because the trains were out of work.
0: Let's play the not-so-secret sound, Abby.
1: Duh. Abby, what's this sound?
7: Magpie.
1: Yes, it's magpie. A lovely sound. Can I hear it again, Ryan? Because I like it. When they're not swooping, they're lovely things.
0: Much nicer than a crow sound. Well, if you're an Adelaide Crow supporter.
1: Question three.
0: Yes.
1: And this is multiple choice for you. Which pop hit did author Stephen King play on repeat so excessively while writing that his wife threatened to divorce him? Was it A, Macarena, B, Mambo No. 5, or C, Who Let the Dogs Out? It's one of those songs. This story is real.
7: I think it's B.
1: It is. It's Mambo No. 5.
8: A little bit of Monica in my life, a little bit of Erica by my side.
1: And therefore you write it.
0: Is that what it came from, that?
1: No. Well, I'm just making that up. But apparently he said, I had a dance mix. I loved the extended play and I played both sides of it. One of them was just total instrumental. I played that thing until my wife said, one more time and I'm going to beeping leave you.
0: I read his last book and it sounded like it. It was dreadful. Who directed the first five live action Transformer movies, Abby?
7: Oh, gosh.
0: This is for the enthusiast amongst us.
1: Oh.
0: Abby.
1: Not enthusiastic enough, Abby, I'm afraid.
0: It's Jonesy and Amanda driving you home for Jam Nation.
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0: Good afternoon to you. It's Jonesy and Amanda driving you home this Monday, the 7th of September.
1: How fast can this thing go?
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2: Fast Five.
0: Fast Five. We're up to question number four. Liana is in your tutor.
4: Hi, Liana.
5: Hi. How are you?
4: Very well. Question number four. Who directed the first five live-action Transformers movies?
5: Transformer. Is that Michael Bay?
0: It's Michael Bay.
4: I didn't even know there'd been five of them.
0: First one was great with Mark Wahlberg, and then the rest of them just went.
4: Tell that to Michael Bay.
0: Oh, sorry, Liana, you're probably a big Transformers fan.
5: No, my son was.
0: Grew out of
5: it. For the first one, anyway.
0: Yeah, the first one was good.
4: After that, was it the same cars in all of them?
0: There's Optimus Prime and the other one.
4: Captain Mustard.
0: There's another one. What's the other one, right?
6: I think you're thinking of Bumblebee.
0: Bumblebee. That was Shia LaBeouf. He ended up with Bumblebee. And there's Optimus Prime and the baddies and the goodies.
6: Oh, like the Decepticons.
0: Decepticons. Yeah. Sorry.
4: Sorry, I'm trying to stay awake.
0: Amanda's eyes are drying out as I speak. The new season of Australian Survivor is called what, Liana?
5: Oh.
0: I just saw a promo for it.
5: No, I don't know. I was watching Alone.
4: Alone's good, isn't it?
0: Yep.
4: No, that's not so, this is not this one.
0: Georgia is in Brookvale.
4: Hello, Georgia.
7: Hello.
4: A new season of Australian Survivor has been announced, and there's a variety of footballers in it. It's called what?
7: The Australian Survivor Rival.
0: Ooh, yeah, you know about this. Yeah. That'd be a hard show to go in.
4: Oh, yeah. But the only worst one would be like Love in the Nude, one of those ones.
0: What's Love in the Nude?
4: There's that thing, isn't there? What's that one called, Ryan?
6: That's Dating Naked, I think.
0: Or Love in the Nude.
4: Well, you see them nude and then you fantasise about them in a country road blazer.
0: So what happens there? You go out and you see them.
4: You see them.
0: You go on a date.
4: And you go, you've seen their date.
0: Yeah.
4: And then you see if you actually have any human connection after picking them because of their bodies.
0: I don't know if I'd like that.
4: Oh, who would? Who would?
0: Georgia.
4: Georgia would.
0: Would you like that, Georgia?
7: What's that, sorry?
0: Oh, never mind. It's okay, Georgia.
4: It's too hard to explain. You heard of a centaur.
0: Anyway, we've you've won the jam pack, Georgia. A $250 Bevel's jewellery gift voucher. Don't miss Bevel's iconic diamond rush sale Saturday, the 12th of September.
4: Well, that sounds nice.
0: Georgia, you've got diamonds. Good on you.
7: Thank you.
4: Thanks, Georgia.
0: Carry on.
4: Lots of things coming up. We thought we'd replay Anthony Kalia's Friday Feel Sessions. We've had so much response to it. It was beautiful.
0: It's gone pretty much viral.
4: Yeah.
0: It's Jonesy and Amanda driving you home for Jam
3: this
0: Nation.
3: This is 2EC.

0: Is your Facebook just videos of recipes you'll never make or weird memes your father-in-law liked?
1: Yes!
0: Fix your algorithm today and follow Jonesy and Amanda wherever you do your scrolling.

0: Good afternoon to you. It's Josie Demanda driving you home. Motor neuron disease is a terrible disease, and we've seen it hit many of our great sporting icons. Neil Danaher passed away in May of this year after bringing much awareness to motor neuron disease.
1: Yeah.
0: And something that we're seeing in the NRL as well is the story of Jai Arrow. And after watching him play the other night, I just thought whatever complaints I have are completely gone. What this young man is going through.
1: Amazing. I wasn't aware that just last year he was South Sydney's Player of the Year.
0: Yeah.
1: This has come upon him very quickly. Started with problems in his neck, his shoulder and his speech. He's a young man. He's 30 years old. He's got a wife and a young child. Such a hard diagnosis to hear. And on the weekend, I wasn't aware of the backstory of this. I got emotional and weepy watching him walk out for his 100th game.
0: Mm.
1: I wasn't aware of the story that allowed him to do it. And I came across an American commentator. His name is Mike Coop, and he has 30-second recap is his site.
0: I think it's 90-second recap.
1: What did I say?
0: 30.
1: Okay, no, it's 90-second recap. And he wears the sporting cap of the team he's talking about. And this time he wore a Rabbitohs cap, and he spoke about the story of Jai Arrow on this weekend.
2: Every sport has rules, and every once in a while a league gets the chance to decide what those rules are actually for. Welcome to 90 Second Recap, where every cap tells a story. Today, the South Sydney Rabbitohs cap tells one of the best sports stories I've heard in quite a while. Jai Arrow played 10 seasons in Australia's National Rugby League for Brisbane, Gold Coast, and South Sydney. Then in May, at just 30 years old, he announced his immediate retirement after being diagnosed with motor neuron disease, the most common form of which is ALS, Lou Gehrig's disease. And Arrow's South Sydney career stopped on 98 games, too short of the century mark. He was no longer medically cleared to play, so South Sydney asked the NRL to bend the rules, not to gain an advantage, but to give a man 2 moments he'd earned. The league said yes. The Players Association said yes. The Gold Coast Titans said yes. And South Sydney's fiercest rival, the Sydney Roosters, said yes. The NRL created a one-off exemption allowing Arrow to suit up, lead his teammates onto the field, officially enter the game, and be substituted almost immediately without giving South Sydney a competitive advantage. Last Saturday, he did it for number 99. And tonight, with more than 40,000 people in attendance, Jai Arrow became the 67th Rabbitoh to reach 100 games. And for a few minutes, one of rugby league's oldest rivalries didn't matter. A man did. Baseball has Lou Gehrig Day. Project Main Street turns awareness into direct help for families living with ALS. And now the NRL has done its part another way. It looked at a rule book, looked at Jai Arrow, and chose the person. We should tell people when sports get things wrong. But when they get something this right, we got to tell that story too. Jai Arrow is a 100-game Rabbitoh. And everybody who made that possible should be really proud. This is 90 Second Recap.
0: It's gone worldwide.
1: And what a story to watch him walk out and the whole crowd on their feet. You'll never walk alone. We stand beside you. So emotional, wasn't it?
0: Yeah.
1: And people from both sides, the players, the fans, just cheering him on.
0: And it brings awareness to MND.
1: Absolutely it does. And we've also started a database so people can, so experts can research where these cases come from and what might link them. So much good has come from Jai's story.
0: Yeah. Anthony Kalea was in on Friday for the Friday Field Sessions. He's gone semi-viral. Not full viral, but semi-viral.
1: Talk to his specialist.
0: We've got a lot of hits on our, each time they perform on Instagram.
1: Yeah.
0: But Anthony's almost up to Eastern Rosellas.
1: Is he really?
0: He just beat Mossy and Troy Cassidaly. So I think we've got to replay it. We'll have that for you next. It's Jonesy and Amanda driving you home for Jam Nation.
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1: We'll get you where you want to go. Come on, I want you where you fall. Traffic jam or a chance to hang out with your friends.
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0: Hello there, it's Jonesy and Amanda driving you home. The Friday Feels Sessions, great idea of mine.
1: I think you'll find I came up with a name.
0: I said Friday Feels Sessions, and it's not the first time a radio station's put artists on live on the radio.
1: No, but it's a nice thing to do on a Friday afternoon. Yeah. You're unwinding for the day. You want to hear some amazing music live, which is really hard these days.
0: And we wanted to do it when we were doing our breakfast show, but musicians, they're not really good in the morning.
1: And it's a different vibe. I think a Friday afternoon vibe fits very well.
0: And so we've had some big, big acts come into the studio. Is there anyone on your wish list that you would like to get in?
1: There are, but I know that there's musings around them, so I won't say it because I don't want to preempt any of it.
0: What do you mean musings?
1: No.
0: What do you mean?
1: What do you mean? Well, I think there's
0: someone dreadful.
1: No, good ones. That's what I mean, good ones.
0: Not like Barry Manilow.
1: No, I don't want to jinx it.
0: Oh, well, there's someone in the pipeline that I don't know about.
1: Well, who do you know about? This is a fascinating conversation.
0: but the Friday Feels Sessions, we've had some big names. We had Ian Moss and Troy Cassidy daily. That was fantastic.
1: That was massive.
0: That's one of our most clicked on
1: We had
0: Instagram.
1: Screaming Jets.
0: Screaming Jets. How good was Dave Gleason doing Helping Hand?
1: Yep, we had the guys from Oh, What a Night.
0: From Jersey Boys.
1: Jersey Boys.
0: Then we had Furnace of the Fundamentals.
1: We've had some incredible performances.
0: And one that's almost as high as our number one. Do you know
1: what I mean? No, it is our number one.
0: It is now our number one?
1: Yeah.
0: So
1: coming in second.
0: Second to this.
2: State of a man now. To what this species
0: one, two, three. Hey,
2: Eastern Rosellas.
1: That's
2: Eastern
1: now second.
0: Rosellas. That's second. So Eastern Rosellas has 426,000 views.
1: On our socials.
0: Coming in at 431,000 views is this man, Anthony Kalia, and The Flame.

0: Jonesy and Amanda, the Friday Feels sessions there.
1: Yowzers.
0: Knocking
1: what
0: off voice. Eastern Rosellas.
1: There's no point in being competitive. I don't like you being competitive. If people want to turn up and just perform for the love of it,
0: sure,
1: you're the one who's uber competitive about this.
0: But still, the flame. It's no Eastern Rosellas.
2: Eastern Rosellas, Eastern Rosellas. Look at the beautiful colours. Eastern Rosellas, Eastern Rosellas.
1: His follow-up is, look who's crapped on my washing.
0: What, Anthony Kalia's? I'm looking forward to who we're getting next. Actually, we're in the pipeline for this Friday. Got a good one.
1: Good one. Got a good one.
0: We had a round table meeting.
1: Well, I'll tell you what's coming up in the next hour. I saw something that's people who don't like planning for Christmas, this will drive you mad.
0: Ooh.
1: I think we might talk about Christmas kinos.
0: And I think we've got to talk about who got what for Father's Day.
1: Well,
0: we
1: what did I get for Father's Day?
0: It's Jonesy and Amanda driving you home for Jam Nation.
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1: How was your Father's Day?
0: It was great. It was fantastic.
1: I thought I'd decorate the lounge room for Harley and I bought these things and I put them up on the wall. Father's Day. I sent you a picture and I went to blow up some balloons.
0: Did you get up on a stepladder?
1: I got someone to help me to get up on the stepladder. Actually, I just stood on the furniture. Why are you pulling a face?
0: Well, that TV unit, you shouldn't be standing on that.
1: Why not?
0: Well, it just hangs from the wall.
1: The TV does.
0: No, but the TV unit doesn't.
1: I think it's built in.
0: Yes,
1: I hope. Anyway, okay. Either I am losing lung capacity or I think actually balloons are harder to blow up than they used to. I nearly passed out blowing up the balloons. I've put one on your desk here.
0: Yep.
1: Grab that and tell the truth. Don't fake it. Is this harder to blow up than the balloons used to be? Go on, try.
0: I haven't blown up a balloon for a long time.
1: No, I hadn't either. And now tie it off. I think they're harder to blow up than they used to be. Do you agree?
0: No. I don't know what you're talking about.
1: Are you joking?
0: No.
1: And now try and tie it off.
0: What are you, budgie lung? I can't.
1: No.
0: I had an ESCU-related incident.
1: Okay.
0: I can't see my thumb.
1: Okay. Yeah, they are harder to blow up than they used to be.
0: No, I don't think so. You don't blow up a lot of balloons.
1: Because I spoke to the girls in our production team, and they had to, remember last year we were throwing darts, I used to throw darts at you to pick a footy team, and they had to blow up balloons every week. They think the balloons are harder to blow up than they used to be. They're made of different material now.
0: In this day and age, if everything's getting thinner, i.e. balloon material, wouldn't they be easier to blow up?
1: I don't think the material's getting thinner. I think it's getting thicker.
0: Yeah, but then do you not understand what I'm saying? The balloon people could make double the amount of balloons if they lessened the amount of rubber they're putting
1: into
0: them.
1: But they're not.
0: So why would they make them?
1: Because there might be a health issue. It might be a safety issue because they pop too easily.
0: You're talking out your hat.
1: I probably am. But anyway, I nearly passed out getting ready for Father's Day. And I had another incident. I'll save that for you. We'll talk about it next.
0: You hooked me through.
1: I've hooked you through.
0: I look forward to that. It's Jonesy and Amanda driving you home for Jam Nation.
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0: Was Jones your demand or driving you home?
1: So anyway, I guess for Father's Day, let's discuss Father's Day. I want to make it a really great one for the boys and for Harley. And as I said, the dog did her bit by staying alive.
0: Good.
1: Brilliant. And so I decorated the lounge room. Happy Father's Day, and struggled with the balloons, as I've just said. A bit of swearing was involved. I had had dinner with Liam and Jack in a restaurant on Friday night, my sons. And because of the emotion around my dog and all that last week, I didn't have many drinks, but it hit me like a ton of bricks. And I woke up Saturday morning exhausted and hungover. And I don't think I'd earned the hangover. It wasn't fair.
0: When you say didn't have many drinks, is it like on RBT when the cop asks how many drinks you've had?
1: No.
0: A couple.
1: I think I had 3 Pinot Noirs, which isn't
0: but large,
1: enough.
0: But large.
1: Well, when I look back, I think we're in
0: a
1: restaurant.
0: Bottle.
1: No, I didn't buy a bottle. But they probably
0: three glasses, maybe.
1: But there are other days where that wouldn't have affected me, but woke up Saturday with a terrible hangover. And there are some things you don't want to do with a hangover. Having an eye test is one of them. So at 9 o'clock the next morning, I've got these, you know, when you have an eye test and there's this big metal plate right up against your eyes and they're twisting it saying, is this blurry? Is this less blurry? Is it more blurry? Oh, no. I just felt like I was so nauseous. And then they said charmingly, would you like to come and have a look at this vision of the back of your eye?
0: Yeah, yeah, they show.
1: I can see it from here.
0: It looks like a planet.
1: You. It does. It looks like Mars.
0: Mm. Or Saturn.
1: And on other days, I would have been intrigued, but I just felt sick.
0: So your macula's good.
1: My macula is great. I do have a pterygium. I knew that.
0: Every Australian has a pterygium.
1: They said to me, when was your last eye test? And I knew it was probably 20 years ago.
0: Really?
1: Yeah. I'm good with all the other medical stuff. I never think about it. And so when she said, how recent was it? I went, oh, I'm just trying to remember.
0: Yeah, right.
1: And she said, was it before COVID or after COVID? I said, well, almost when the Spanish flu came.
0: You remember
1: through.
0: September 11? Yeah,
1: it was around
0: then.
1: That time. Anyway, we had a great Father's Day, all of that. And then I went to pick up, I'd ordered some sushi and some prawns for Father's Day. We drove to our local shop to pick them up. Parked outside for 5 minutes in a 15-minute parking spot. I thought, beauty. I saw a parking inspector look at me as I came out and I looked at him to go, well, aren't I the genius? I've still got 10 minutes left. Drove off and saw the piece of flapping paper under my – it had been a loading zone.
0: Oh, what did you park in a loading zone?
1: I didn't mean to. $250.
0: Yeah, I know.
1: Oh.
0: You should have been in the Ranger. If you were in the Ranger, you'd have been okay.
1: What Ranger?
0: Your Ford Ranger.
1: I don't have a Ford Ranger. Why would that have been okay?
0: Well, maybe you should get one. You say you're dropping off some cement.
1: Oh, I see. I'm dropping it off at the sushi shop. They'd be thrilled with that association.
0: Oh, well, that's good.
1: How was your Father's Day?
0: Very good. Short of the injury that I got, an esky-related injury on Saturday.
1: Hang on a sec. An ERI, esky-related injury?
0: Yeah, I was diving into the esky. And the esky, it looked like one of those ones from a VB commercial. You know when the ice is all there? And we're on the building site and there's... And I went, yeah, as a matter of fact, I got it now.
1: And cried like a girl. And actually cried like a man.
0: Okay. Keep all that at the ABC, mate. And then I've dived in and the edge of the can, so I'd split the nail. Right, and I went, gee. I've had a bit of pain in my life, you know, from various things. But that was exquisite. I can see why people torture people by doing it because it hurt like the dickens. It was terrible.
1: And did that ruin anything for Father's Day? Stops you eating salt and vinegar chips?
0: Yeah, and I couldn't open up my gift. My elder son gave me a Swiss Army knife.
1: Oh, really?
0: Yeah, and I lost my old Swiss Army knife. I got one of my grandfather, Fred, many years ago. He gave me a Swiss Army knife, and I took it to school. Then it got confiscated because you're not allowed to take knives to school. I got some beef jerky from my youngest.
1: Doesn't he work at a beef jerky place?
0: Yeah, but he did pay for it. And I got a big bottle of Tabasco sauce from my daughter because, in her words, she's poor AF because of she's not working with the twins. She's got little twins in her tummy.
1: All right.
0: And then there was a card that said, Happy Father's Day, Dad, Grandpa. And I said, oh, that's for Dad, meaning my dad. And I thought, how? No, that's me now.
1: That's you now.
0: I'm the grandpa.
1: Was that nice? The multi-generational Father's Day?
0: I like it. I'm still coming to terms with it. I still have a problem with my wife doing all the cooking. I've spoken about this before. When I used to do breakfast radio, I cooked for a long time at home, cooking all the meals for all the family. And Helen's only just started in the last 8 months
1: because now you're doing drive out.
0: Yeah. And my little grandson, he looks at her like she's some amazing chef.
1: Yeah.
0: And he's just like, what's Nanny doing? I'm going, hang on, mate. That should be me. You should be giving me that admiration, not
1: so competitive.
0: He's like some wizard. I'm going, no, hang on a minute.
1: I'm the wizard.
0: I used to make heaps of stuff. I can use
1: an OXO cube. Don't you worry. Look out my opposable thumb. Or hang on, don't touch it.
0: I'm not even Greek. So that was my Father's Day.
1: Nice.
0: And it was great. And I hope you had a good Father's Day.
1: I did too. Thank you very much.
0: It's Jonesy and Amanda driving you home for Jam Nation.
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0: Hello there. It's Jonesy and Amanda driving you home. I didn't ask Jen Wairai the wrap-up for Father's Day. Your father, John, nice fella, loves ice baths.
1: Yeah, and you suggested getting him...
0: a bag of ice?
1: Yeah.
2: I thought you might have left it in the back of your car for the weekend.
1: No. I actually got him a really nice gift from Scotland when I went to Edinburgh.
0: Was he happy?
1: Well, okay, so it's some nice Scottish whiskey, which I haven't given him yet.
2: Didn't drink it, did you?
1: No, I didn't drink it, no. I just kind of forgot to give it to him.
0: So it's just in your share house?
1: Yeah, well, Alessia's got it.
0: So your girlfriend's got it in
1: her suitcase, and we forgot to bring it, and then we kind of just said to Dad at the end of the day, oh, like, we did get you something, but, you know, we'll get
2: I remember my mother years ago once saying to me when I'd said, oh, next time I see you, I'll give you it. She said, oh, look, if it's not on the day, don't worry about it. And I didn't understand that until recently. Oh,
0: maybe you can go the Jennifer Keller rule, hold it for next year.
2: Keep it for next year.
1: I could just drink it.
2: You could just drink it.
0: Happy Father's Day, John.
2: Well, let's move on. Forget Father's Day. Let's move on to Christmas, which is only 13 weeks away. And the reason I know this, there's a woman who goes by The Organized Mum is her name on Instagram. The organized.
0: Is that one of those women that speak into the microphone?
2: Actually, that's exactly how she speaks. Let me see if I can.
3: We start the first Monday.
0: Yeah, stop. I just can't. I can't deal with those. Podcasters, enunciate your frigging words.
2: You ready to keep going?
0: When you're talking.
2: All right. Thank you.
0: None of this.
2: Let's talk about the content of this, though, because the organized mum, it's never the organized dad, because I know we have this debate every year. Women, by and large, carry the brunt of the burden of getting ready for Christmas. She's suggesting 13 weeks till Christmas. She has organised that every Monday she gives you little jobs to do in preparation for Christmas, whether it is cleaning a certain room, preparing a menu, ordering in food, ordering decorations, whatever it is. She leads you through how to do it so that you have a stress-free Christmas. That being obsessed with it already sounds to me like the most stressful thing I can think of. I'm a very last-minute person, and the idea of this just makes my shoulders drop.
0: Remember
2: when I say drop, mean full arrowroot biscuit. Ugh.
0: So like now.
2: Yeah, that's right. Ugh. Yeah.
0: Remember the Crisco Christmas
2: catalogue?
0: Yeah, and that nice lady would come on.
2: Yes.
0: But the ads would always come on about 3 days before Christmas for next Christmas.
2: Yeah.
0: They should be running those ads
2: but
0: now.
2: There are some people, though, who will buy Christmas presents in the January sales and put them in the cupboard. I think my mother used to do that. I wouldn't remember if it went into the cupboard 2 weeks before Christmas. I wouldn't remember.
0: Mm.
2: But there's always a Christmas keener.
0: There's always a Christmas keener.
2: Someone who's very, very keen to get in early, and it kind of stresses the rest of us.
0: And we can sneer at those Christmas keenos right now. I reckon the tribal drum would beat for this.
2: On Christmas Day, they're going to sneer at us. You know that.
0: It doesn't matter. But right now, we'd say, what a loser.
2: Dob in a Christmas keno.
4: Santa's coming to town.
5: Oh, my God.
0: Okay.
2: It may even be you. We promise not to sneer while you're on the line.
0: It's Jonesy and Amanda driving you home for Jam Nation. 2EC.

0: Hello there, it's Jonesy and Amanda across Australia driving you home. How many weeks till Christmas did
1: you say?
0: Apparently
1: 13. And a woman has, she's got an app where she talks about how to help you get organised. There's a different task every week that you can get done, whether it's decorating, cleaning, ordering. So by Christmas Day, your nervous breakdown has been and gone. Jacinda, who works with us, she said her mother starts decorating the house a month and a half before Christmas because she has a Christmas tree in every room.
0: Yep.
1: And has to get all the stuff out of the garage and a variety of garages, and all the trees go up and all the incredible decorations go on them. I saw footage of this person in a New York loft. Their tree was so big. They had big glass windows, all like ceiling to floor. Ceiling to floor, yes. And they had an enormous Christmas tree, and they pressed a button and the tree retreated into its own room.
0: Whoa.
1: Fully decorated. Then they'd open it when Christmas time and the tree would come out again.
0: Yeah. Remember the era of the live tree? Did you ever go through the live tree?
1: We did. And, you know, I couldn't stand all the nettles. That's what they're called, the things dropping
0: And there's
1: off.
0: Nothing sadder with the live tree when after about 2-4 days after Christmas, there's this dead tree in the green bin and they haven't bothered to smunch it down.
1: But also the public shame if you leave it too long to chuck it out on the front verge, because at least in your own house, no one knows how long you've lazily kept it up. But if it's a live tree and you put it out on the verge in April, everyone goes, I see
0: what's
1: going on.
0: That's for another time when we do Lazy Santa.
1: That's right.
0: But today, the tribal drummer's beating for Christmas Keno.
2: Santa's coming to town.
3: Santa! Oh, my God!
0: Calm your farm. Martine has joined us.
1: Hello, are you the Keno, Martine?
4: I definitely am. My tree goes up on Melbourne Cup Day. That's my annual time to put my tree up, which is this year. It's that first Tuesday in November.
0: Yes.
4: And I have a secret Santa stash that I basically start shopping for in January. And I have little presents there in case I forget birthdays. I just go and have a look at my secret Santa stash and see what I can use.
1: See, I'm envious that you're that organised, but I could never be that.
0: Yeah,
1: your
0: like
1: tree
0: that.
1: Is up very early. Does it still feel special on Christmas Day?
4: It absolutely does. But having said that, I take it down Boxing Day.
1: Oh.
0: Wow.
1: Early up, early down.
0: What Boxing Day?
4: And it looks crappy when there's no presents underneath it.
0: Yeah.
4: I'm used to seeing it loaded with presents. And, you know, the kids come over and the grandkid, and they look at it and it all looks sparkly and beautiful. Yeah. And then it looks just bland and dead when the presents are gone.
1: Yeah,
0: you live up a Christmas tree. My brother, remember, he left his Christmas tree up for 2 years.
1: Because he used it as a reading light.
0: Because he didn't know how to change down lights in his place.
1: It had built-in baubles on it.
0: And I wouldn't do it. And I went around it. And so I said, mate, you're going to give yourself an aneurysm. You got flicking lights. It's so sad.
1: Yeah.
0: It's just sad.
1: Some would say it was festive to have
0: it
1: up all
0: year. No,
1: it
0: looked like he was on meth.
1: Yeah.
0: She might have been on meth. Jason has joined us.
1: Hello, Jason. Who's the Christmas Keno?
5: Well, it's my wife. Like, she is so super organised. She's got a Cricut machine, so she makes up Christmas cards on that. And
1: a
5: she
1: what
5: makes
1: machine,
5: up
1: sorry?
5: A Cricut machine, which does the embroidery and stuff on it. So, so she makes up heaps of those. So when it comes around to Christmas, we've got heaps of these cards to send. But she does other things as well. She won't let me take the Christmas lights down, so they stay up all year round.
0: Ooh.
5: And the Christmas tree stays decorated, but it just hides in my man cave. 1st of December, it comes out.
0: Why does it go in your man cave, Jason?
5: Oh, lots of Lego, TV, your bar,
0: So you've traded, but you've traded something out. You've got the tree,
1: Brendan,
0: but you've got your stuff.
1: Women don't have caves.
0: Yeah, but
1: there's the difference.
0: Jason, you've got your stuff, haven't you?
5: Oh, yeah, you've got to have it. You've got to have your own space.
0: Yeah,
1: but she doesn't, which is why she has to put the tree in yours. Oh. That's another argument again.
0: The lights these days are so hardy. We've got Christmas lights that have been up, I kid you not, for 6 years now.
1: But outside, not inside.
0: The outside lights.
1: Yeah.
0: And all you do is just switch them on.
1: Yeah. So you don't have like the silhouette of a Santa sleigh all year round.
0: No, we've got icicle lights.
1: Yeah.
0: But also you can set it for flash. So that indicates to me that it's Christmas time.
1: Yeah.
0: But if you have them on just as static, it's any time.
1: Any time.
0: It's almost like Christmas lights version of a salada.
1: Just about any time.
0: Just about any time.
1: Dob in a Christmas Keno.
0: It's Jonesy and Amanda driving you home for Jam Nation. 2EC.
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0: Good afternoon to you. It's Jonesy and Amanda driving you home. The tribal drum has been beating for Christmas Keno. You know what? Maybe I've done a bit of a turnaround on the Christmas Keno. Maybe I'm a Christmas Keno. I've got Christmas lights already up,
1: yeah.
0: They have been up for the last 6 years, but don't blame me. It's the hardiness of those lights you get from Bunnings. And with a flick of a switch, they're going for flashing, static.
1: Do you think, though, you might get more sentimental as a grandfather now?
0: Well, you know what? I was thinking about that. My late father-in-law, Ron, many years ago, set up a giant train from Audi, a little plastic train around the Christmas tree. And then it was too big for the lounge room. So Maeve, my mother-in-law, said, Ron, for God's sake, put it somewhere else. So he put it downstairs in a spare room. And then he'd just be down there playing with the big model Christmas train. Because it was big. It wasn't like a HO scale. It was in an O scale. Train guys are getting off on this. All girls, but it was a big one. It was like,
1: isn't it funny how
0: you could almost put a human on it?
1: As a grandparent, you'd like to do all that stuff, but you never did it as a parent.
0: No, I guess, but you know, I'm becoming more sentimental as a grandfather. Like, I look at the young people, Jim Y. Rye.
2: Yeah.
0: In your share house.
2: Yeah.
0: What do you do at Christmas?
2: Oh, look, the share. We do have like a little plastic tree we put up in the share house.
1: Do you buy presents for each other?
2: We did do a little gift, yeah. Right. Yeah.
0: Okay, so you get your flatmates.
2: Yeah, we get a gift. Yeah.
0: Your dad, who had his Father's Day on.
2: Yeah, I know where this is going.
0: Well, it's going to disappointment.
1: Because you've been drilling Ryan about the bottle of whiskey he bought for his father.
0: So you went over.
2: Yeah, I went to Edinburgh and I was like, we'll get dad.
0: Home of whiskey?
2: Yeah, well, Alessia, she suggested getting some whiskey for dad. I thought that's a great idea. So we bought some whiskey for dad, but forgot to give it to him on Father's Day. You know, so it's in the calendar. We will give it to him.
0: I suppose it'd be a good sized bottle.
2: Well, yeah, it's.
0: Would it have be?
2: Well, you know, it's like one of the, it's like that kind of.
1: It's
2: one
1: not
2: of those.
1: An airline, not those tiny airline ones, is it?
2: No,
1: is
2: it's it? It's like, I guess it's, you know, the size doesn't matter.
0: How many mils?
2: Three. I think it's 300. I don't
0: 300
2: really
0: mils.
2: Is that a lot? I don't know. It's like it's looks
0: it's
2: like
0: a hip flask. You give them a hip flask.
2: Yeah.
0: This big?
2: No, it's more than that.
0: It's like out of a mini bar. You are a disgrace.
1: And even that you forgot to give him.
2: You'll
1: have to wait for that precious sip for one more year.
0: We need another war. I'm going to send Ryan over to take on the Turk. Outrageous.
1: Meanwhile, we have been discussing a lot of things while that song played. What about the idea of the man cave?
0: Well, we were just talking before about the man cave and the Christmas tree goes into the man cave.
1: And you
0: cave.
1: Seemed outraged at how come the wife's Christmas tree went into your man cave, you said.
3: The Christmas tree stays decorated, but it just hides in my man cave. 1st of December, it comes out.
1: And you said, why is that in your man cave?
0: Well, as long as he's got cool stuff in there
1: and
0: as well.
1: I made the salient point, I thought, that women don't have man caves. And if you say that to a man, he'll say, you've got your kitchen or your laundry.
0: Yeah, laundry's good.
1: Women don't have man caves. So the Christmas tree the whole family uses, you seemed outraged that went into his personal
0: space. Well, they take up a lot of space. I've got one of those Christmas trees. It comes out of a cylinder.
1: Yeah.
0: And it's like a magician's trick. It just, boom. It's like Cosentino has brought out his own Christmas tree. And it's got the lights. It's got everything.
1: Yeah.
0: Bang, straight in the corner.
1: Remember those ones that are upside down ones to save space? That the pointy bits at the bottom.
0: A lot of pressure on the angel.
1: It's very hard to get an angel who's happy with that situation.
0: Sweating. David Berry is going to be joining us.
1: David Berry, he has been in Outlander for a number of years. He's about to be on, he's an Australian actor, about to take the stage at the end of the year in a production of a movie that everyone loves.
0: So excited. Instagram makes its return as well. It's Jonesy and Amanda driving you home for January.

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4: David Berry from Outlander. What a top fella he is. Last time he was on the show, we had him, well, he demonstrated how they make kissing sound effects with the whole ASMR thing when you're doing a podcast.
5: Yeah, he kissed his own hand and it sounded quite raunchy.
6: If you have to make kissing noises, what you do is you start making out with your hand. So you hold your fist up like this close to your mouth.
5: And demonstration, then, you know,
6: should
5: please.
6: I do it right
5: yes,
6: now?
5: Please do.
6: Open mouth kiss with my own hand.
5: Yeah, here we go. One was too intimate. He's such a great guy.
4: Mm-hmm.
5: Outlander has wrapped up. They've onto a new subsequent series now. I think they've gone back further in time. But he has a very exciting new project that, Brendan, I know you will go.
4: I'm besides myself.
5: You will jump out of your skin about this.
4: I'm beside myself and jumped out of my skin.
5: There's not a lot left of you.
4: Goodness. Also coming up, we got the pub test and something you and I were discussing on Father's Day. You saw this and it enraged you.
5: Didn't enrage me, but you and I actually share an opinion about it, which is pretty unusual.
4: And Instagram makes its return as well. It's Jonesy and Amanda driving you home for Jam Nation.
0: 2EC.

0: It's Jonesy and Amanda driving you home this Monday afternoon.
1: I happen to know that you, Jonesy, are obsessed with the Shawshank Redemption.
0: I'm a huge Shawshank Redemption. Actually, it was called Rita Hayworth and the Shawshank Redemption when I read it as a short story many years ago written by Richard Bachman or Stephen King.
1: There you go.
0: I'm just showing off.
1: I know, aren't you? Well, just stop. It's about the banker who's wrongly convicted of murdering his wife and her lover and sent to Shawshank prison for life. It is, as we know, one of the most popular and enduring films of all time. It is being now adapted for the stage with our very own David Berry taking on the role of Andy, and David joins us now. David, hello.
0: Here he is.
2: Hello.
0: I'm just so excited for this because, as I've said to anyone who cared to listen, when I read it all those years ago, I think 1993 I read it, I thought this will make a great movie one day. I said, and I used to be saying to people, read this. It's such a good story. And to see it on the screen, but then I thought as well, it would make a great stage play, and here it is, and you're in it.
2: Yeah. It started off as the novel, and then the film that everyone loves, it's like up there, and I think it's IMDb's top-rated film of all time, apparently. Everyone loves it. Now the stage show, there's a lot of pressure on me to, you know, nail it, because it is not just your favourite, Jonesy, but so many people come and tell me that, yeah, it's their favourite film of all time.
1: When does it hit the stage?
2: In January. So we start in Sydney, then Melbourne, and then we hit Adelaide, Brisbane as well. So we'll be touring around.
1: Mm. So this starts at beginning of next year. Does this mean over Christmas you can't pig out because you'd have been fitted already for costumes?
2: Yeah, exactly. I can't indulge in the food because there is a I'm not giving anything away here. In the opening scene, I think I got to get my kit off. So
0: really,
2: yeah. So when you get into, you know, when you get inducted into prison, the first thing to happen is you have to strip off, and then you get deloused, and then you get hosed down.
0: Yeah, because Andy is holding his stuff in front of him, and they throw the delousing, which looks like talcum powder.
1: His stuff, right. Meaning his body stuff his belongings. Right.
0: You had quite the amount of belongings.
1: Make sure you've got lots of belongings.
0: Yeah.
2: I remember to pack them.
0: And then there was the big fat guy that got beaten to death on his first night.
2: That's right.
0: And he had a bit of an awning over the toy store. Mm. So maybe you want to put on some condition over.
2: He did indulge a bit too much.
0: Okay. Christmas. Yeah.
1: This is an amazing role for you. The last time we spoke to you, you were here for Outlander, which has had a very emotional final season. Have fans just devastated all over the world, aren't they?
2: Look, it is one of those shows that it just like Shawshank is loved kind of universally, and it is sad to say goodbye to a show that was like what, 8 seasons.
1: Well, also last time you were here, we asked you about how do we even get onto that conversation kissing?
0: The amount of saucy scenes in Outlander, and we were just talking about how you make in an audio term, how do you mimic kissing?
2: The ADR.
0: This is for the ADR.
1: And this
0: fans.
1: Was you doing some ADR
0: and
1: for us.
0: This was you in our studio last time, just kissing your hand. It's like the secret sound.
1: You know what? Recently.
0: Is that all we had?
1: Recently.
2: I can give you more. I know.
0: Jeez, wait.
1: For your OnlyFans. Well, recently I was listening to Sam Heughan reading an audiobook of a saucy nature. Have a listen to this.
3: Oh, you're perfect.
1: I can't even look.
3: So good, you.
1: Okay.
0: And Sam was with himself.
1: David, is this something you might explore?
2: I thought that was a voice note he left me.
1: Your career can go anywhere from here, basically.
0: That's the opening scene of Shawshank.
2: I listen to that to go to sleep at night.
0: For tickets and tour information, head to shawshanklive.com.au. David Berry, it's always a treat. I am so excited for this.
2: Thank you so much. Please come along. Start in Sydney, and then I was seeing you in your Melbourne, Adelaide, Brisbane.
0: Everywhere.
2: Please come along.
0: Everywhere. Ironically, you're locked down in jail, but you're moving all around the country.
2: I never thought about it like that. You're right. Yeah. All right. Yeah.
1: You're
2: please.
1: Nude everywhere.
2: Mum would be so proud.
1: Wouldn't she just?
0: Yeah. It's Jonesy and Amanda driving you home for Jam Nation.
4: 2EC. Hi, it's Shane Bryan. Step into the Time After Time machine and crank up the neon. 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

0: Good afternoon to you. It's Jonesy and Amanda driving you home this Monday afternoon. I know it's been a hell of a week, but I think we should get on down to the Jonesy and Amanda Arms.
1: The good old-fashioned pub test.
0: Thank you, Sam, because today is something that you and I agree on.
2: Well, this is something I saw as I was driving yesterday. It was Father's Day. Lots of people. I drove past a big parkland and there were lots of people.
0: Was it Jen Wairai's dad enjoying the huge bottle of whiskey that his son bought him?
2: No,
0: back
2: you know
0: from
2: what?
0: Edinburgh?
2: For two reasons. One, it was one of those minibar sizes, and two, he hasn't received it yet. He's got to save that sip for another time.
3: It's the thought that counts.
2: Not really.
0: Well,
2: it's not right.
0: Because there's no thought. You've actually.
2: The lack of thought that's hurtful.
0: It's the opposite of thought.
2: But as I drove past the parklands, lots of families having picnics. You think, what a lovely scene. Don't ever take me there.
0: Yeah.
2: I'm not a fan of the picnic, and I happen to know you're not too. I'm going to list why I don't like a picnic, and I'm happy to be convinced as to why other people do. A, the lack of lumbar support. I can't sit on the ground.
0: You can't do cross legs?
2: I can't, not for many years, and I wouldn't be able to get up again. It's uncomfortable. But also, even if you're trying to find the table at a park,
0: oh, that's hard.
2: The stress of getting there when you can't bags anything, you just have to get there and hope to get it. You can't reserve anything. You just have to hope for the best. The stress of that. Of taking food in and hoping other people know where to meet you, and then food or sitting out, and you wouldn't like that. You don't like the congeal and
0: don't
2: the flies
0: like it at
2: and
0: all.
2: Things. Scraping most of that into the bin, packing everything back into your car, and going home exhausted.
0: There's got to be a
2: give
0: pack
2: me a
0: horse.
2: Restaurant at any time.
0: There's got to be a pack horse.
2: What do you mean?
0: The pack horse is the guy.
2: It's got to be someone that likes to do
0: that's
2: it.
0: That's all organised. He brings everything, and if you get invited to something like that, that's pretty cool.
2: If it's someone else who cook all your sausages.
0: Yep. I don't mind cooking.
2: Put all the salads out,
0: yep.
2: All the condiments, all the stuff, put the tablecloths down.
0: Who's taking condiments? You know, what about
2: tomato sauce.
0: Okay, that's one condiment.
2: Mustard.
0: Okay, that's two condiments.
2: Salad dressings.
0: Three.
2: Okay, they're the condiments. It's fun for little kids because they live responsibility-free.
0: Yeah, but if you're the dad of that group, it's hell. You're carrying stuff.
2: What if you're the mum of the group? Chances are, and I don't want to the mum's done the thinking, the shopping, the packing.
0: Oh, you know, you and this, the guy, you know, the mum does all the thinking and the packing and the shopping, apparently, but the poor guy has to do it. He's got to action it, and he doesn't even want to do
2: action
0: it.
2: Meaning what?
0: He's got to carry all the junk down there, get a parking space, carry it down like a giant pack horse.
2: Well, no, I'm not just talking about Father's Day in particular.
0: Just picnics.
2: Picnics in general. Lots of people love them because they're outdoors.
0: Mm-hmm.
2: You don't have to hire a place. They're, you know, they're cost effective.
0: Yep.
2: You just take what you want. You meet all your friends and you come and go as you please.
0: Yep. But I was walking along the beach the other day and near my joint, and there's a grassy knoll and there was a young couple there and they had the whole picnic thing, obviously for the gram. But, you
2: it
0: know,
2: looks
0: and they're
2: romantic.
0: Both, so he's lying down, she's, you know, next to them, and they're just enjoying their lives.
2: See, that looks nice.
0: And I walked past one, you people.
2: Yeah, you pretended to be an ant.
0: You people.
2: Tell you what, I walked past
0: someone's going to carry all that back.
2: You know how I harumph at this time of year? I walk past the grassy verge at our local beach.
0: Oh, no.
2: Yes. The minute the sun's out, the bums are out.
0: What's the matter?
2: G-strings, just
0: yeah.
2: People lying, people. Girls sunbaking with their bums out. On the grass next to the road. There's a beach, people. Go down there. Leave the grass alone.
0: This has been on your case
2: for
0: as long
2: years.
0: I remember when we first went to that very pub, back in 2004 it was.
2: Yeah, and I harumped
0: and
2: then.
0: We're having a beer in the beer garden. You're craning your head. Look at that.
2: Because I was wondering what you were rubbernecking at.
0: No, I was. No, you were the one. What? The sand is down there. She is on the grass verge. There's children present. I said, oh, for God's sake, she's from Germany. She's got no idea.
2: So you went and explained the ways.
0: I said, Fräulein.
2: You might need
0: some sunscreen
2: there.
0: See the old shrew up there? She's not happy.
2: I did. I felt like the world's oldest crone. And anyway, I don't like it.
0: Away from that.
2: Oh, picnics.
0: Picnics.
2: Do they pass the pub test?
0: I leave you a Yogi Bear. It's Jonesy and Amanda driving you home for Jam Nation. 2EC.

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1: Yes!
0: Fix your algorithm today and follow Jonesy and Amanda wherever you do your scrolling. I want to fuck. I want to hit.

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1: Money,
2: extra cash,
1: any money,
3: Jonesy and Amanda's.
0: This also rocks. 10 questions, 60 seconds on the clock. You can pass if you don't know an answer. We'll come back to that question if time permits. You get all the questions right, $1,000.
4: You can make it $2,000 by answering a bonus question, but it is double or nothing.
0: Colin is in Doncaster.
4: Hi, Colin.
5: Oh, my goodness.
0: OMG.
4: It's you, Colin. It's
5: Amanda
4: all
5: you. And Jonesy, you picked me.
4: We picked you. Are you up for the challenge?
5: I am up for the challenge.
0: Good man. Did you have a good Father's Day, if we could ask you that, yesterday?
5: I had an awesome Father's Day. I've only just moved over from Tasmania a couple of months ago and spent it with my two sons for the first time in about 10 years.
4: Oh, that's great. Colin, that's wonderful.
0: How old are they?
5: 30 and 31.
4: Yeah. How wonderful, Colin. That's nice. Lovely.
0: Did they get you a bottle of whiskey? Oh,
5: I don't drink whiskey, unfortunately, Josie. No. But my younger son made me dinner and, lunch, and my elder son bought me dinner on the Saturday night.
0: So you got lunch and dinner.
4: How lovely,
0: Colin. Jemai Rye, what did you...
6: Look, I'm not a good cook, so no. I don't think I could get that for Dad instead of the bottle of whiskey, which I did get him, and I will be giving to him next weekend.
0: Okay.
4: Look, right. He won't
0: don't diarise that, John, listening at home. Colin...
4: Colin,
0: good
4: let's
0: on
4: see.
0: You.
4: Let's see if we can keep your good fortune going. 10 questions, 60 seconds. If you're not sure, say pass because we might have time to come back, okay?
5: Okay.
4: Colin, fingers crossed and good luck because here we go. Question number one. The Black Widow is a type of what animal?
5: Spider.
4: Question two. A mocha is made with coffee and what?
5: Chocolate powder.
4: Question three. Hola is hello in which language?
5: Spanish.
4: Question four. Jeggings is a type of leggings designed to look like what?
5: Tights. Jeans.
4: We have to take the first answer, I think. Yeah, the girls are shaking their heads. Jeggings are made to look like jeans.
0: They're
4: already tights, but they're designed to look like jeans.
0: You could have passed, Cole.
4: But I'm so sorry.
5: I actually knew it, though.
4: I know, annoying.
0: Cole, at least you got lunch and dinner from your boys.
5: I did.
4: Colin, thank you.
0: So I'm just staring at Ryan. Yes, you got something on Father's Day, which is nice.
4: Let him go, Brendan.
0: Oh, you're so soft on him. Colin, thank you.
4: Thank you, Colin.
0: And like Colin, if you would like to play Instagram, jonesyandamanda.com.au. It's as simple as that.
4: Simple as that.
0: The pub test. We didn't ask Colin picnics. Did they pass the pub test?
4: Well, we'll find out your thoughts next.
0: It's Jonesy and Amanda driving you home for Jam Nation.
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0: Hello there. It's Jonesy and Amanda driving you home. It's been a hell of a week. I think we should get down to the Jonesy and Amanda Arms for...
1: Pub test.
2: Pub test.
1: Pass the pub test.
3: If something sounds unlikely, then it should fail the pub test.
2: Yeah, the pub test.
4: Doesn't pass the sniff test.
5: Stop it. It's not helpful.
0: Picnics, do they pass the pub test?
6: I drove past a big parkland yesterday and lots of families having picnics for Father's Day, which looked lovely, but it's not for me. I need lumbar support. I can't eat standing up with plastic plates and flies in my mouth. Call me weird. I can't do it.
0: If you're the person, I'm going to have maybe a little flip-flop around on this. If you're not the person that's setting it up, it's pretty cool. I've been invited to a picnic where it's all there and you just show up and you're pretty much just drinking in public.
6: But you still but you still have to stand up using cutlery in one hand and maybe one of those a wooden spoon that's going to splinter in your mouth.
0: I can still sit cross-legged on the ground like I'm in kindergarten.
6: Can you?
0: Yeah, no worries. Getting up takes a little bit, but getting down, no problem.
6: Really?
0: Yeah.
6: It's not for me. It's just not for me. I can appreciate the romance of it. Those elaborate picnic baskets, it just looks so lovely.
0: What about when you see those dudes and they're making a wood barbecue outside and they're cooking stuff?
6: I love that.
0: That's good. You go to a sanctioned park and there's the barbecue, the wood barbecue.
6: But if someone else is doing it, I don't want to have to think.
0: I don't mind taking over doing the barbecue.
6: If I can sit comfortably in a chair with a glass of wine in my hand and not have to do anything, I may stop whinging.
0: I remember one picnic / barbecue I went to, they said, "Who wants to light the fire?" I said, "Well, that'll be me." So you're pretty much beer in your hand.
6: Flamethrower in the oven.
0: Sanctioned to light a fire in a park. And everyone's going, good on you.
6: Picnics, do they pass the pub test?
7: Look, to be fair, I actually think it's more about the women's preparation and the men's execution on the very rare occasion. Because a lot of women also end up doing both.
8: Yes, for sure. It's great fun, you know. Good energy to spend and be out in the sun with the family, have fun, eat good food.
9: Oh, picnics are fantastic. It's a great way to go and get some sunshine on your bones and fantastic way to catch up with family and friends.
10: I don't know who came up with the idea. I'm at the stage now. If I get on the ground, it takes me 10 minutes to get up. What's wrong with the picnic table? Sit at the table. Oh, no. Not on the ground. That's why they invented roofs, so you didn't have to sit outside. You got to put sun cream on. And oh, mate, well, and then you got ants to deal with and magpies. You're down the beach, you got to beat the seagulls away with a burnt stick.
6: You know, can I add, even if you get a picnic table, you have to go with your legs side saddling over it. I can't even do that.
0: What about when you have to share the picnic table?
6: Who does that?
0: That happens.
6: People you don't know.
0: You get other people that come along and they want to share the picnic table.
6: No.
0: I tell you, a picnic is no picnic.
11: Righto, you two. That's enough.
0: They lied to us.
6: We are back tomorrow, Tin Hat Tuesday.
0: Oh, yesy.
6: I've got a great one about a conspiracy connection between what's going on Wall Street and Ozempic.
0: Oh, great. 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
6: See you tomorrow.
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7: South Coast Newsroom with your local news first. One Nation has confirmed they'll be standing a candidate in the seat of Bega at the state election in March. Nominations to represent the party, founded by Pauline Hanson, have just closed. New South Wales Upper House lead candidate Stuart Bonds says they're now undertaking their due diligence before deciding on the best candidate.
8: Mate, there will be an opportunity to vote for One Nation in every seat in New South Wales. We're taking this election extremely seriously. We believe that we've got a really good chance here to change the trajectory of the state of New South Wales, and we're going to grab it with both hands.
7: A Maria man has escaped going to jail by the narrowest of margins after pleading guilty to being involved in a brawl outside a courthouse. Brent Wellington was charged with a fray following the incident with his cousin at the front of Batemans Bay local court in April this year. Judge Michael Love told the father of seven the Section 5 threshold for a jail term had been crossed, but he found special circumstances because of his family support, connections to a local rugby league club and his role as a dad. As a result, he placed the 25-year-old on an intensive corrections order for the next 12 months. Wellington also ordered to undergo anger management training and not consume any alcohol or drugs. His co-accused, Michael McFarlane Potts, had already been sentenced to 12 months behind bars with a non-parole period of 6 months. There could be a changing near the top at Bega Valley Shire Council. Later this month, councillors are due to vote on who will be deputy mayor for the remaining 2 years of this term. Council CEO Anthony McMahon says there are several ways the vote can be handled.
9: Councillors can elect not to have a deputy. That is something they can choose to do. Or they can choose to have a deputy mayor for 1 year, or they can choose to have a deputy mayor for up to 2 years. And our council, back after that last election, decided they'd have a deputy mayor for 2 years, which means we're up again. So
7: In local sport, Bega has taken out the Group 16 Women's Tackle Competition Premiership after a narrow win in the grand final against Naruma. Their Chicks too good against the She-Devils, 12 points to 10, and Les Hughes crowned the player of the match. Meantime, in the Ladies League Tag decider, Bega was outclassed by the Bombala High Heelers, 22 to 6. That's your latest local news and sport. I'm Darren Katrupi.
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11: I'm Phoebe Humphrey. The trial for the men accused of killing two Australian brothers in Mexico has begun. Jake and Callum Robinson's parents have travelled from Perth to sit metres away from the three alleged murderers. The brothers were killed in 2024 while on a surfing trip. Labor will unveil its draft digital duty of care bill today, with the Senate to consider laws that would strengthen the under-16 social media ban. The proposal includes giving the eSafety Commissioner the power to compel documents and to interrogate non-compliant platforms. The suspended Sydney Swans players will have to cover their own lawyers' fees as the fallout continues from last month's Melbourne hotel scandal. This is because AFL rules don't allow the club to cover the costs under their salary cap. The league's also yet to decide if Sydney can offload any of those players at next month's trade period. And Erin Patterson has reportedly been approved for taxpayer-funded Ozempic injections while serving her life sentence in Victoria for the murder of three guests at a mushroom lunch. She currently waits for a decision on her bid for a retrial.
10: Whale Coast Realty Naruma. Your property, their passion. 2EC. Your sport now.
11: In sport, Matthew Nix has rubbish claims he would have been sacked if the Crows lost to the Bulldogs on Saturday night, telling AFL 360 his role as coach was safe leading into the elimination final.
12: I think part of being a good football club is ongoing conversation. So, I mean, I can only speak to the conversations I have with our chairman and our CEO about what it is we're doing as a footy club.
11: And the Cowboys will head to the NRL judiciary tonight to fight the high tackle charge against star forward Ruben Cotter. That's the latest news and sport.
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13: And no warnings today for the Batemans or the Eden Coast. Let's have a look at the Eden Coast. South to southwesterlies at 10 to 15 knots, going to reach up to 20 knots offshore early, and then shift northeasterly around lunchtime, becoming variable at 10 knots by tonight. Seas 1 to 2 metres, decreasing to below a metre around midday, on a southerly 1.5 to 2 metre swell, decreasing to 1 to 1.5 metres by early tonight. Now, tide times at gorgeous Coiler Bar. There's a high tide now of 1.3 metres, and there's going to be a low tide this morning at 11.25.
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13: Well, it is going to be a sunny day today. We do have a moderate fire danger current. Tomorrow, mostly sunny around the Bega Valley and the Sapphire Coast. Cloudy, though, around the Yorubadala at this stage. Tops of 16 to 19. Mostly sunny on Thursday, 17 to 19. And then on Friday, going to be sunny, 17 to 23. Heading for tops today of 17 for Naruma, 18 for Marimbula, Maruya and Eden, 19 for the Bay and Bega heading for 20. Currently 7 in Marimbula and Eden, 8 in Bega, 10 in Naruma, and in Batemans Bay and Maruya currently 12 degrees. 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It's footy finals and we've got a great telly up for grabs. More about that as the morning goes on, but you can register now at 2ec.com.au.
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13: Hey, welcome to it. Tuesday the 8th of September. So yes, I will talk to you more about the current competition that's about to kick off next week. It sort of takes a bit of teamwork, as it does on the footy field. So we'll talk about that as the morning goes on. My special guest today is Brian Nichol, lead singer for Aussie classic pub rock band, The Radiators. They're going to be part of the lineup at Sunset Sounds in Tilba during November. It's going to be amazing. So Brian and I are going to catch up and talk all things history as far as The Radiators are concerned. He's a bigger boy, by the way, so we'll talk a little bit about that too. 7 past 6, the Brekkie Bar on the far south coast, 2EC.

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0: From the bay to the border and everywhere in between, we play better music and more of it for you on 2EC with Fleetwood Mac and LRB kicking us off for Tuesday. Not bad, hey? 6:15. G'day, Kimmy here, the Brekkie Bar. Thanks to Masterton Homes in the bay, Harvey Norman, Bateman's Bay and Tura Beach. Hope you had a great day yesterday to get back into a brand new week. You had a good sleep. Yes, just quietly to all of you that are still sleeping. I'll talk to you a bit later. I was just having a chat with Dad and he goes, oh, we got a shower yesterday. I said, we did. A bee must have peed is all I can say because I don't think I noticed much of a shower at all. I was certainly hoping that the cloud would gather around and have a little bit of a shower or two. I think maybe around the Sapphire Coast and Bega Valley might have got a decent shower, but you're a Bedella, I don't know. Although I am looking, it's looking promising outside again. There's quite a bit of cloud gathered outside of my studio window this morning, so I'm thinking, well, you might as well do something, not just sit there. But you know, this time of the year can be very topsy-turvy. We go from being quite warm to then feeling like winter again to being quite warm. It's been very blustery already. And we all know how dry it is because we didn't get those beautiful winter rains that we often get during that 3 month period, unfortunately. So, I hope you spent a little bit of the weekend cleaning up around your property, which is a great idea now that we're into bushfire season, proper with, of course, fire permits are needed for any burn offs that you want to do. And it is a really good time of the year to just get your bushfire plan all together. Know what you're going to do if you have to do anything. And just, yeah, spring clean, a good cleanup around your property will be beaut. 80s hits you love. My angel is a centerfold. Angel is a centerfold. The 90s and 2000s. And 60s and 70s tracks that stand the test of time. I see the return as I wanted into black. Music and more of it to EC.
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0: 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You cannot help but do a bit of air singing, bit of air, you know, I think it's got a bit of saxophone in it, so it's pretty cool. I got you. I feel good. 27 past 6, 17 to 20 degrees today. The Bureau says mostly sunny, although some early cloud hanging around. Be nice if it dropped a couple of showers before it moved away to those mostly sunny conditions. In Maruya Heads right now, 11 degrees. We're off to the newsroom. Local news first with Darren Katrupi. We'll update the latest in national news.
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14: Morning, it's Darren Katrupi in the Far South Coast newsroom with your local news first. The lawyer for a Catalina man says his client has been in hiding since his arrest for downloading 111 child abuse videos and photos onto his mobile phone. Jason Scott Wilson sentenced to 16 months in jail yesterday after pleading guilty in Batemans Bay local court to possessing child abuse material, an unauthorised weapon and drugs. The court was told following media coverage of his case, he'd had his front door kicked in twice and been assaulted. After turning up with a mask to partially cover his bearded face, correction staff placed him in handcuffs and led him out to the cells. Judge Michael Love set a non-parole period of 8 months. A man is assisting police with their inquiries following a pursuit late yesterday in Batemans Bay. Officers attempted to pull over a man driving a suspected stolen car on Perry Street about 4 o'clock. When he failed to do so, they gave chase. The vehicle was alleged to have crashed into a number of cars before coming to a halt at the corner of Orange Street and Beach Road, ironically in front of the police station. He fled on foot towards the courthouse next door before he was apprehended. Police claim during a search of the 28-year-old, they found items suspected to have been stolen. One Nation's Upper House lead candidate Stuart Bond says results in elections across three different states makes him believe they'll gain new seats at the upcoming state election. Pauline Hanson's party is looking to make the most of their newfound support by standing candidates in all electorates across the state, including the seat of Bega. Mr. Bond says polling shows many voters will swing to the party when it comes time to vote.
5: If you went off the polls, yes, but we're not taking that for granted. We're going to work hard for every seat. The polls, you know, they've been right. They've also been wrong, right? But they've been wrong in the right direction for us. Look, it's good times, but we're not going to take it for granted.
14: In local sport, the first year of AFL Sapphire Coast Reserve Grade competition has been declared a success, with Narooma winning the inaugural flag. The Lions recorded a convincing win in the grand final against Murrumbula, 10-8-68 to 4-3-27. Colin Foster-Nally topped the point scorers with 3 goals. Reuben Smithers named the best on ground. That's your latest local news and sport. I'm Darren Katrupi.
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15: Hi, I'm Phoebe Humphrey. The trial of 3 men accused of killing Australian brothers Jake and Callum Robinson in Mexico has started. The pair, along with their American friend, were killed in 2024 while on a surfing trip. Their parents have travelled from Perth to sit just metres away from their alleged murderers.
16: We're doing this because we believe Callum and Jake would want us to be here.
15: The federal government is looking to strengthen the under-16 social media ban. Labor will unveil its draft digital duty of care legislation today, seeking to amend the bill to give the eSafety Commissioner more powers to interrogate non-compliant social media platforms. It would also put further responsibility on platforms to remove harmful content. And King Charles is setting the record straight on Prince Harry and Meghan after the couple's return to the UK. A letter sent on behalf of the monarch says the pair remain non-working members of the royal family, and any charity work will be carried out in a private capacity. The couple moved back from the US last month.
13: Whale Coast Realty Narooma, proudly local and family owned. 2EC, your sport now.
15: In sports, starting with NRL, Roosters skipper James Tedesco has taken a swipe at Latrell Mitchell for his heavy hit on young chook Toby Rodwell on Friday night. Teddy telling Nine he wasn't impressed by Mitchell's response straight after.
17: That was fair play from Chell. The hit he put on, I'm not sure about the standing over after him. His poor kid is only 20 years old.
15: And switching codes now, Melbourne is set to part ways with vice-captain Jack Viney. The D's have told the premiership-winning midfielder to look for a new club, despite still having 2 years to run on his current contract. That's the latest. News and sport.
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0: Well, let's have a look at Bega. There has been one change this morning, and that is diesel. It's up a cent to 257.9 overnight. Unleaded 91 stays the same at $2.12.9, and E10 is steady in Bega at 213.9.
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0: If you're heading north on the Princes Highway today, perhaps to Nowra, Wollongong or even Sydney, just be aware on the Princes Highway at Tabowrie. There's some work happening there at River Road. And in Batemans Bay on the Princes Highway, that big job continues between Guy Street and the old highway. Details at livetraffic.com.
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21: 2EC weather.
0: We have a moderate fire danger current today. The Bureau says mostly sunny conditions. Our coast watch, nice and calm. No warnings for the Batemans or the Eden coasts. Heading for 17 for Narooma, Marimbula, Maruya and Eden 18, Batemans Bay 19 and Bega chasing 20 today. 7 right now in Marimbula and Eden. Bega, it's 8. It's 10 in Narooma, in Batemans Bay and Maruya, currently 12 degrees. For news, weather and what's trending, 2ec.com.au.
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21: 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How does she do it? Celebrating 30 years of Kimmy on the South Coast, 2EC.

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0: 2EC, better music and more of it. Gloria Gaynor, one of the original disco queens, the mirror ball, the very cool clothes back in that time when I Will Survive. It was really an anthem, wasn't it? Has been. And who doesn't love as soon as that song starts to get on the dance floor? 1927, beautiful romantic song, if I could. 6:45. G'day, Kimmy here. Part of my 30th anniversary of hosting the Brekkie Bar. We're doing some tours. We're heading along the Princes Highway down the coast. We kicked it off in Batemans Bay last Friday on the foreshore, which was terrific. Had plenty of people coming up. I got to meet some new faces too, because a lot of you know me, but I don't know a lot of you. So that's part of the plan with our 30th anniversary road trip festival of Kimmy type of thing. Whatever comes out is what we're calling it. But this week, on Friday between 9 and midday, I'm going to be in Naruma. In front of the pool there, there's an area where we're going to set up near the water. And if you're around the beautiful Naruma area and you'd like to come and say hi, put a face to the voice, as a lot of you like to do, I would like to see who you are as well as somebody that listens to me. So that is happening on Friday in beautiful, sparkling Naruma.
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6: She's the member of the family you might never have met, but you know her voice. 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

0: From the bay to the border and everywhere in between, we play better music and more of it for you on 2EC. One of my favourite songs from the Cars, actually. I've got so many because I'm a big fan of that band. That's Let's Go. And from the movie Fame, Irene Cara. She's good at doing those sorts of songs. Coming up to 3 to 7, we are the leaders in local. Darren Catroupi with our local news first shortly. Phoebe Humphrey will update the latest in national news. Now, let's hear from Jade from Coastal Auto Group. He and I talked about the Raiders yesterday in our little chat, particularly about a young man by the name of Kobe Black, who had an incredible debut for the Raiders on the weekend. So we'll chat about that. Also, into the final round for the NRLW, featuring a couple of our local girls, so I'll talk about that. And speaking of locals, some events going on that I want to share with you too after 7.
1: 80s hits you love. You know, I wish that I had just seen the girl. The 90s and 2000s. You got the music in you. And 60s and 70s tracks that stand the test of time. Nobody knows what I'd be without you. 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
10: Hey there, it's Darren Catroupi in the Far South Coast newsroom with your local news first. One Nation is on the hunt for votes here on the Far South Coast after committing to standing a candidate in each electorate across the state next year. Nominations have just closed with successful applicants to be announced progressively between now and Christmas. One Nation Upper House lead candidate Stuart Bonds says locals want to see the wasting government cleaned up.
11: So we're going to change that. We're going to make it much more structured like a business so that you as a customer, New South Wales resident, you get some results. You know, you get what you're paying for. At the moment, you're not getting results. Things are worse. Every time the government focuses on something, we get a worse result. We want to get government out of here. That is the main focus, will be the main focus of our government.
10: A local rugby league player and father of 7 with a long history of violence has been sentenced to an intensive corrections order for the next year and must not use drugs or drink grog for the same time. 25-year-old Brent Wellington pleaded guilty to one count of affray after a brawl at the entrance to Batemans Bay Courthouse on April 13. The penalty handed down by Judge Michael Love, despite the DPP arguing the safety of the community cannot be guaranteed if he's not sent to jail. His lawyer argued the opposite, telling the court the Maruya man is employed 3 days a week as a tiler and has support through his family and local sporting organisations. The judge told Wellington he's that close to going to jail. His co-accused, Michael McFarlane Potts, is currently serving a 12-month prison penalty with a 6-month non-parole period. Discussions have begun occurring behind closed doors as the time fast approaches to vote for Bega Valley Shire's deputy mayor. Mitchell Naden's term will conclude at the ordinary monthly meeting next week and will need to be nominated again if he wishes to continue in the position. CEO Anthony McMahon says he can't disclose any nominations before councillors put it to the vote in the chamber.
3: The process there is that any councillor other than the mayor can be nominated for deputy. They do need to get someone to second the nomination, and then depending on how many nominations we get, they could then have a vote.
10: In local sport, Maruya has recorded a commanding win in the Group 16 Under-18s Grand Final. The Young Sharkies blew Tathra out of the water 26-0 in the decider at Bega Rec Ground on Sunday. Hooker Mitchell Zutt was named the man of the match. That's your latest local news and sport. I'm Darren Catruby.
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12: Hi, I'm Phoebe Humphrey. Tech companies could soon face a grilling from the eSafety Commissioner under new powers in Labor's draft digital duty of care legislation. The bill is tipped to be unveiled today, including putting the onus on social media platforms to remove harmful content to protect its users. The coalition has flagged privacy concerns over the proposal to give the eSafety Commissioner the power to compel documents. It's been revealed that Victorian taxpayers are footing the bill for mushroom cook Erin Patterson's Ozempic injections. News Corp reports the triple murderer has been approved for the weight loss treatment as she waits for a decision on her bid for a retrial. The suspended Sydney Swans players will be forced to pay their own legal fees under AFL rules that prevent the club from covering the costs. No charges have been laid over last month's alleged sexual assault at the team's Melbourne hotel. And Australia's oldest woman has died at the age of 112. Lorna Henstridge passed away in a South Australian hospital after a battle with pneumonia.
9: Whale Coast Realty Narooma. Proven, trusted, local. 2EC. Your sport now.
12: In sport, Cricket Australia has been given the green light to partially privatise the Big Bash League despite opposition from Queensland and New South Wales. The move will allow the states to sell off 49% of their clubs. And Cats coach Chris Scott has thrown his support behind Alistair Clarkson, who was sensationally sacked by North Melbourne last week. He's told Fox, too often coaches are used as scapegoats.
13: And I just get the feeling these days it's too easy for others to put all the blame on the coach.
12: That's the latest news and sport.
9: Bendigo Bank, Batemans Bay, Community Bank. 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
0: Yeah, no warnings today for the Batemans or the Eden Coast. Let's have a look at the Batemans Coast. Southerlies at 15 to 25 knots, going to decrease to 10 to 15 knots this morning, then shift northerly tonight. Seas 1.5 to 2.5 metres, decreasing to a metre around lunchtime on a southerly 1.5 to 2 metre swell. And tide times for Bermagui River at the entrance is going to be a low tide, 11.24, and a high tide later on this afternoon at 5 to 6, 1.85 metres.
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0: We have a moderate fire danger today. The Bureau says it's going to be mostly sunny, but there's a fair bit of cloud around at the moment. Tomorrow, mostly sunny for the Bega Valley and Sapphire Coast. Cloudy conditions for the Yorrabadella, 16 to 19. Mostly sunny on Thursday, 17 to 20. And then on Friday, more sunny conditions, tops of 17 to 23 degrees. Today we're heading for 17 for Narooma, Maria Marimbula and Eden 18, 19 for the Bay, and Bega chasing 20. It's currently 7 in Marimbula, Bega and Eden, 10 in Naruma, and in Batemans Bay and Maria, it's 12 degrees. For news, weather and our community connect, 2ec.com.au.
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0: Welcome to Tuesday. Speaking of community, there's a few little events I want to fill you in on around the coast happening soon. So that's coming up. And I want to also replay a little bit of our chat yesterday. Jade from Coastal Auto Group and I, we were having a great time talking about the footy, the last round of the season proper. And we got talking about my team, the Canberra Raiders. So that's on the way this hour too. 7 past 7, the Brekkie Bar on the far south coast, 2EC.

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0: way to the border and everywhere in between. We play better music and more of it for you on 2EC. It's the Crowdies and Kenny and Dolly together. Their big hit, Islands in the Stream. I can't believe how much there is still conversations happening about Dolly Parton online. I tell you what, it's just been an absolute outpouring of love, respect, grief, just wanting to share anything they possibly can about the great Dolly Parton. It's just quite overwhelming, isn't it? A song written by the great Barry Gibb. 7:15. G'day, Kimmy here, the Brekkie Bar. Thanks to Masterton Homes in the Bay. 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And don't forget, this weekend, if you're out and about, head to Rosedale, their brand new display home, which is fantastic too. And to the team at Harvey Norman, Batemans Bay and Tura Beach. Now, this week, it's National Child Protection Week, and for all the really wonderful people in the world that take care of our kids and protect our kids, support our kids, it's a very, very important week indeed. And there's nothing more that makes my blood boil when I hear about slimy pedophiles and what they get up to, and anyone that wants to harm a child. I tell you what, if you're like me, and I'm sure most of you are, you really want to just get those kids, wrap them up in a big hug and keep them safe. So during this National Child Protection Week, there's an event happening tomorrow, as a matter of fact, at the Bega Showground Hall. There's a couple of sessions. There's a 10 a.m. till 2 p.m. and then a 4 p.m. till 6:30 p.m., which is great because that's going to cover mum and dads that are working. That is really well thought out. It's all about families getting together. There'll be some games, new friends to be made, some lovely food as well. But they've also, the kids from the preschools all over the Bega Valley have put together this incredible forest of action. It's an immersive artwork that has been created by the kids in the preschools all over the Bega Valley, showcasing the kids' ideas, which I think is wonderful, about safety, belonging, connection, and hope. And of course, with your kids, every conversation you have with them matters. So that's shifting that conversation into action for National Child Protection Week. So if you'd like to go along, that event is happening tomorrow in the Bega Valley at the Showground Hall, 10 till 2, and then again 4 until 6:30.
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0: 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Gotta get up. Gotta go to work.
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0: 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It's a mighty good head-banging song, Bon Jovi. Giving love a bad name. 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Yes, your day is much better for it, isn't it? 28 past 7 news is next.
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7: Morning, it's Darren Katrupi in the Far South Coast newsroom with your local news first. A Catalina man won't see outside prison for at least the next 8 months. Jason Scott Wilson jailed for a maximum of 16 months after admitting to downloading 111 child abuse videos and images onto his mobile phone. Batemans Bay local court told his offending was unsophisticated given he used a device registered in his own name. Judge Michael Love told Wilson he didn't accept he didn't have a sexual interest in children, with the kids featured in the content aged between 9 and 13. Far South Coast voters will find out before Christmas who will contest the upcoming state election for One Nation. The party is currently assessing the options after the closing of nominations for the Bega electorate to take on sitting Labor MP Dr. Michael Holland. The party's upper house lead candidate, Stuart Bonds, says locals want the option of electing One Nation.
8: We're going to start dropping them out. We're going to start like pixie dust. We're going to start dropping them out throughout the state. I mean, we're got candidates that'll be announced before the end of the month, and we'll keep doing it right through to the end of the year and into early next year. So I'll be assuming down that way, mate, you'd be looking by sort of in November, December-ish, you would have someone in place.
7: A man is helping police with their inquiries after doing a runner after a short pursuit in the centre of Batemans Bay late yesterday. Police gave chase to the suspected stolen car from Perry Street before it crashed into several other vehicles at the Orient Street Beach Road intersection. The position of Bega Valley Shire Deputy Mayor is up for grabs again. Councillors are set to vote on the role at the ordinary monthly meeting next week after Mitchell Naden sat in the chair for the past 2 years. At least two other councillors are known to be seriously considering nominating for the job.
9: So mayoral and deputy mayoral elections happen in September. And like I said, for us it's just the deputy mayor, and yeah, that'll happen at our council meeting on the 23rd of September. So if anyone is interested in seeing how that plays out and whether we get multiple nominations, I'll be able to come in and watch that at the council meeting in the Civic Centre in Bega, or watch it online too.
7: Council CEO Anthony McMahon speaking there. In local sport, Tathra has been eliminated from the Far South Coast Men's First Grade Football Competition finals, one game away from the decider after leading the table all season. The Seagulls defeated by Woolloomla 1-0 in Sunday's preliminary final. Woolloomla now set to battle it out with the bigger Red Devils in the grand final. That's your latest local news and sport. I'm Darren Katrubi.
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10: Hi, I'm Phoebe Humphrey. Labor insists its draft digital duty of care rules won't be about silencing right-wing voices on social media. Employment Minister Amanda Rishworth has told Nine it's about making the tech giants accountable for what ends up in our feed.
11: For example, pushing content on eating disorders or indeed grooming behaviour. What this is saying is that big tech's got to take more responsibility.
10: The legislation is set to be unveiled today. The trial for the man accused of killing two Australian brothers in Mexico has begun. Jake and Callum Robinson's parents have travelled from Perth to attend. The brothers were killed in 2024 while on a surfing trip. Free COVID jabs will end for most Aussies in just a few weeks' time. The health department says COVID is now endemic and doses will only remain free from October 1 for vulnerable groups such as the elderly or immunocompromised. And new stats show that vaping has surged in young Aussies, with the number of teen users jumping from fewer than 10,000 to more than 100,000 in the past decade.
0: Whale Coast Realty Narooma, helping you move on with confidence. 2EC, your sport now.
10: In sport, Rabbitohs skipper Cam Murray says he's relieved to have South star Latrell Mitchell back on deck for finals. The 29-year-old has battled injury for most of the season but is fit and firing. Murray's told Nine it's a huge boost heading into Friday's elimination final against the Knights.
12: He's got a big presence about him too, and fills us with a lot of confidence knowing that he's out there next to us doing what he can do.
10: And Melbourne is set to part ways with vice-captain Jack Viney despite having 2 years left on his contract. That's the latest news and sport.
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16: Well, there's a little bit of movement in Batemans Bay. E10 is steady, though, at $2.69. Unfortunately, though, unleaded 91 up a few cents to $2.08.9 today in Batemans Bay. And diesel has increased two overnight. It's now $2.51.9.
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16: In just over 22 minutes, 40 k's through our school zones. Now, there's a couple of jobs happening at Bemboka on the Snowy Mountains Highway. One has alternating stop-slow traffic in place, with motorists passing one direction at a time because traffic is affected in both directions. The other one, also on the Snowy Mountains Highway, there's some portable traffic lights that's going to allow you to go through one direction at a time. So if perhaps you've got to head up the Brown Mountain to Canberra today, or, of course, maybe you've got people heading down, just be aware those roadworks are happening. Livetraffic.com has all the details.
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16: Well, it's an interesting start to the day. There's quite a bit of cloud around, although the Bureau says it's going to be mostly sunny. I guess the cloud may clear around. It might drop a shower or two, hopefully, though. Moderate fire danger. No warnings for our coast watch, which is good. 20 today for Bega, 19 for the Bay. Marimbula, Maruya and Eden heading for 18 and Naruma 17. It's currently 9 in Bega, 11 in Marimbula, Naruma and Eden. And in the Bay and Maruya, it's 13 degrees. For news, weather and all our local news online free, 2ec.com.au.
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17: It was the year Charles and Di got divorced. Scientists cloned a sheep and we heard the Spice Girls for the first time. But the biggest event of 1996 was Kimmy waking up the South Coast for the first time. Congratulations on 30 years from the team at 2EC.

Some things change. Hairstyles, fashion, music. But you can always count on Kimmy to be there. Celebrating 30 years of Kimmy on the South Coast 2EC.

0: on 105.9 and the free iHeart app, which you can download, and you can just listen to us all the time. And if you're heading away, don't worry, just take us with you, because you can listen to the iHeart app all over the globe. And there's some really good podcasts too if you want to check it out, but you've got to come home to us always. 17 to 20, mostly sunny today, according to the Bureau. Fair bit of cloud around this morning though. Hopefully we might get a nice little shower. That would be so great. Anything. We'll take anything in Cuomo right now. It's 10 degrees, 12 to 8. Now, I caught up with my mate Jade from Coastal Auto Group yesterday. We were talking about the footy and we got talking about this.
1: Where have your Raiders been all year? How good was that?
0: Oh, my God. I had the best time watching that game.
1: Yeah. They were on fire. It was good for Papa's last game that they got him a victory.
0: What about Kobe Black, though? What a great player. Oh,
1: what a kid. Hey, where's he come from? Get him in the side.
0: And he seems really humble. He's got, you know, he seems just like he's having the time of his life out there.
1: He was. That little kick through he did to score his try, that was very, very well done.
0: Didn't he score 26 points on his own?
1: Yeah, he did.
0: And what a win to the Raiders. Like, oh, my goodness, I was just laughing because I thought that'd be right. You know, they've got no chance now and they're playing like the most brilliant side ever.
1: Yeah, exactly right. And it was a bit like the Dragons as well, with Sloane kicking a two-point field goal. Like, where's that been all year?
0: Oh, anyway. It's incredible, man, incredible. Yeah, I'm certainly going to miss talking to Jade every Monday, that's for sure. Anyway, finals week one for the boys this week, and it's the final round of the season proper for the NRLW. So the girls are going great. Our Millie Elliott in the Roosters team, she's having a great season, particularly after, you know, she had a bubby and everything. The Roosters are on top. They're unbeaten. I mean, they're just incredible. They're taking on the Bulldogs on Thursday night. And Kezzy Apps from Bega, she's leading the West Tigers this year. Gee, they're having a good season. It's so wonderful to see. I'm so happy for her and the team. They'll be taking on the Raiders on Friday night, so that should be a ripper. Eels take on the Cowboys on Saturday, and the Sharkies, they're taking on the Dragons also Saturday. That's later in the afternoon. And the Sunday games for the NRLW this week, last round of their season proper, Broncos and Warriors and Knights and Titans. So I think go the Roosters and go the West Tigers. 80s hits you love.
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0: From the bay to the border and everywhere in between, we play better music and more of it for you on 2EC with Johnny coming up to 3 to 8. We're heading to the newsroom soon, local news first with Darren Katrupi. Phoebe Humphrey will update the latest in national news after 8. My special guest is Brian Nichols, lead singer of The Radiators. They are going to be part of Sunset Sounds in Tilba in November. So going to catch up with him. You know he's a bigger boy. Yeah, he is. There's a new comp that I want to talk with you about, and the Mayor's Ball is happening this Saturday night. More about that too.
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9: Hey there, it's Darren Katrupi in the Far South Coast newsroom with your local news first. A Maria man has escaped going to jail by the narrowest of margins after pleading guilty to being involved in a brawl outside a courthouse. Brent Wellington was charged with a fray following the incident with his cousin at the front of Batemans Bay local court in April this year. Judge Michael Love told the father of seven the Section 5 threshold for a jail term had been crossed, but he found special circumstances because of his family support, connections to a local rugby league club and his role as a dad. As a result, he placed the 25-year-old on an intensive corrections order for the next 12 months. Wellington also ordered to undergo anger management training and not consume any alcohol or drugs. His co-accused, Michael McFarlane Potts, had already been sentenced to 12 months behind bars with a non-parole period of 6 months. One Nation has confirmed they'll be standing a candidate in the seat of Bega at the state election in March. Nominations to represent the the party, founded by Pauline Hanson, have just closed. New South Wales Upper House lead candidate Stuart Bonds says they're now undertaking their due diligence before deciding on the best candidate.
10: Mate, there will be an opportunity to vote for One Nation in every seat in New South Wales. We're taking this election extremely seriously. We believe that we've got a really good chance here to change the trajectory of the state of New South Wales. And we're going to grab it with both hands.
9: There could be a changing near the top at Bega Valley Shire Council. Later this month, councillors are due to vote on who will be deputy mayor for the remaining 2 years of this term. Council CEO Anthony McMahon says there are several ways the vote can be handled.
11: Councillors can elect not to have a deputy. That is something they can choose to do. Or they can choose to have a deputy mayor for 1 year, or they can choose to have a deputy mayor for up to 2 years. And our council... back after that last election, decided they'd have a deputy mayor for 2 years, which means we're up again. So,
9: in local sport, Bega has taken out the Group 16 Women's Tackle Competition Premiership after a narrow win in the grand final against Narooma. Their Chicks too good against the She-Devils, 12 points to 10, and Les Hughes crowned the player of the match. Meantime, in the Ladies League Tag decider, Bega was outclassed by the Bombala High Heelers, 22 to 6. That's your latest local news and sport. I'm Darren Katrupi.
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12: Hi, I'm Phoebe Humphrey. The parents of two Aussie brothers killed in Mexico have sat just metres away from their accused killers. The murder trial of the three men accused of Jake and Callum Robinson's deaths has begun in Ensenada after the brothers, along with their American friend, were killed during a surfing trip in 2024. Their dad, Martin, says they're here for answers.
13: We want to find out what happened. We want to find out why it happened. We may never find out the why, but we hope that we'll fill in some of the blanks.
12: Labor will unveil its draft digital duty of care bill today, with the Senate to consider laws that would strengthen the under 16 social media ban. The proposal includes giving the eSafety Commissioner the power to compel documents and to interrogate non-compliant platforms. And Aussies have wiped more than $400 million off their credit card debts in July, according to Canstar, which believes many use their tax returns to chip into their balances. However, as a nation, we still owe more than $19 billion on our cards, while accruing $9.7 million a day in interest.
4: Whale Coast Realty Narooma, your property, their passion. 2EC, your sport now.
12: In sport, Matthew Nix insists he still would have been the Crows coach even if Adelaide lost its elimination final against the Bulldogs on Saturday. It follows speculation he would have been axed on the back of yet another finals defeat, but he's told AFL 360 he's been assured he is the man for the job.
14: I totally understand the speculation. I understand the narrative that comes at this time of the year, but you've just got to look at our record over the last couple of years, what it is we've built.
12: And the Cowboys will head to the NRL judiciary tonight to fight the high tackle charge against Reuben Cotter. That's the latest news and sport.
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0: No warnings for the Batemans or the Eden Coast today, but let's have a look at the Eden Coast. South to southwesterlies, 10 to 15 knots, reaching up to 20 knots offshore. Then they're going to shift northeasterly around lunchtime, becoming variable by 10 knots tonight. Seas 1 to 2 metres, decreasing to a metre around midday. On a southerly, 1.5 to 2 metres swell, decreasing to 1 to 1.5 metres by early tonight. Now, tide times for the Clyde River in Batemans Bay near the bridge. There's going to be a low tide at 10 to midday and a high tide at 6:15 of 1.57 metres.
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0: Good morning. We have a moderate fire danger today. The Bureau says mostly sunny. Bit of cloud hanging around this morning. Mostly sunny tomorrow for the Bega Valley and the Sapphire Coast. Cloudy but dry for the Yorubadala, 16 to 19. Mostly sunny on Thursday, 17 to 20. And more sunshine into Friday, looking at 17 to 23 degrees. Today, 24 Bega, 19 expected for Batemans Bay, Eden, Maruya and Marimbula 18, and Narooma heading for 17. Currently 10 in Bega, 12 in Narooma, and in the Bay, Marimbula, Maruya and Eden, currently 13 degrees. 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
0: Now I've got my, what are they? Oodles. No, I don't really. And I'm not in my PJs today either. I thought, oh, I better get dressed today. Now, as I told you just before 8, my special guest this morning, lead singer from Aussie pub rock band The Radiators. They've been around since the late 70s, you know. Started in Bega. Yep, because Brian Nichol is a Bega boy. So he's my special guest coming up soon. I will tell you more about our Mexican Wave competition. And the Mayor's Charity Ball is happening in the Yorubadala in Batemans Bay at the PAV on Saturday night. Tickets still available. I want to talk with you more about that. 7 past 8, the Brekkie Bar on the far south coast, 2EC.

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0: ABC, better music and more of it. Billie Jean from MJ and a bit of JL. John Lennon, Stand By Me. Great song, 8:15. G'day, Kimmy here. How are you? Tuesday, 8th of September. Hope you're having a great start to your day. Just a reminder, 40Ks through our school zones at the moment. Happy Tuesday, kids. Have a great day. Now, Sunset Sounds, happening at the Tilba Valley Winery and Ale House, Saturday, November 14. It's in your social diary. Good. Have you got your tickets yet? Okay, well, don't drag the chain. You don't want to miss out because they have been selling like hotcakes. Dragon, Gangajang, My Sex, The Shantuzies, Matt Finish, and one of the best Aussie bands ever, The Radiators. And Brian Nichol is the lead singer for The Radiators and is my special guest this morning. Good morning, Brian.
1: Morning, Kimmy. Morning, everyone down there on the South Coast, my old hometown.
0: Well, you're a South Coast boy, born and bred in Bega, went to school in Bega. How good's that?
1: I know. That's when we formed our first band, when we were in Bega High School.
0: Yeah.
1: we decided at the time that the only way to meet girls was form a band.
0: but it's so true, mate. Musicians always got the girls.
1: Well, you know, in our case, it was debatable. But the thing is, we decided to form a band. But the problem is, we didn't have any instruments and no one could play. You know? But that never held us back. So anyway, we just formed the band. And then after we left school, Tess Parker and myself went to Sydney and kept the dream alive and then formed the Radios in the late 70s and still going, 48 years.
0: You're the longest. I mean, you've been there from go to woe, haven't you?
1: Yeah, me and Jeff Turner, the bass player, and the drummer's been with us for like about 30-something years, so he kind of feels like an original member now.
0: Part of the furniture.
1: But I mean, I can't believe it's 48 years.
0: Oh, my goodness.
1: Coming back to Tilba.
0: Well, you'd know Tilba if you're a bigger boy.
1: I know Tilba very well,
0: yeah.
1: Yeah. I remember they used to have a little general store in central Tilba.
0: Yes, still is.
1: Yeah.
0: Pub's great.
1: Yeah. I'm looking forward to coming down. It's going to be really good, you know. Like, we have an affinity with South Coast.
0: Yeah, oh, absolutely. Like, you'll be coming home, mate.
1: Coming home.
0: Yeah, that's why you wrote that song.
1: That's it.
0: But the Radiators are known as, you'd have to be one of the best pub rock Australian bands in the history of Australian music. The crowd say so.
1: Yeah, well, that's how we started, and we're doing it this weekend. I mean, we just got back from Darwin last weekend, right?
0: Yeah.
1: Played outdoors, big pub out there. Yeah, it was just fantastic. And that's where I feel most at home, you know, because we started in the pubs and, you know, just not that I like or think that our audience are always drunk, but, you know, like, but back in the day, that's where you started, you know, that's where you played. And you had to play well and make an impression so you'd get asked back there again. So, you know, the pub heritage is well documented, and, you know, I'm not hiding away from it. I reckon it's great. You know?
0: Remember the Tathra pub? You would have played there how many times back in the day? Australian music was about pub music.
1: That's exactly right. You know, you could go anywhere in Australia and play in a pub, you know.
0: Yeah.
1: There used to be, someone said once, there's three certainties in life: death, taxes, and the radio is playing in a pub near you.
0: It's so true.
1: Good, isn't it?
0: My favourite song is No Tragedy. I think that is one of the best songs I've ever heard. I could hear that a million times and I'd still love it. And, you know, the naughty one that we don't talk about very much because it's a bit naughty, that one's, of course, with your fans, popular.
1: It was an accidental release. We changed record companies, and previous record company had that as a recording and they released it. So I'm not sure whether that was a good thing or a bad thing.
0: Well, you're famous for it.
1: Yeah, that's right. Yeah, life goes on.
0: Yeah. Well, Brian, look, it's an absolute pleasure to have a chat with you. Thank you so much.
1: Yeah.
0: And we cannot wait to see you in November in Tilba.
1: Thanks, Kim. Look, I'm really looking forward to going down there. This is a special one for me. I'll be able to show the boys around.
0: Yeah, absolutely, mate. Some of your old stomping ground.
1: That's it, yeah. So, we played here. We played there, that pub in the room. Yeah, we played there as well.
0: Cool.
1: Yeah,
0: all right.
1: Yeah. Great to talk to you.
0: Yeah, what a great bloke. Brian Nichol, lead singer for The Radiators. And I was talking about No Tragedy. If you're going, oh, No Tragedy, you can't quite pick it, here it is. It's

0: show. Yeah, it's a terrific song, and of course, Coming Home, another one of their big hits, and that other one that I won't say. But I think if you're an Oz rock fan and you know the Radiators, you know which one I'm talking about. Now, if you want to go ahead to Sunset Sounds in November, grab your tickets now from oztix.com.au. 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

0: 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Oh, what's it about, you ask? 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
10: Morning, it's Darren Katrupi in the Far South Coast newsroom with your local news first. A man is assisting police with their inquiries following a pursuit late yesterday in Batemans Bay. Officers attempted to pull over a man driving a suspected stolen car on Perry Street about 4 o'clock. When he failed to do so, they gave chase. The vehicle was alleged to have crashed into a number of cars before coming to a halt at the corner of Orange Street and Beach Road, ironically in front of the police station. He fled on foot towards the courthouse next door before he was apprehended. Police claim during a search of the 28-year-old, they found items suspected to have been stolen. A lawyer for a Catalina man says his client has been in hiding since his arrest for downloading 111 child abuse videos and photos onto his mobile phone. Jason Scott Wilson sentenced to 16 months in jail yesterday after pleading guilty in Batemans Bay local court to possessing child abuse material, an unauthorised weapon and drugs. The court was told following media coverage of his case he'd had his front door kicked in twice and been assaulted. After turning up with a mask to partially cover his bearded face, correction staff placed him in handcuffs and led him out to the cells. Judge Michael Love set a non-parole period of 8 months. One Nation's Upper House lead candidate, Stuart Bond, says results in elections across three different states makes him believe they'll gain new seats at the upcoming state election. Pauline Hanson's party is looking to make the most of their newfound support by standing candidates in all electorates across the state, including the seat of Bega. Mr. Bond says polling shows many voters will swing to the party when it comes time to vote.
11: If you went off the polls, yes, but we're not taking that for granted. We're going to work hard for every seat. the polls, you know, they've been right. They've also been wrong, right? But they've been wrong in the right direction for us. Look, it's good times, but we're not going to take it for granted.
10: In local sport, the first year of AFL Sapphire Coast Reserve Grade competition has been declared a success, with Narooma winning the inaugural flag. The Lions recorded a convincing win in the grand final against Maroombula, 10-8-68 to 4-3-27. Colin Foster-Nally topped the point scorers with 3 goals. Reuben Smithers named the best on ground. That's your latest local news and sport. I'm Darren Katrupi.
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13: Hi, I'm Phoebe Humphrey. The federal government is looking to strengthen the under-16 social media ban. Labor will unveil its draft digital duty of care legislation today, seeking to amend the bill to give the eSafety Commissioner more powers to interrogate non-compliant social media platforms. One Nation is facing questions over hundreds of thousands of dollars in loans reportedly made to the party by its leader, Pauline Hanson. The Nine papers are reporting electoral records show the party's debts to Hanson have grown over recent years without disclosing where some of the money has come from. One Nation says all loans were properly recorded and audited. Mushroom cook Aaron Patterson is receiving Ozempic injections behind bars. News Corp reports Victorian taxpayers are footing the bill for the triple murderer's weight loss treatment as she awaits a decision on her bid for a retrial. And King Charles has issued a letter on Prince Harry and Meghan's royal status since their return to the UK. The monarch reaffirming the pair remain non-working members of the royal family after moving back from the States last month.
12: Wales Coast Realty Narooma, proudly local and family owned. 2EC, your sport now.
13: In sport, Roosters skipper James Tedesco has taken a swipe at Latrell Mitchell for his heavy hit on young chook Toby Rodwell on Friday night. Teddy telling Nine he wasn't impressed by Mitchell's response straight after.
14: That was fair play from Chell. The hit he put on, I'm not sure about the standing over after him. His poor kid is only 20 years old, playing 2 games.
13: And to AFL, Artie Jones and Buku Kamis are both set to re-sign with the Bulldogs, ending speculation they'll be lured to new homes. That's the latest news and sport.
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20: Okay, a little bit of movement for Narooma today. E10 and unleaded 91, both up to $2.09.9 today. Diesel is steady though at $2.49.9 in Narooma. And in Eden, E10 has jumped a couple of cents overnight to $2.18.9.
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20: Now, at MoGo on the Princess Highway near Church Street, there's some work happening there. Also, just be aware with the regional hospital being built just there, south of the TAFE in Maruya, changed traffic conditions. And the big job happening at Batehaven Beach Road at Casey's Beach. They've got some big Tonka truck machinery there at the moment. They're doing a big job on the seawall. So just be aware of that. Livetraffic.com, and it's 40Ks through our school zones.
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20: We have a moderate fire danger current today. Bit of a cloudy start, but the Bureau says it'll fine up. No warnings today for the Batemans or the Eden Coasts. Heading for 20 for Bega, 19 for the Bay, Maroombula, Maruya and Eden 18, and Narooma on the way to 17. It's currently 11 in Bega, 13 in Narooma, in Batemans Bay, Marimbula, Maruya and Eden, 14 degrees. For news, weather and our job file, 2ec.com.au.
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0: 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It's 19 to 9 now. The Mayor's Charity Ball is happening on Saturday night at the Bay Pav. It's going to be great. If you've never been, you should come and experience. We have a lot of fun. It's really cool. Mayor Matt and I host the night together. And look, we just want everyone to have a really terrific time. And every year, Mayor Matt chooses some charities so we can raise money for them. This year, it's Talk to Me Bro, Art Central in Maruya, and Deadly Runners in Naruma. It's going to be a great night. And of course, the local hero will be announced too. And congratulations to the finalists, Sophia Keady, Gary Smith, and Helen Westman. Now, we have a great night doing the local hero and raising money for the three charities that Mayor Matt has chosen this year. But we also want to have a bit of fun on the dance floor together, do a bit of networking, catching up, maybe meeting some new people that you haven't met before, possibly meeting some new friends. But you can grab your tickets now. Go to the Yorubadala Shire Council website, follow all the prompts, and you can grab your tickets happening Saturday night at the Bay Pav. It's the Yorubadala Shire Mayor's Charity Ball. It's going to be great. 80s hits you love. I could escape this feeling.
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8: Hi, it's September 8th, the day in 1965 when an ad appeared in LA's Variety magazine calling for 4 insane boys aged 17 to 21. The boys chosen from the auditions became the Monkees.
9: Hey, we're the Monkees.
8: Later, the original series of Star Trek started. Although only 79 episodes were made, there, of course, has been a stack of movies and franchise series since. But it all started on this day in 1966.
10: They want war?
11: We're still on our side, Captain. 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
8: In 1994, newlyweds Michael Jackson and Lisa Marie Presley opened the 11th MTV Video Music Awards.
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13: Buckingham Palace has announced the death of Her Majesty Queen Elizabeth II.
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8: Birthdays, starting with a special one for Aussie singer and TV host Ronnie Burns. He's 80.
15: You would remember that there was John Farnham and Johnny Young and Colleen Hewitt.
8: Choir Boys lead singer Mark Gable celebrates his 76th. James Packer, one of Australia's top 20 richest, turns 59.
16: Find myself here. I don't know quite how I find myself here.
8: Isn't it incredible that he shares his birthday with Lachlan Murdoch? Lachlan is 55.
17: Absolutely. The decline's being ameliorated by this digital growth.
8: Wallabies legend Chris Latham turns 51.
18: Players are inside. He doesn't need them, Chris Latham. Oh, that is stunning.
8: Pink celebrates her birthday. She's 47. So you remember Jonathan Taylor Thomas? The child star was on Home Improvements and voiced young Simba in The Lion King. He's 45.
19: The lion cub, and he's real energetic and mischievous and curious.
8: And AFL great Chris Judd is 43, the former West Coast and Carlton player and premiership winner in 2006.
11: Look away, hand pass to Judd.
8: Finally, it's the anniversary of the death of Australian car racing legend Peter Brock. He was 61 when he crashed in a rally run near Perth in 2006.
4: Now, I've really got to get the grips with this car. I think by Sunday I might.
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8: Remembering Peter Brock on September 8.
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0: Blackman, Turner Overdrive on 2EC. You ain't seen nothing yet. And a bit of the Pointer Sisters. Love that when they use that song in Love Actually with the Prime Minister, Hugh Grant, doing a bit of a boogie and then getting sprung. I think that's one of the funniest scenes I've ever seen in a movie. I loved it. So endearing. He's so cute. 3 to 9, we are heading to the newsroom shortly. Local news first with Darren Catroupi. We'll update the latest in national news with Phoebe Humphrey. Good on you. Music director has lined up some great stuff next hour. Top song from Joan Armour, Trading Back to the 70s with one of Australia's premier bands back in that time, the Master's Apprentices. That's all coming up after 9 on 2EC.
1: 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The 90s and 2000s. And 60s and 70s tracks that stand the test of time. 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
9: Hey there, it's Darren Catroupi in the Far South Coast newsroom with your local news first. A local rugby league player and father of seven with a long history of violence has been sentenced to an intensive corrections order for the next year and must not use drugs or drink grog for the same time. 25-year-old Brent Wellington pleaded guilty to one count of affray after a brawl at the entrance to Batemans Bay Courthouse on April 13. The penalty handed down by Judge Michael Love, despite the DPP arguing the safety of the community cannot be guaranteed if he's not sent to jail. His lawyer argued the opposite, telling the court the Maruya man is employed 3 days a week as a tiler and has support through his family and local sporting organisations. The judge told Wellington he's that close to going to jail. His co-accused, Michael McFarlane Potts, is currently serving a 12-month prison penalty with a 6-month non-parole period. One Nation is on the hunt for votes here on the Far South Coast after committing to standing a candidate in each electorate across the state next year. Nominations have just closed with successful applicants to be announced progressively between now and Christmas. One Nation Upper House lead candidate Stuart Bonds says locals want to see the wasting government cleaned up.
10: So we're going to change that. We're going to make it much more structured like a business so that you as a customer, New South Wales resident, you get some results. You know, you get what you're paying for. At the moment, you're not getting results. Things are worse. Every time the government focuses on something, we get a worse result. We want to get government out of here. That is the main focus, will be the main focus of our government.
9: Discussions have begun occurring behind closed doors as the time fast approaches to vote for Bega Valley Shire's Deputy Mayor. Mitchell Naden's term will conclude at the ordinary monthly meeting next week and will need to be nominated again if he wishes to continue in the position. CEO Anthony McMahon says he can't disclose any nominations before councillors put it to the vote in the chamber.
11: The process there is that any councillor other than the mayor can be nominated for deputy. They do need to get someone to second the nomination, and then depending on how many nominations we get, they could then have a vote.
9: In local sport, Maruya has recorded a commanding win in the Group 16 Under-18s Grand Final. The Young Sharkies blew Tathra out of the water 26-0 in the decider at Bega Rec Ground on Sunday. Hooker Mitchell Zutt was named the man of the match. That's your latest local news and sport. I'm Darren Katrubi.
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12: Hi, I'm Phoebe Humphrey. Your social media feed could soon look very different. The federal government is expected to unveil draft laws giving Australians the option to switch off the algorithms that decide what content they see online. Employment Minister Amanda Rishworth on Nine says big tech needs to step up and take responsibility for what they're putting on kids' phones and computers.
13: To make sure, for example, illegal content doesn't make it into people's feeds, that young people aren't damaged by some of the content.
12: The suspended Sydney Swans players will have to cover their own lawyers' fees as the fallout continues from last month's Melbourne hotel scandal. AFL rules don't allow the club to cover the costs under their salary cap. Detention officers are walking off the job at immigration centres across Australia today. The four-hour strike is part of their ongoing dispute over pay and safety. And former F1 boss Bernie Eccleston has been arrested in Portugal on suspicion of carrying a firearm. The 95-year-old taken into custody after being caught with a shotgun on his private jet.
1: Whale Coast Realty Naruma. Proven, trusted, local. 2EC. Your sport now.
12: In sport, Cricket Australia has been given the green light to partially privatise the Big Bash League despite opposition from Queensland and New South Wales. The move will allow the states to sell off 49% of their clubs. And Chris Scott has taken aim at North Melbourne over its sacking of Alistair Clarkson, the AFL Premiership winning coach telling 360 they went too far in some of their criticisms.
14: I think it's possible that maybe in trying to explain the situation as well as they possibly could, they went a little bit further than they intended to.
12: That's the latest news and sport.
1: 2EC's Fuel Watch.
0: Okay, let's have a look. There's been a little bit of movement in Naruma and Eden. E10 and unleaded 91 in Naruma, both up today to $2.09. And in Eden, we've got E10 that's increased a couple of cents overnight to $2.18.9 today.
1: 2EC weather.
0: Moderate fire danger today. The Bureau says mostly sunny, though. There's a fair bit of cloud hanging around. That will probably well clear, or maybe it won't. Who knows? But if it stays, hopefully we'll get a shower. Mostly sunny for the Bega Valley and Sapphire Coast tomorrow. Cloudy for the Yorubadala, 16 to 19. Mostly sunny on Thursday, 17 to 20. And Friday, sunny, 17 to 23. No warnings today for our Coast Watch, and we're heading for 20 for Bega, 19 for Batemans Bay, Marimbula, Maruya and Eden, 18, 17 for Naruma. 14 right now in Bega and Naruma in the Bay, Marimbula, Maruya and Eden, currently 15 degrees. For news, weather and regos, for our brand new competition for the NRL finals, our Mexican Wave. 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

From the bay to the border and everywhere in between, we play better music and more of it for you for your workday, of course, on 2EC, 21 past 9. G'day, Kimmy here. Tuesday the 8th of September. A little bit of cloud hanging around today. It's a little brighter around the Sapphire Coast, but looking quite cloudy around the Yirrabadalla. I'm hoping if the cloud's hanging around, it might drop a bit.

0: really, I didn't even notice there'd been a shower or two. Boy, we badly need some rain. It's just not happening for us, though, is it? Even if the Bureau says it's going to be in the forecast, it often doesn't get over the mountain. It might be coming over from the west, and then it stops itself at the Clyde in the Brown Mountain and doesn't come any further. But we certainly had a very dry winter, and we desperately need some rain. So, yeah, we've got to keep those good thoughts and manifestation for rain happening. In the meantime, it is a good time this time of the year to get your bushfire plan organised. It's just really good because if you need it, you've got it already. It's a really great time of the year too, during spring, to do clean up around your property. That will keep everything nice and clear. And if anything does happen, then you're organised in that respect as well.
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0: Bad Case of Loving You, 19 to 10. It is swooping season, you know, now it's spring. We have to worry about the plovers with their eggs and chicks and the magpies. It was so funny the other day. I saw this young chap. He was on his bike. He had his helmet on, which was great because that always helps with your helmet on. He was riding past some gum trees and the Maggie came by, swooped him. So he got off his bike, put his bike onto the pavement. He was shaking his fist at the magpie. I don't know what he was saying to him, but geez, it was a funny scene. Very, very funny. And, I mean, I remember when I was a kid and used to go up past Kisses Lagoon to go to the sports field. And, they used to swoop you relentlessly. And at the end of the street where we lived, Adrian, Derek and I, we used to love to go down there because it was a big park and we loved to kick the footy. We used to entice them, I suppose, by going down there at that time of the year, daring to kick the football around the park while all the Maggies were swooping us. But it's pretty funny. And now, you know, when I see people either walking along with their helmets and all the sort of straw things coming out, but you got to do something, you know, because they can be quite vicious. And, you know, for such a small bird, they terrify us, don't they?
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0: ABC, better music and more of it along the far south coast for your workday. I remember when that song first came out and I was like captivated by it. Such a beautiful song. I think it's been used at a lot of weddings. It's Christina Perry's A Thousand Years. 3 to 10, we're heading to the newsroom soon. Lined up a whole stack of other great songs, of course, next hour. And let's talk about our latest competition that's going to kick off next week. It's a ripper.
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11: Hi, I'm Phoebe Humphrey. Tech companies could soon face a grilling from the eSafety Commissioner under new powers in Labor's draft digital duty of care legislation. The bill is tipped to be unveiled today, including putting the onus on social media platforms to remove harmful content to protect its users. The coalition has flagged privacy concerns over the proposal to give the eSafety Commissioner the power to compel documents. Barnaby Joyce has snapped to the host of 7:30 during a fiery interview over One Nation's new super policy. Sarah Ferguson was asking the former National how much someone in their 30s would lose over their lifetime under the scheme.
12: I need to be across.
13: Let's
12: just try it.
13: Treasury spokesman, not Jesus Christ. Let's, I mean, you have to actually give me the details of these things if you're going to put them forward to me.
11: News that Erin Patterson is on Ozempic has triggered debate across Australia, with the triple murderer's weight loss medication being paid for by taxpayers. Employment Minister Amanda Rishworth has told Nine she understands why not everyone is impressed.
14: I can understand how this would be very distressing for a lot of people and quite confusing.
11: Most of us will soon have to pay for our COVID jabs. From October, they'll be moved onto the National Immunisation Program. That means they'll only be free for vulnerable Australians. And a new study has found cost of living pressures aren't the only thing holding Gen Z Aussies back from having kids. The Institute of Family Studies revealing half of those surveyed say a lack of trust in public institutions and climate concerns are the main hurdles.
1: Whale Coast Realty, Naruma, helping you move on with confidence. 2EC, your sport now.
11: In sport, teams for week one of the NRL finals will be named today. In a boost for the Sharks, Braden Trindle is expected to make his return from injury for their sudden death clash against the Cowboys on Saturday. And Fremantle is preparing for its do or die clash with Geelong on Friday. Coach Justin